0: Is out of Northbridge. New options are on the table, including stronger exclusion zones, better info to share with venues, and tech to flag banned patrons trying to get in. Optus has launched a national campaign to restore trust after the deadly 000 outage. At least two deaths, both men in WA, were linked to the outage. And a major AI breakthrough could help detect heart disease using common bone scans. Researchers have shown the tech can spot early warning signs in seconds.
1: Do you ever wonder where your family story began? A simple one-off test can reveal rich new details about your family's past. Piece it together with Ancestry DNA.
0: To Goldsport, a former coach has left the door slightly open to Carlton while a current coach has ruled himself out. Adam Simpson, who is now working as an advisor, says he'd be open to a conversation with the Blues, but not at this stage. Or Justin Longmuir was quizzed on Seven, saying he wouldn't even take a call. He's happy at Freo and his rolling contract.
2: The way I see my contract is it doesn't finish. It doesn't have an end date. I wouldn't go back onto a normal contract as it sits right now. It would have to be something, probably a little bit outlandish, like game put up last night, to be honest.
0: The Dockers are set to be rewarded for their hot start to the season. They will feature in three primetime slots between rounds 16 to 22. When the rest of the fixture drops today, that'll include a showdown with the Swans on Thursday, July 9. Tonight, it is a grand final rematch at the Gabba as the Lions host the Cats, and Sydney has dumped St Kilda for the Bulldogs for their annual Pride match after growing frustrated with how the Saints handled the Lance Collard situation. The WA product had his seven-match ban for a homophobic slur cut down to two.
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0: 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We're headed for a top of 20 degrees. It's currently 15. 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
10: Does Ben O'Shea feel the need to see Top Gun again? Because it's back. And it's turning 40. Does it still look good? Is it holding its age well? We'll find out from Ben after a song from the movie from Kenny. Yeah.

0: Straight the Flick with Ben O'Shea.
1: Good morning, Ben.
2: Good morning. Nostalgia time.
3: Oh, yeah. Listening to Danger Zone just then.
1: Take My Breath Away, the other one.
3: Yes.
1: Two songs that still get a lot of play.
3: The Top Gun soundtrack. Surely you can just imagine that CD cover. Everybody had it back in the day.
1: I can see
3: it. With the Top Gun logo. And look, everybody had that soundtrack. Everybody watched Top Gun in 1986. It was a huge... You didn't watch it at the time?
1: I've never seen it.
2: What?
1: I've never seen Top Gun.
3: Oh, my God. Well, this review is going to be like very, very relevant for you then. Mm. It's like hearing it for the first time.
1: It is. It's a
3: Because they're re-releasing it in cinemas for the 40th anniversary. It'll be in cinemas for a week. And to honour what a blockbuster it was, they're also releasing it in premium formats. So you can go watch Top Gun in IMAX, which would be pretty spectacular. The 4K remastered version looks spectacular. Oh, my gosh. The sunsets, the colours of those West Coast of America sunsets. Just incredible. And the action sequences, the dogfighting sequences stand up. They're very, very good. For a film that was only made for $15 million, which, of course, was a bit more money back in those days, but that was...
1: Still modest.
3: It was very modest budget for a blockbuster. Mm. And so the director, Tony Scott, had to really sell his soul to the American military to get a lot of...
4: Well, that's what I was going to say, because they used it as almost like a recruiting ad, really.
3: And to give you an idea of just how influential Top Gun was, not necessarily in a good way. So it really changed the culture of the American military, especially naval pilots like the ones that are featured in Top Gun. And a couple of years later, there was a huge scandal involving the behaviour of naval pilots that basically was a black eye for the military and made the military push back on any attempt to make a Top Gun sequel for 30 years. That's why it took so long. That's why it took so long. Because they were like, the first...
1: Really?
3: They were like, the original Top Gun movie convinced all our pilots to just be douchebags. Play volleyball, beach volleyball in jeans, which at least you don't even know that. It's one of the most iconically stupid scenes in the history of cinema. Tom Cruise wearing blue jeans playing beach volleyball. I was watching it last night. It makes no sense. Right. Why is he wearing jeans? And then even worse, he's late for a date, a hot date, because he's playing beach volleyball with his bros. And then he just puts on a white Bonds t-shirt covered in sand and sweat and rocks up at her house like, hey, baby.
4: And wasn't there the riding on the motorcycle on the runway?
3: Very dangerous.
4: OH&S.
3: This movie is squarely aimed at teenage boys. I was a teenage boy when I watched it originally.
1: I remember
3: playing handball at school and we would all be we would all be singing a cappella. You never close your eyes anymore when you've lost that love. Anyway.
1: Right. So
4: 12 million copies of the album were sold.
3: Yep, it was huge. But watching it now, some things stand up, so the action sequences are very good. Other things, just there are the problematic bits. So where Tom Cruise follows his love interest into the ladies' toilets the first time he meets her in the pub, like that is cringeworthy now.
4: Gender neutral.
3: Yeah,
1: that's right.
3: And it's like, it's not just that he follows her into the ladies' toilet. He follows her in there on the assumption that she would just automatically have sex with him in the toilets. He's made a $20 bet with his wingman Goose that he is going to hook up with a girl in the pub. So that stuff is not amazing, but like at least...
1: Was that Anthony Edwards?
3: Yes, Anthony Edwards as Goose.
1: Yeah.
3: But you got to remember, because this had such a small budget, they were casting actors who weren't very big at the time. He's still not very big. That's why playing beach volleyball is hilarious. Like he can hardly even see can't see over the net. He's spiking it. Give me a break. That's some crazy special effects.
4: Trainer wheels.
3: And the other thing that stood out is back when I was a kid watching this. So Val Kilmer's Iceman, right, was the villain. It's like, oh man, I hate Iceman so much. He actually is the voice of reason. He's pointing out that Tom Cruise's, you know, Yahoo flyboy antics are dangerous. He's not sticking with his wingman, which could be potentially deadly in a dogfight.
4: Yeah.
3: And everything Iceman says, you go, you know what? He's actually just a professional naval aviator and Maverick is a loose cannon.
1: Because we're adults now.
3: Yeah, exactly.
4: No wonder the military walked back from it.
3: And Meg Ryan as well. Is in this, one of her first roles. Put her on the map. Her famous line is, hey, Goose, you big stud, take me to bed or lose me forever. People

0: listening will be like, that takes me way back.
1: That's an Academy Award winning moment right there.
2: Yes. All right. Well, what are you giving it this time?
0: Well, it's a lot of fun. It's also very stupid. Danger Zone appears randomly when he's kissing a girl and when he's flying a jet. It makes no sense. So I'm going to give it 3.5.
2: Go see it
0: in IMAX. You'll love it.
1: 3.5. Just for nostalgia.
2: For the sunset.
0: Yeah, for the nostalgia and the sunset. Looks so beautiful in 4K.
1: Thanks, mate. We'll catch you back with a new film next week. Something that's only 30 years old. 16 past 8. Lisa and Russell. Gold. 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

0: 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It's Christy with the latest Perth traffic.
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4: Good morning to you both. How are you?
3: Good.
0: Good.
3: Good.
0: I'm looking out the window this morning. Does this sort of dictate where you think you might go?
4: No, I haven't been to Denmark for the longest time.
3: Mm.
4: We used to have our holidays there when we were kids.
3: Yep.
4: And knew Denmark before a lot of other people did, and it's changed a lot. And I'd love to go back to a place surrounded by a Kerry Forest with a view of the ocean and a Starbucks.
0: Oh, lovely. Gosh. Well, this time of year, there's plenty of this weather down there, so

0: should feel right at home. Or you could go in summer. It's beautiful down there in summer.
1: The nostalgia factor, all of it, would be so beautiful.
0: Pretty town.
1: Very pretty town. Well, Julie, good luck.
2: Thank you very, very much.
1: Your next chance to play is coming up after nine with Smiley.
0: The verdict is in on the prices being down at a major supermarket.
1: Oh, yeah.
0: Were they? Really? Celeste with the verdict next in the 8:30 update.
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0: Osborne Park, Mitchell Freeway south out of the exit to Harton Street. The left lane's blocked by towing services, so please be mindful on the approach. Further down, a breakdown too in Atwell. Quinata Freeway southbound after Belia Drive. The right emergency lane is blocked through there. Otherwise, Freeway southbound slow further back. Burns Beach Road, Rufus Avenue to Reed Highway, Harton to Vincent, Mill Point Road. Freeway northbound, Thomas Road to Anketell Road, Farrington Road through to Mill Point. 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
3: Good morning, I'm Celeste Mitsiu. Prices were definitely up at Coles. A federal court has just ruled the supermarket giant misled customers with fake down-down discounts. They now face significant financial penalties. A man has been charged following the death of a woman in Joondalup. The 35-year-old is facing several drugs and weapons offences. He will front court today. Police are also probing a suspicious death in Katanning. The body of a 49-year-old man was found lying on the road early yesterday morning. Wage growth is failing to keep pace with inflation. New figures show West Aussies made 3.6% more last year, but it's well below the 4.6% inflation rate. It means real wages have gone backwards for a second straight quarter. America's top diplomat says it's in China's interest for the war in Iran to end. The president spends his first night in Beijing as part of a state visit. Marco Rubio telling Fox that of anyone, China has the most to gain if the conflict ends.
4: Well, of all the countries of the world, economies are melting down because of this crisis in the Straits. They're going to be buying less Chinese product and the Chinese exports are going to drop. So it's in their interest to resolve this. We hope to convince them to play a more active role in getting Iran to walk away from what they're doing.
3: And British Prime Minister Keir Starmer is under mounting pressure to resign. He's told Labour MPs he won't step aside even if Health Secretary Wes Streeting quits and launches a challenge.
2: Since 1996, CrimSafe just keeps getting tougher and stronger. No wonder after 30 years, it's Australia's favourite security screen. If it's not CrimSafe, it's not CrimSafe.
3: To Gold Sport, Fremantle will look to make it 9 straight at the MCG Sunday against the Bombers. Hayden Young says they're yet to reach their peak.
5: We're still sort of chasing our best footy and that's the challenge. So, you're very happy when you win a big game or beat a good team, but certainly with our coaches and the way we're reviewing games, we're still looking to improve. Yeah.
3: Carlton's coaching search is taking shape with one contender open to talks and another firmly shutting the door. Adam Simpson says he'd consider a conversation with the Blues down the track, while Fremantle's Justin Longmuir has ruled himself out, insisting he's happy where he is. Tonight it is a grand final rematch between Brisbane and Geelong at the Gabba. Grian Myers returns for the Cats from that partial ACL tear he did sustain against the Eagles during Gather Round. And our top Aussie cricketers could skip a home summer to chase million-dollar T20 deals overseas. Players including Pat Cummins are weighing up the move unless the Big Bash can match the rising global pay raise.
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3: Showers today. We're headed for a top of 20 degrees. Tomorrow, showers easing and 19. And partly cloudy for the start of your weekend, Saturday and 19. Right now in the city, it is 15 degrees. 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
10: Well, thank you to Celeste for all that very important news. But in about 5 minutes from now, the news you really need to know from the world of showbiz and other stuff. In the Shaw Report with Lisa Shaw.
11: Like, is The Pit a rip-off of ER? I don't think so.
10: Different medical procedures?
11: Well, similar, but I mean, that's about all they share. And Noah Wiley.
10: We shall discuss after Jimmy.

0: Report.
1: Another person involved in the overdose death of Friends star Matthew Perry has been sentenced to 2 years in prison. Rehab counsellor Eric Fleming, one of five people charged after Perry's death, had sourced the surgical anaesthetic ketamine from a Los Angeles woman dubbed the Ketamine Queen and supplied it to Perry. That woman was sentenced a couple of months ago to 15 years in prison. 15 years. A federal judge also sentenced Fleming to 3 years of supervised release.

0: share a genre, if you will.
1: But ER wouldn't have been the first show.
0: No, that doesn't make it a rip-off. I mean, you could say that about every legal drama set in a courtroom if we set off down this path. I think this will be resolved pretty quickly. Two shows set in an emergency ward, there's going to be some similarities.
1: They were doing it in the 60s and the 70s.
0: Yes. Netflix has renewed its series Big Mistakes for a second season. Just a month after the show's debut, its creator and star Dan Levy, who you may know best from Schitt's Creek, has sealed a new deal with Netflix, focusing solely on TV series, following an overall deal that included both television and film projects, like his directorial debut, Good Grief. So he's keeping very busy with Netflix right now. Well, with blasts of dry ice and jets of flame, Eurovision is underway. Usually a celebration of pop music and high camp, this has been mired in controversy this year over Israel's participation. But despite significant boycotts and protests, the show went ahead last night with 10 countries making it through to the next round. Delta Goodrum will fly the flag for Australia in the second semi-final tomorrow, with another 10 going through to the final on the weekend. Last year's Aussie entrant, Gojo, aka Milkshake Man, from Manjimup, if you don't mind, made a special guest appearance when he teamed up with the Austrian hosts to sing a song about how people confuse Austria and Australia. Australia.

0: complete with a kangaroo on stage that might have been left over from that awful Sydney Olympics preview thing when they were riding bikes.
1: How kitsch.
0: Gojo and Co. sang about spiders, snakes and shark attacks. Australia would kill me. Your desserts, they cause heart attacks and winter sports don't thrill me. Suffice to say, the reviews on social media were mixed. Some liked the kangaroo, but there were also some calls to shoot it. And one person commented, someone tell Milkshake Man we can see you down under.
1: Should have done a song about Manjimup. 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
3: Emergency Water Corp works now underway in Glen Forest, Great Eastern Highway westbound at Park Road. The right turn lane is blocked there and speed down to 40k per hour. Still a breakdown in Atwell, Quinata Freeway.

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0: You too. On Gold 96 FM, Lisa and Russell nearly done for a Thursday. Tomorrow, Lisa and Russell, it shall not be.
1: Barra's going to join you tomorrow to fill in for me. I won't be in tomorrow.
0: Yeah. Got the day off.
1: Yes.
0: Yeah.
1: A sneaky little day off.
0: Yeah, why not? You've earned it.
1: Brad Glover is going to join you and Barra.
0: Yeah. Talk about the Macca Cancer 200 ride for the Perkins, which is happening a little bit later on this year.
1: Oh, and I'll miss Rosemary's story in a song.
0: Yes.
1: But I'll catch up. On it.
0: Yes, Rosemary from Piara Waters is going to give us her story and her song, not to you, Lisa, but to Barra and I.
1: Well, okay, enjoy that.
0: Tomorrow morning from 6. We'll let you know how it goes.
1: Thank you.
0: I promise. We'll keep you up to date. That is tomorrow. In the meantime, stand by for Smiley. He's about ready to roll with a 96-minute music marathon. Enjoy your Thursday.
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0: Rest back to Perth. The five Australians will be taken to the Bullsbrook facility where they will spend a further 3 weeks in isolation. There is still no sign of a missing swimmer at Trigg Beach. Police are still trying to confirm the man's identity. He was last seen in distress near Blue Hole Tuesday afternoon. And the world is drinking less wine. Global consumption has fallen 2.7% over the past year, and it is down 14% since 2018.
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0: To Gold Sport, Adam Simpson is unsure whether he is ready to return to coaching. The Premiership Eagles coach has been linked to the vacant role at Carlton. He's currently an advisor to the club, telling Fox Footy he'd be open to discussions in the future.
2: Today's no, but what's it like in 10, 14, 15 weeks? So there's a lot to work through. So at the moment, no, but I don't really know.
0: Hayden Skipworth has been endorsed by the Magpies for the Blues job. He was in the final three for the West Coast role in 2024. Veteran Tim Kelly says he's all in on fast-tracking West Coast's rebuild, insisting he's fully committed despite last year's comments about falling out of love with the game being taken out of context.
3: What I should have said is that, you know, I'm just keen to, you know, help this club get back to winning. I've always loved footy, you know. I'm very grateful to do what I do. And
0: on Seven there, the rest of the fixture will be released today, except the final round. Frio was set to feature in three primetime slots between rounds 16 to 22. And England has finally confirmed WA batter Marcus North will be their selector.
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6: Good morning, it's Smiley. Welcome to May 14. 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

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Got 96 FM. Big thank you to Lisa Russell. Good morning. Mark Pascoe here. Smiley this morning. You might be spending your Thursday at work, ticking off emails, counting down a knockoff. Or you could be down south, wandering through the Valley of the Giants treetop walk. Sky high, surrounded by those incredible forests. And of heights, aren't you thinking? How about wine tasting instead? A cheeky swirl or two? Followed by a long, lazy degustation lunch in Denmark. Now that sounds like a Thursday upgrade. Gold 96 FM's your holiday, your way in WA with Automasters. And your next shot at getting on the shortlist is coming up in about 30 minutes. That's when you dial 13:55:22. Alrighty, time to turn up the drums, slap on the face paint, and channel your inner Jack Sparrow, Adam and the Ants, on Gold 96 FM.

Marcus Grassons, Gold 96 FM, David Bowie. Smiley with you for your Thursday, May 14th. And today it's World Receptionist Day. So a big shout out to the front desk legends who greet you, organise everything and keep the place ticking. Maybe shout them a coffee. Or better yet, take them out for lunch. Showers 21 today. This week back in 1991, Darryl Braithwaite released what would become one of Australia's ultimate sing-alongs. You know the one. It's only two songs away. And right after the horses, your chance to turn a wet Thursday into something very special. Your cue to call 13 55 22 for your holiday, your way, WA. 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
2: Nothing like handing over your keys and praying they don't find anything expensive, eh, Helen?
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2: 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Carl and the team at Automasters will look after you. You'll be in good hands.
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2: Right to the very top.
3: King George Falls, Smiley.
2: Now we're talking. 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
3: 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Need to get away.
2: 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Hopefully with better luck.
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3: 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Thank
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4: Good morning, I'm Celeste Mitsiu. A federal court has ruled Coles misled customers with its down prices. The supermarket giant is now facing huge financial penalties. A similar ruling against Woolies is still pending. Consumer watchdog chair Gina Gass-Gottlieb says it's a timely reminder for other retailers.
5: Particularly as we lead up to end of financial year sales, to ensure that they make accurate pricing and discount claims. The ACCC will continue to take action.
4: A man has been charged with drug and weapon offences as they probed the death of a woman in Joondalup. Her body was handed to paramedics outside a Grand Boulevard cafe yesterday morning. The 35-year-old will front court today. The Coalition will axe non-citizen welfare payments if elected. It will form part of Angus Taylor's budget reply speech tonight, but Greens Senator David Shoebridge hit back arguing this is complete nonsense.
6: The argument that permanent residents are somehow living off the country as freeloaders is completely false. Permanent residents have higher employment rates than the rest of us. They are literally the people keeping this country running in many cases.
4: Optus has launched a national campaign to try and restore trust after the deadly 000 outage. At least two deaths, both men in WA, were linked. And LinkedIn is cutting about 5% of its global workforce with almost 900 jobs to go. The company says AI won't be replacing roles.
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1: To Gold Sport, the Dockers are set to be rewarded for their hot start to the season. They will feature in three primetime slots between rounds 16 to 22 when the rest of the fixture is released today. That will include a showdown with the Swans on Thursday, July 9. Justin Longmuir conceding they deserve it.
2: We're not far off the top of the ladder. Think we're playing good footy. Think we play an exciting brand that people like to watch. You get what you deserve in this game, and if we get a couple of Thursdays or Friday night games, we'll then think we deserve them.
1: He's also ruled out coaching Carlton. He's keen to stay at Freo. A grand final rematch awaits the Gabba tonight, with Brisbane hosting the Cats. Geelong regains Brian Myers from that partial ACL tear. Sydney has dumped St Kilda for the Bulldogs for their annual Pride match after growing frustrated with how the Saints handled the Lance Collard situation. The WA product had his 7-match ban for a homophobic slur essentially cut down to 2. And Man City has kept its EPL title hopes alive with a 3-0 win over Crystal Palace this morning.
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1: Showers today. We're headed for a top of 20 degrees. Tomorrow, showers easing and 19. It is currently 16 in the city, on air, online and on the go. 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

0: Just Chris Hoggs, Got 96 FM. How are you? Mark Pesca here, smiling this morning. And after a week of glorious autumn sunshine, the rain's back right on cue.
1: The rain's are here.
0: So let's lean into it. Here comes the rain again. Eurythmics on the way in just a sec. Perfect soundtrack for a soggy Thursday. If you're over it already, imagine this instead. You could be standing in Karajini, sunshine on your face, waterfalls all to yourself, or rugged up with a glass of red. Tucked away at a luxury beach house down south, waves rolling in, absolute bliss. 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
3: Go Delta.
2: Yeah,
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2: it. 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
3: The Day Spa, yeah. 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
2: Ooh, that is luxury, Cassie.
3: Whoa-ho.
2: Robe on, slippers on, phone off.
3: I should be so lucky.
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3: It'd be awesome, eh?
2: And Albany. 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
3: Oh, real. Oh, beautiful.
2: Good luck, Cassie. You are now officially on the shortlist.
3: So excited.
2: Now all you got to do is wait for that winning phone call from Lisa and Russell next Friday.
3: 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Yep, everything. Absolutely everything.
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0: Christmas Grow Songs, Got 96 FM. This morning you might have heard Dockers superstar Hayden Young chatting with Lisa and Russell about Wharfie Time. I'll be honest, I hadn't even heard of Wharfie Time until this week, and suddenly it's everywhere. Apparently it only kicks in during those close games at Optus Stadium. So let's hope it's Wharfie Time again this Sunday as the Dockers go for 9 straight against the Bombers. And tonight, a big one, a grand final rematch, Brizzy taking on Geelong. Lions and the Cats at the Gabba. Should be a cracker. Celeste will have more in the 11 News for you next.
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13: Good morning, I'm Celeste Mitsiu. Prices were definitely not down at Coles. The federal court has ruled it misled customers with some of its promotions. The supermarket giant is now facing a harsh financial penalty. New migrants would be blocked from accessing welfare until they become citizens if the coalition's elected in

0: to power. Opposition leader Angus Taylor will detail this policy in tonight's budget reply speech. He says its foundations are pretty clear.
1: If you commit to this country, we'll commit to you. These welfare programs, these 17 programs, should be restricted to Australian citizens.
0: A man has been charged with drug and weapon offences as police continue to investigate the death of a woman in Joondalup. Her body was handed to paramedics outside a Grand Boulevard cafe yesterday morning. The 35-year-old will front court today. A crackdown is looming as violence surges in Northbridge. Perth Council are looking into new ways to identify and block repeat offenders amid concerns the current system isn't working. That follows a spike of serious assaults. Wage growth is failing to keep pace with inflation. New figures show West Aussies made 3.6% more last year, but it's still well below the 4.6% inflation rate. It means real wages have gone backwards for a second straight quarter. And Keir Starmer is under mounting pressure to resign as Britain's Prime Minister. He's told Labor MPs he won't be stepping aside even if Health Secretary Wes Streeting quits and launches a challenge.
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0: To gold sport, Fremantle will look to make it 9 straight at the MCG Sunday against the Bombers. Hayden Young says they're yet to reach their peak.
3: We're still sort of chasing our best footy and that's the challenge. So, you're very happy when you win a big game or beat a good team, but certainly with our coaches and the way we're reviewing games, we're still looking to improve. Yeah.
0: Carlton's coaching search is taking shape with one contender open to talks and the other firmly shutting the door. Adam Simpson says he'd consider a conversation with the Blues down the track, but Fremantle's Justin Longmuir has ruled himself out, insisting he's happy where he is. Tonight it is a grand final rematch between Brisbane and Geelong at the Gabba. Grian Myers returns for the Cats from that partial ACL tear sustained against the Eagles during the round. And our top Aussie cricketers could skip a home summer to chase $1 million T20 deal overseas. Players, including Pat Cummins, are weighing up the move unless the Big Bash can match the rising global pay race.
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0: Showers fall much of the day. We are approaching that forecast high of 20 degrees. Tomorrow the showers will ease and 19 after an overnight low of 11. On air, online and on the go, you can take gold wherever you go with the iHeart app.
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6: Hi, it's Smiley. 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Can you believe it's 3 years since we lost Tina Turner? An absolute powerhouse. And this one still gives you goosebumps.

Christmas Great Songs, God 96 FM. I'm Mark Pascoe here. Smiley for your Thursday. Belinda Carlisle's summer rain. Perfect for this autumn rain in Perth today. Hopefully you managed to get that washing done. I'm looking at the weather app. And next 5 days, plenty of cloud and a few showers rolling through. But hey, imagine a rainy day down at Lewin Estate. 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Keep that phone ready, 13 55 22. Alrighty, time to kick off your shoes. 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
2: Hey, Billia, how are you, Dan?
3: Hello there, Smiley. How you going?
2: Dan's the man. Alrighty, Dan, dream big for me. If you could go anywhere in WA, where are you heading?
3: You know what I would really like to do? I would like to get one of those luxury caravans.
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2: ones.
3: Awesome.
2: They're basically
3: a
2: five-star hotel on wheels.
3: Exactly.
2: Be honest, can you reverse a caravan, Dan?
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3: 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Like, I like the Kimberley. 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

0: 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On a cloudy, damp Thursday, the sunshine's gone, the showers are back. Did you catch Lisa and Russell this morning talking about the midnight sun in Alaska? The sun won't set again until August 2nd. Imagine that. Would it drive you bonkers? If you're chasing a bit of sunshine, think Cable Beach Club and Broome. Cocktails by the pool, camel rides at sunset. Hey, stick around right after the midday news. Huggy is handing out more chances to jump on the shortlist. 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
20: It's 16 degrees. Hello, I'm Michaela Carr. Caught today for a 35-year-old man charged with drug and weapons offences as part of an investigation into the death of a woman at Joondalup. Her body was handed to paramedics outside a cafe in Grand Boulevard yesterday morning. New migrants would be banned from accessing welfare until they became Australian citizens if the coalition is elected. The opposition leader Angus Taylor will unveil his policy tonight in his budget reply speech. Nationals leader Matt Canavan has told Seven, he believes it makes sense.
21: If you want to access the benefits of Australians' generosity, you've got to commit to Australia. We'll commit to you if you commit to us.
20: Police still hold out hope of finding a swimmer reported missing off Trigg. The alarm was raised just after 5 p.m. on Tuesday afternoon when the person disappeared offshore. Uniformed officers, water police and the air wing have been searching the area and will give an update this afternoon. Passengers from the Hantavirus cruise ship will arrive in Perth tomorrow. DFAT has managed to find a plane to get them here from the Netherlands. The Health Minister, Mark Butler, says they've tested negative to the virus, but will be in full PPE for the flight.
22: Australians can have very high confidence that we are doing everything to ensure that this repatriation of those six passengers is undertaken completely safely.
20: And new details have emerged about Erin Patterson's life in jail. She's been in solitary confinement for 2.5 years after being found guilty of serving her in-laws a fatal mushroom meal. She's now in the wider prison population and is reportedly one of the top dogs.
23: When life can't wait, Red Dot's the spot. 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
20: All eyes will be on Carlton this weekend where they take on the Bulldogs. The Dogs are coming off a win and the Blues 7 straight losses. But the departure of Carlton coach Michael Voss is likely to have an impact. And Bulldogs coach Luke Beveridge admits the Blues could be a different side under caretaker coach Josh Fraser.
24: 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You know, that'll be the thing that will be intriguing.
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20: Perth's weather showers this afternoon as we head for 20. The rain easing tomorrow though, down to 11 overnight before a top of 19. Partly cloudy on Saturday, also 19, but mostly sunny on Monday and 23. Right now it's 17 degrees in Perth. 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
2: 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There's lots to do. Would you head to Roto or maybe the Margaret River for great food and wineries? 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

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Gold 96 FM with Huggy this afternoon. Rightio, Perth. Have your plan jotted down, or at least at the very front of your mind, as to what your next dream getaway could be. Because I'm going to give you the chance to win your holiday your way in WA in the next 10 minutes. 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
2: Huggy here this afternoon. Hey, Alan in Kelmscott, you've got your holiday mapped out, have you?
3: I'd like to take a cruise up to Broome, spend a little bit of time up there.
2: Ah, so a lot of people have mentioned they want to go to Broome, but you want to go on a cruise to get up there, huh?
3: Yeah, well, I've never been on a cruise boat before, and I figured, why not?
2: Oh, and look, some of the big companies do cruises between here and Broome, like Princess. I think Coral Expeditions do them as well. And they can go anywhere from like 10 to 20 days, leaving from Frio, of course. So would you like to spend more time on the ship or just get up there as quickly as you can with one of those, you know, direct sailings up the Coral Coast?
3: Oh, probably more time at Broome, probably cruise to Broome and then maybe hire a car and do a bit of sightseeing around there, go up to Roebuck and stuff like that.
2: Oh, that'd be fantastic. Alan, I'm the same as you, mate. Never been on a cruise. People rave about them, so here's your chance to do it for free, eh?
3: That'd be awesome. Yeah, that'd be sensational.
2: Good on you, mate. Well, you're on the shortlist to win your holiday your way in WA thanks to Automasters. Good luck.
3: Hey, Shane, have a good day.
2: You too, mate. Now, there's another chance to win coming up in less than half an hour from now, straight after the news at 1. Tell you about your next chance to win on Gold 96 FM.
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0: 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When the weather turns, you know, we get a little disappointed. Mind you, Lisa and Russell were talking about this town in Alaska this morning that has just had 84 straight days of complete sunshine.
1: Wow. I would go completely bonkers. I couldn't stand it. I could go, whatever it is, three months of dark,
2: mm-hmm.
1: but I couldn't go 3 months of sun.
2: Yeah, I mean, there's pros and cons to each, isn't there?
1: I guess so.
2: It's, if it's 3 months of darkness, it's much easier to sleep.
1: Yes.
2: Or you'd be very,
1: if the sun didn't go down,
2: curtains.
1: It would, no.
2: Mind you, it never gets particularly hot in either places, whether you're very far south or very far north. So at least you don't have to worry about the sun and the heat. You just need a good set of blinds.
1: No, I wasn't. I didn't think it would ever get hot up there. But I would hate it.
0: Lisa and Russell back tomorrow morning from 6 with the Barra Report at 6:30. But next, your chance to holiday your way in WA thanks to what?

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2: It's 17 degrees. Hello, I'm Michaela Carr. A plane has been found to bring home the Australians from the hantavirus cruise ship. Health Minister Mark Butler says it will arrive in the Netherlands this afternoon, with the passengers expected to arrive in Perth tomorrow. He says all six have tested negative to the virus and have no symptoms.
3: All passengers and all crew members will travel this flight in full PPE. There are very strict conditions about the flight.
2: Traditional owners of the Pilbara awarded native title compensation from Fortescue say they're going to appeal against the amount. The mining giant has been ordered to pay $150 million for mining on the land without permission. The Native Title Council says the mines have generated about $80 billion in revenue and the formula for compensation is flawed. New migrants would be blocked from accessing welfare until they become Australian citizens under a coalition plan to tackle migration. The opposition leader, Angus Taylor, will unveil the policy tonight in his budget reply speech. National Senator Bridget McKenzie has told Nine hardworking Aussies should get first go.
4: If you want to work hard in this country, we want to make sure you get more of your own money back in your tax payments.
2: Reports today the arrest of ISIS brides on arrival in Australia has others reconsidering any attempts to come here. Administrators of the refugee camp in Syria say other Australians are now thinking twice. They say there are seven other Australian women and 14 children, and most of them have passports. And it's the final chapter for a popular bookstore, Boffin's Books, is closing its doors next month after 37 years in the Perth CBD. Its owners are blaming rising costs as well as the current work-from-home culture.
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2: The next derby will take place on Friday night at Optus Stadium. 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And Bryce Cotton will make his debut for the Australian Boomers at the World Cup qualifiers in Perth in July. The American-born import is a six-time NBL MVP.
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2: Perth's weather: showers this afternoon, heading for 20. The rain easing tomorrow and 19. Partly cloudy on Saturday, also 19. Right now, 17 degrees. 96 FM is now Gold 96 FM. 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

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I bet you're as knackered as I am, almost halfway through the year and you just need a break, right? But the finances won't allow it. 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
2: For the time being, Jessica is ready to say bye-bye, Byford. 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
3: I love to snorkel. Not the perfect weather for it, so I possibly would have to head up north.
2: When you say you like to snorkel, I mean, do you like to be surrounded by, I don't know, sharks, whales, dolphins? 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
3: No, many sea creatures, just not the ones with the pointy teeth.
2: And when you look at the coral up north, it's just stunning, isn't it?
3: It sure is, yeah. I just want to be there right now.
2: All right. 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What are you up to?
3: Dry land, a bit of sightseeing, check out where the good food's at. Nice. And the cold beverages.
2: Fantastic. Hey, sounds like a great idea. 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
3: Yeah, I have. 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
3: Perfect. Thanks, Huggy. Have a great day.
2: As my grandmother would say, toodle pip.
3: Toodle pip.
2: That's what my grandma used to say. Toodle pip.
3: Toodle pip. I'll be using that one now. Thanks,
2: Huggy.
3: See ya. See ya.
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1: I hadn't heard of it until this week.
2: Neither had I.
3: Well, yeah, it's interesting. I feel like prime time Thursday night footy sometimes gets you a little bit more attention. And obviously we did win during Wharfie Time, which does help because there has been games in the past where we've hit the Wharfie Time button and unfortunately we haven't won.
2: So That's probably why.
3: Yeah, it does help when we hit Wharfie Time. We also then kicked like 4 goals in a row. So obviously you can sort of say Wharfie Time works. But in the past maybe it hasn't. But it has been there. We don't use it every week. It's only in close games. At Optus, obviously. So.
0: Done some investigation. Apparently, Wharfie Time is controlled by the head of marketing at the Dockers, whereas I would like to see Justin Longmuir have a big red button, you know, like they used to have on Sale of the Century, and the TV cameras are on him. Will he do it? Will he won't do it? Boom! Off goes Wharfie Time. The sirens blast, and it's all down to the coach as to when his team needs it. You know, like the special button that Donald Trump's got. We hope he doesn't use that one. But Longmuir, totally different prospect. Tomorrow morning, Lisa and Russell are back again. Barra's joining them from 6:30 on Gold 96 FM.
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Gold 96 FM, AFL action back again tonight with my mob, the Brisbane Lions, kicking off this round against the Cats. That should be a good game. But this morning,

0: 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Authorised by the State Government, Perth.
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9: It's 18 degrees. Hello, I'm Michaela Carr. A 35-year-old man has appeared in court today in connection with the discovery of a woman's body at Joondalup. Luke Ritchie told the hearing the woman was his fiancée and had died from a self-harm incident. He said he drove her to Joondalup before seeking help from an ambulance crew. Ritchie is charged with a string of drugs and weapons offences. The Coalition has big welfare plans for non-citizens under the opposition's new migration policy. Anyone who isn't a citizen, including permanent residents, will be banned from receiving welfare. Angus Taylor's saying until people commit to Australia, they won't be receiving the benefits offered to Australians. The Greens have failed in their efforts to amend reforms to the NDIS. Greens MP Jordan Steele-John imploring fellow senators to send the government's bill to an inquiry, saying the changes are immoral. The West Australian claims the proposed changes are being rushed through. We are again being reassured that hantavirus won't turn into another pandemic. The six passengers who are on board the affected cruise ship will be arriving in Perth tomorrow. The Health Minister Mark Butler says the passengers and crew will be in full PPE.
10: On all of the evidence, a virus that is very rarely transmitted from human to human. All of the cases that have been reported and all of the evidence previously about hantavirus shows that it requires very close contact between two humans to be transmitted.
9: And comedian Conan O'Brien will host the Oscars again next year. It'll be the 63-year-old's third gig at the Academy Awards.
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9: Fremantle is still working out who will replace captain Alex Pearce in the weekend's match against Essendon at the MCG. Dockers coach Justin Longmuir says they have a few players in mind.
12: Clearly we will miss him. He's one of the better key backs in the comp and our captain, but there's guys at Peel that have been itching for an opportunity.
9: Meanwhile, fixtures for the second half of the season have been released, and for the first time in more than 20 years, the Dockers and the Eagles will have a Friday night derby. It's part of a double header with Sydney and the Western Bulldogs facing off for the SCG.
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9: Perth's weather: showers continuing this afternoon, but the rain easing tomorrow down to 11 overnight before a top of 19. Partly cloudy on Saturday, also 19. Mostly sunny on Monday, 23. Right now it's 18 degrees. 96 FM is now Gold 96 FM. 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
15: Just like your lost AirPods, your next holiday is pinging somewhere exotic, somewhere you've always wanted to go. Where's it going to be? To the beach, to the outback? Totally up to you. How you get there, what you do when you're there, where you stay in VIP comfort or roughing it a little bit, camping under the stars. Totally up to you. What do you want to do? Your holiday, your way in WA is coming up in the next 45 minutes before a quarter to three. Somebody will have the chance to win on Gold 96 FM. 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

0: 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Gold 96 FM with Elton John's mega hit, Philadelphia Freedom, which on face value sounds like an anthem for living independently and making your own way in a big American city. But the true story is nothing as deep as that. Billie Jean King, the tennis player, and Elton John became really good friends in the 70s, and she did some really nice things for him, particularly at a time that he needed it most. And he said, in return, I will give you a gift. And the gift was that song. However, the lyricist, Bernie Taupin, didn't like tennis much and really didn't know how to write a tennis song. Turned out that Billie Jean King's tennis team was called the Philadelphia Freedoms. And that's how that song came about. Hey, in the next 10 minutes, your chance to get out of town for a little while. It's your holiday, your way in WA, wherever you want to go, whatever you want to do, we can make it happen.
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2: Rightio, Colin in Belldivis. Tell me what you need on this holiday, and I'll try and work out where you're going, all right?
3: I'd say shorts and singlets.
2: What, is that it?
3: A pair of jocks, maybe. What about a beach towel and an umbrella? How's that?
2: Okay. I'm thinking down south. I'm thinking maybe Esperance, Albany, somewhere like that.
3: Yeah, Cape of the Grand, anywhere along there is brilliant.
2: Oh, man. I reckon I did okay. Do I get a tick?
3: Yeah, you can have a tick, okay, yeah, for sure.
2: Hey, Colin, why do you want to get down around that area?
3: Mate, a holiday's always good, mate.
2: And you're just going to sit on the beach and do nothing?
3: Oh, that's my plan. The wife might have options, but...
2: Hey, Colin, you've got to do me a solid, though. You tell me what you're taking. Please, don't just sit around on the beach in your jocks and a singlet.
3: come on. That'd probably scare the people away anyway.
2: Oh, mate, the visual is scaring the disc jockey on the radio. Hey, mate, you're now in the draw to win that fantastic trip.
3: Nah, sounds great, Huggy.

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19: Checking the roads, and we have a breakdown in Clarkson. Mitchell Freeway northbound exit to Nirrabup Road, the right turn lane is blocked. Emergency works as well in Osborne Park, Mitchell Freeway southbound exit to Hutton Street. 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It's Julia with the latest Perth traffic on Gold 96 FM.
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21: It's 19 degrees. Hello, I'm Michaela Carr. A few details have been revealed about a woman whose body was found at Joondalup yesterday. A 35-year-old man has appeared in court today, telling his hearing the woman was his fiancée and had died from a self-harm incident. Luke Ritchie said he drove her to Joondalup.

0: before seeking help from ambulance officers. He's charged with a string of drugs and weapons offences. An extensive search has failed to turn up any sign of a swimmer spotted in distress off Trigg this week. The man was seen about 100 metres offshore just before 5pm on Tuesday before suddenly disappearing. A plane has been secured to bring the Australian passengers from the hantavirus cruise ship back home, and they arrive in Perth tomorrow. They've been isolating in the Netherlands and will fly here in full PPE. The consumer watchdog has welcomed a court ruling that Coles misled Australians with its Down Down campaign. The supermarket giant found guilty of temporarily hiking prices before putting products on sale at even higher prices. The ACCC chair Gina Cass-Gottlieb says retailers need to be genuine.
1: It is capable for retailers to present a genuine was price to compare to a price discount. And we would expect retailers to continue to seek to present genuine discounts to consumers to attract them to purchase.
0: And despite saying he didn't need China to win the war in Iran, it's believed Donald Trump has asked the Chinese president to help de-escalate the conflict. The pair has met in Beijing to talk about Iran, as well as tariffs, trade and Taiwan.
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0: Fremantle says it has several options to replace captain Alex Pearce in Sunday's game against the Bombers at the MCG. Coach Justin Longmuir says they're taking their time to decide.
3: Haven't made the call on who it's going to be. We'll get through training, have match committee after training, but we've got some good options.
0: And for the first time in more than 20 years, the Dockers and the Eagles have a Western Derby on a Friday night. It will be a Frio home game and take place on July the 24th.
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0: Perth's weather, showers for the rest of the day before the rain eases tomorrow down to 11 overnight before a top of 19. Partly cloudy on Saturday, also 19. Then mostly sunny on Sunday and a top of 20. Right now, 19 degrees. And your next chance to win your holiday your way in WA is tomorrow morning at 6 with Lisa and Russell on Gold 96 FM.
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6: 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Hello, Wiggles.
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10: 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That's what the J stands for.
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15: It's showtime.
16: Well, hello there, Amanda. It's Thursday.
17: Thursday. How
16: Thursday,
17: are you?
16: Thursday, Friday, Junior. At the risk, I know that, you know, when we talk about stars and stuff on the radio, astrological stars.
17: Oh, okay, so not superstars.
16: No, just stars. That could, in the past.
17: Shows have imploded over less.
16: Yeah, but I want to pursue with this because it popped up on my algo.
17: I'm a Pisces, Brennan, in case you're interested.
16: What are you trying to crack on?
17: No.
16: Is that your thing?
17: There was a time, wasn't it, when early in a relationship a girl would say, what star sign
16: I think
17: are you?
16: If a guy asks a girl a star sign, I think that's an easy in.
17: I reckon it's a giant ick.
16: Is it?
17: It is for me.
16: Okay.
17: I'd say, okay, you're weirdo.
16: Well, I'll get rid of that. how long can your star sign hold a grudge? I'll start because I'm an Aries. 24 hours tops.
17: I will give you that. You're combustible.
16: Yeah.
17: But you don't hold a grudge, which I find irritating because you explode and then you're over it and expect everyone else to be as well, whereas everyone else is sort of dealing with the shrapnel. So it's a quick explosion with you.
16: Pisces, that's you.
17: Yeah.
16: 2 months, maybe.
17: Yeah. Is that
16: 2 months, maybe?
17: That doesn't sound like much for me because I do hold a grudge. Is that one of the longer ones, or is that not much in the list
16: of
17: everyone?
16: Why don't we, with the fast five, we'll get people when they ring up.
17: Yeah, but I want to get a gauge. Is 2 months bad? I don't know. Is that average?
16: I think 2 months seems reasonable.
17: Oh wow, I'm surprised because I'm not reasonable in terms of grudges, as you know. What have you always called me? The digger. What's the thing about not the sledger that I hold on to things.
16: Oh, you're a dredger.
17: I knew it was a piece of equipment.
16: And you're a goalpost shifter. You're a dredger.
17: I'm a dredger and a goalpost shifter. And you'll say, oh, that's old news. I said, it was 10 minutes ago, Brendan.
16: That's history.
17: That's history.
16: I was once

0: talked to your husband, Harley, about this many years ago, and I said, working with the matter, it's like you're diffusing a bomb. You know, red wire, blue wire, bead of sweat.
1: I hope he banished you from our home.
0: He agreed.
1: He's too sensible to agree, Brendan.
0: Jemai Rye, what are you?
2: I'm an Aquarius.
0: A little Aquarius?
1: So is my husband.
0: Well, a year.
1: Oh.
0: You hold a grudge for a year.
1: Yeah, Harley's very passive-aggressive. Are you passive-aggressive and a grudge holder, Ryan?
2: I don't think I'm passive-aggressive, but I do hold a little bit of a grudge.
1: Yeah.
0: You're very passive.
2: Well,
0: you're passive with you're passive with.
1: Oh, hang on, no, you're just aggressive.
0: You're passive with a razor blade, that's for sure. What's going on with that beard? Must be shave day, surely.
1: You'll hold it against you, Brendan.
0: With the razor or the beard?
1: Both.
0: What's Kyle and Jackie O's star signs? He doesn't matter. Let's get into the Fast Five. We've got lots coming up on the show today. If you would like to play and perhaps we can talk about our star signs, you can do that.
1: Oh, what a great show. Let's talk about our star signs.
0: 13 55 22 is our number. We'd love you to play on Gold.

0: Gold, hello to you. We are into the fast part.
1: How fast can this thing go?
2: Faster than the speed of light.
3: Jonesy and Amanda's
4: Fast Five.
0: Five questions. Can you go all the way and answer all five questions correctly? If you do that, Amanda will celebrate you.
5: I'll celebrate you if you get question five right, a $500 voucher to Hijinks Hotel.
0: And we're going through your star signs as well. How long can your sign hold a grudge? I'm 24 hours tops. Amanda is
5: 2 months.
0: 2 months,
5: Ryan's
0: maybe.
5: A year.
0: Gee. Aquarius. Finn is in Fitzroy.
5: Hi, Finn.
6: Hello, guys. How are you?
5: Very well.
0: What star sign are you, Finn?
6: Oh, I'm a Sagittarius.
0: Sagittarius. You know how long you hold a grudge for, Finn?
6: I'm hoping not too long.
0: 2 days.
5: Oh, wow. That's pretty good.
0: So if you lose here, you won't. You'll only hate us for two. You'll

0: be over it by the weekend.
1: Like question it. One for you, Finn. In car safety testing, what do you call the human-like figure used in collision experiments? What do you call that?
2: A crash dummy?
1: Yeah, crash test dummy.
0: Let's play reverse it.
1: Put my thing down, flip it and reverse it. What song, Finn, are we playing backwards? Sounds the same as four.
0: Yeah, that's pretty easy. Finn?
2: Is that Gimme, Gimme, Gimme by ABBA?
1: Yes, yeah, it is.
0: Which sounds exactly the same.
1: That's a palindrome of a song.
0: It's hardly a challenge there, Ryan.
1: I threw in a very big word, and I'd like some accolades, please.
0: Palindrome. Sounds the same forwards as backwards.
1: Yes, thank you. Over to you. No.
0: No, no, I just, you know, let that resonate.
1: Sure.
0: What is the highest-selling adult erotic novel in history, Finn? Is it A, 50 Shades of Grey, B, Court of Mist and Fury?
1: Oh, that was a good one.
0: Or C, The Last Nude? What is the highest-selling adult erotic novel in history?
2: I'm going to lock in A.
0: 50 Shades of Grey.
1: You're right.
0: Yeah.
1: I read that one and I read A Court of Mist and Fury. I haven't read The Last Nude. Brian, what's The Last Nude?
3: I don't know.
1: Well, you wrote the question. Is it written by Max Walker next to How to Hypnotize a Chook?
0: What about 50 Shades of 50 by Brendan Jonesy Jones?
1: That was the least erotic thing I've ever... It should just be called Cold Spoon.
0: Just in time for Christmas. It's still
1: available.
0: How
1: many years ago was that?
0: Not including rice and seaweed. What's happened?
1: No, that's right. Come on, Finn, you can do it.
0: Not including rice and seaweed, what three main ingredients are in a California sushi roll?
2: Rice, seaweed and...
1: No, not including rice.
0: Not including.
1: Oh, sorry, Finn. Have you been buzzed out?
0: You're a question four. But we know that you won't be mad at us today.
1: For a few more days,
0: tomorrow,
1: you're allowed to fume.
0: Saturday, Finn will be back, so we'll just block you until Saturday. That's coming up on Gold.

0: gold. It's Jonesy and Amanda driving you home. We are into the Fast Five.
1: Can this thing go
2: faster than the speed of light?
3: Jonesy and Amanda's
4: Fast Five.
5: Well, we find ourselves at question number four. Mm-hmm. This is going to Anna in Turnside Park. Hi, Anna.
6: Hello, how are you?

0: Yes. And I
1: was it rat meat? Yes.
0: And she said, that time Dad feed us all rat meat. I said, Romany, it wasn't rat meat. It was just a pork loin.
1: But she keeps going with it.
0: And it's become apocryphal. Yeah. Now everyone believes I fed my kids rat meat.
1: Yeah. And they loved it. Anna, here we are at question number four. Not including rice and seaweed. So we know rice and seaweed isn't a California sushi roll. But what are the other three main ingredients?
2: Avocado.
1: Yep.
2: Cucumber.
1: Yep.
2: And crab.
1: Yes. Yum. Well done.
0: The first Eurovision Song Contest semi-final featured a comedic musical number about the differences between Australia and which other country,
1: what
0: Anna?
1: Other country might we be confused with?
2: The UK.
0: No. Let's go to Phil in Rose Hill.
1: Hi, Phil.
3: How you going, Amanda?
1: Very well, thank you. So Eurovision.
0: I'm well as well, thanks, Phil.
1: Sensitive. Yeah, how old? Jones, you'll hold a grudge for ages about that.
0: I live for 24 hours. Phil, what star sign are you?
3: I'm a Virgo.
0: A Virgo. A couple of months.
1: Couple of months.
0: Couple of days. Couple of months.
1: So, Phil, Eurovision, I think it's tomorrow morning that Delta will be belting, we'll get a belter from Delta.
0: Yeah. Has anyone thought she of that
1: belted
0: before?
1: It, delted it and smelt it.
0: Has it?
1: So she's been rehearsing, though, and it looks incredible. The first Eurovision Song Contest semi-final featured a comedic musical number about the differences between Australia and which other country? What country? I'm going to give you a clue. What country? No, Jonesy's saying I'm not allowed to give you a clue.
0: Julie's in Yechuka.
1: Hi, Julie.
4: Hi, how are you?
1: Very good. Well.
0: Star sign, Julie?
4: Aries.
0: Oh, you're like me. You're a go-getter. 24-hour tops feud that you'll have.
4: Oh, very good.
0: Hold a grudge. Yep.
1: Maybe you and Jonesy should feud and it'll be over very quickly.
0: But it'll be white hot and it'll be good.
1: Okay. So Eurovision, the semi-final, featured a comedic musical number about the differences between Australia and which other country. I'm going to give you a different clue to the one you're thinking of, Brendan. This country is the host country.
4: Oh, Austria.
0: It's Austria. Austria. Have you heard it?
1: Heard what? Of Austria? Yes, I have.
0: Have you heard the song? Oh. It's supposed to be hilarious.
5: G'day, Austria.
6: Hello, Australia.
7: Your name sounds so familiar.
0: Okay, I'll speed, Julie. I've heard the whole thing. I'm just waiting for the hilarity.
1: You know, it's very Eurovision-ish, isn't
0: kooky.
1: It? It's kooky.
0: And good on you, Gojo. Congratulations, Julie. You have won the jam pack, a $500 voucher to Hijinks Hotel, where fun checks in and boredom checks out. Search Hijinks Hotel, Julie. Thank you.
4: Oh, wonderful, guys. Excellent.
1: Thanks, Jules. Thank you.
0: Have a great remainder of the week.
1: Lots of things coming up, including we're going to explore further about Eurovision. Mm-hmm. Sucko, we're going to play more of that song for you. And also, coming up later, we're going to mine your sleeping techniques. I'm going to call this Pimp My Sleep.
0: Oh, okay. I look forward to it. If you'd like to join us on the Fast Five, by the way, jonesyandamanda.com.au. 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
10: We're still working on a breakdown in West Perth. Mitchell Freeway northbound at the Graham Farmer Freeway. The left lane has been closed. Emergency works are also underway in Osborne Park as a result of an earlier vehicle rollover. Mitchell Freeway southbound exit to Hutton Street. The left turn lane is blocked. 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

0: Gold, hello there. It's Jonesy and Amanda driving you home. Shock as iconic Knight Rider car, the Kit 2000, or the Knight 2000, which has been in a museum for many, many years. It's been accused of speeding past a school and ticketed.
1: Wait, hang on. Go back a step.
0: Mm-hmm.
1: Explain the car to me.
0: Yeah, okay. I won't explain it. I'll let the theme of the show explain it.
2: Knight Rider, a shadowy flight into the dangerous world of a man who does not exist. Michael Knight, a young loner on a crusade to champion the cause of the innocent, the helpless, the powerless, in a world of criminals who operate above the law.
0: Any questions?
1: But he wasn't invisible. He was David Hasselhoff.
0: He was, yes.
1: I've seen him jump in the car. He wasn't invisible.
0: Yes, but he had his looks changed so he'd look like David Hasselhoff. And he was taken on by a benefactor, Knight Industries, which were very rich.
1: Is this like a Batman scenario?
0: Yeah, yeah, yeah. And then he was in Kit, the Kit car, which was a Pontiac.
1: So he solved crimes from inside a smart car.
0: Yeah, they did it together, like a little buddy. Right. They're like a duo.
1: So the car actually exists from the TV show and has been in a museum.
0: I'd like to go to Illinois to the Volo Museum in Volo to see the Knight Rider car.
1: So if it's in a museum, why was it out speeding, Brendan?
0: Well, that's the thing. Kit could drive himself, so maybe he wanted to get out.
1: Okay.
0: And
1: how old would Kit be now?
0: David Hasselhoff likes a bit of a drink.
1: Kit might have said, David, sit there, I'll take over.
0: So the Volo Museum received a letter from the New York City Department of Finance claiming to court Knight Rider's Kit not obeying the speed limit in a school zone.
1: Being driven by who?
0: Well, it was just the number.

0: As it turns out, long story short, it was someone else with a novelty number plate. You think the cops would look into it.
1: So all they saw was Kit and went, hey, that's that car.
0: That's that car. But it brought back so many memories. When I was a kid, that show was the greatest show in my world. I look at Gem Y Rye. What do you watch on Netflix now?
2: Oh, I don't know.
0: So you're watching.
1: He's watching. Oh,
0: here's a car that teams up with a guy. Like, I remember, like, yesterday when Michael Knight and Kit first met each other.
3: All right. Might as well put on some music. All these weird gadgets, you think they'd give you a radio?
4: What would you like to hear?
3: What the hell was that?
4: There's no reason for increased volume. I am scanning your interrogatives quite satisfactorily. I am the voice of Knight Industry 2000's microprocessor, K-I-T-T for easy reference. A Kit, if you prefer.
3: No, I don't prefer. And what's more, I don't intend to drive around in a car that talks back to me.
4: I am not qualified to overrule your wishes.
3: Well, that's real good to hear, Kit. Good night.
4: Good night.
3: I can't believe this.
1: Let me guess.
3: A car that talks back to me.
1: Well, we've all got those now.
5: Take it easy.
1: Ironically.
0: Puts on the Eagles.
1: Stop. Ironically, we now have driverless cars, so we phased out David Hasselhoff at least.
0: The Hoff's gone. But you know what I just learned today while I was researching this piece?
1: Is that what you... I've watched you watch Knight Rider for about 3 hours.
0: Well, then, because as a kid... Researching this piece. I always thought that the voice of Kit was voiced by the same actor that played Higgins in Magnum P.I. Do you remember Higgins?
1: Small bald guy?
0: Yeah. Oh, no, I think he was doing
1: the best he could. He was a little bit of a dandy.
0: Yeah, he was a former English major, something like that. But for some reason, he was always on Magnum's case. Like, this is him and Magnum having an exchange.
6: Oh, Magnum.
7: Hi, Higgins.
6: I have a proposition for you, Magnum. I'm sure that...
3: No, wait a minute.
1: Oh, come on.
3: Just wait a second, Higgins.
1: It's exactly the same really scenario.
0: That's what I mean.
1: It's exactly the same storyline.
0: Yeah.
1: He may as well have been a car. Yeah.
0: Except Higgins was so gay for Magnum. But I'll say this, they're not the same people. I thought that for years. So one kid is William Daniels and Jonathan Kellerman was Higgins.
1: I won't lose sleep over any of this.
0: Yeah, meanwhile, it's just all blood and guts on Netflix. You could be watching that, Ryan.
2: Well, I like maps.
0: That's the world we live in. From the sublime to the ridiculous, what about Eurovision?
1: Let's talk about Eurovision and our Delta Dawn. She's going to do us proud. I just know it. We'll talk about that.
0: On Gold.
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10: Crash on South Street eastbound at Stock Road in O'Connor. Lane closures is in place. Tow is on site. Traffic slow in the area. Also a breakdown, Mitchell Freeway northbound at Graham Farmer Freeway in West Perth in the left emergency lane. And emergency works on the Mitchell Freeway southbound exit to Hutton Street, Osborne Park after an earlier vehicle rollover. The left turn lane is blocked. Hutton Street eastbound after the Mitchell Freeway reduced to a single lane. To keep the electricity grid safe and reliable, every bit helps. 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It's Roland with the latest Perth traffic on Gold 96 FM.
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0: Gold, it's Jonesy and Amanda driving you home this Thursday afternoon.
1: Are you a fan of Eurovision? I am.
0: No, not
1: I really. Think the scoring is like watching, for me, watching the scoring of the Brownlow. It's complex and I don't quite understand it.
0: Are you a fan of the Brownlow?
1: No.
0: I just find with Eurovision, why does it have to be so kooky?
1: I find Eurovision exciting.
0: And why are we in it? Because we're not in Europe.
1: Shush, don't tell anyone. We're trying to get away with it. Well, Israel's in it. They're not in Europe. Just saying. This year it's being held in Austria, in Vienna. And I like it when I see the highlights. I like watching the Australians. I like having watched Guy Sebastian, having watched Dami Im, having watched Isaiah Firebrace. Last year we had the fabulous Gojo, who looks like Benson Boone. I thought
0: the milkshake
1: he was great.
0: Man.
1: The milkshake man. I really liked him. Well, because this is being held in Austria, they sort of made a joke song with the Austrian hosts, whose names are Victoria Savarovsky, sounds like a jewelry brand, and Michael Ostrovsky, on stage with some Australian performers, including, well, where would you go without it, a giant kangaroo. The song went a bit like this.
2: G'day, Austria.
3: Hello, Australia.
4: Your name sounds so familiar.
1: Friends with benefits.

0: It's only people who can't read English who get them confused. Okay, thank you, Ryan. That's enough. There's.
1: I'm just waiting for the hilarity to kick in.
0: There's a whole. It's a myth, but the stories go around that there's an airport transit desk in Vienna for tourists who thought they were flying to Australia and have ended up in Austria. And that story keeps getting circulated on social media. It's not true. What kind of dodgy airline would let you go to the wrong country and that you don't notice and no one else on the plane notices?
1: Most of them.
0: Do you think? Maybe that's true. Why would you be confused? Because here's what Austria has given the world. We know what Australia's given the world. Dilda Gudrun, for starters. We'll get to her in a minute. We've got Mozart, Schubert, Strauss, who lately, they're old singers.
1: Yeah.
0: Arnold Schwarzenegger, Adolf Hitler. He was born in Austria, never heard of him. The schnitzel.
1: I love schnitzel.
0: That's from Austria. But we fight back with Delta, and this is her incredible song, Eclipse.
1: A belter from Delta.
0: Yeah. This is her during rehearsals.
1: Jeepers.
0: I know. And a lot of people are saying she's, you know, could be a winner. I don't know where we'd host her because they're not allowed to travel this far. It's too expensive to stage. It's like hosting the musical Olympics. But exciting times. We'll find out more tomorrow.
1: But if people get jazzed about being confused with Austria, I kind of like it.
0: Why?
1: Well, do you remember when we were fighting with the Taliban? Remember the good old Taliban war all those years ago? And they had a press conference with the Taliban. And the journos are sitting there. They're talking to Mr. Taliban. And the guy said, well, all the allies, say, for example, Australia, will you guys have a problem with Australia if they join this conflict? And the guy goes, yes, if Austria want to be into this, we will destroy them and kill the infidel. And the ABC journalist says, no, I'm talking about Australia. I'm going, shut up, mate. The nut thinks he's going to blow up Austria. Leave it at that. And they've got good cheekbones.
0: Well, the Austrians have very good cheekbones. Did they give us all the Sound of Music arrangements? I think they did. Well, can't all be winners. Well, coming up in the next half hour, let's talk about sleep. I want to know your techniques. I want you to pimp our sleep.
1: That's coming up on Gold.
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11: A crash on South Street eastbound at Stock Road O'Connor. Towies on site. Also a breakdown. Mitchell Freeway northbound at Grand Farmer Freeway West Perth in the left emergency lane. And emergency works. Mitchell Freeway southbound exit to Hutton Street and Osborne Park after an earlier vehicle rollover. Left turn lane blocked. Hutton Street eastbound after the Mitchell Freeway reduced to a single lane. And emergency works complete. Great Eastern Highway eastbound and McGlue Road in Glen Forest. Join MSWA Step Up on Sunday, 21 June. 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Register today at stepupformswa.org.au. 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It's Roland with the latest Perth traffic on Gold 96 FM.
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13: It's 19 degrees. Hello, I'm Michaela Carr. A court date today for a 35-year-old man charged with drug and weapons offences. As part of the investigation into the death of a woman at Joondalup, her body was handed to paramedics outside a cafe in Grand Boulevard yesterday. Luke Ritchie has told his hearing the woman was his fiancée and he'd driven her to Joondalup. He left the scene after leaving her with some ambulance officers. Passengers from the Hantavirus cruise ship will arrive in Perth tomorrow. DFAT has managed to find a plane to get them here from the Netherlands. Health Minister Mark Butler says they've tested negative to the virus but will be in full PPE for the flight.
14: Australians can have very high confidence that we are doing everything to ensure that this repatriation of those

0: 6 passengers is undertaken completely safely.
1: Police are asking for the public's help after an extensive search failed to find any sign of a swimmer missing off Trigg. The man was last spotted about 100 metres offshore just after 5pm on Tuesday before suddenly disappearing. New migrants would be banned from accessing welfare until they became Australian citizens if the coalition is elected. The opposition leader Angus Taylor will unveil his policy tonight in his budget reply speech. Nationals leader Matt Canavan has told Seven he believes it makes sense.
2: If you want to access the benefits of Australians' generosity, you've got to commit to Australia. We'll commit to you if you commit to us.
1: And new details have emerged about Erin Patterson's life in jail. She's been in solitary confinement for 2.5 years after being found guilty of serving her in-laws a fatal mushroom meal. She's now in the wider prison population and is reportedly one of the top dogs. The next derby will take place on a Friday night at Optus Stadium. The Fremantle home match against West Coast is on July 24, and it's only the second time the two sides have met in a primetime slot. And Bryce Cotton will make his debut for the Australian Boomers at the World Cup qualifiers in Perth in July. The American-born import is a 6-time NBL MVP. Perth's weather: showers for the rest of the day before the rain eases tomorrow, 11 overnight before a top of 19. Partly cloudy on Saturday, also 19, then mostly sunny on Sunday and 20. Right now it's 19 degrees. 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
5: 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Cracks me up.
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9: Stick it in the guts, Barry.
10: And good afternoon to you. Next week, exciting news. We're putting your muscle memory to the test. Thanks to Nutrilife, we've got $2,000 to win every day. You want to know how you do this?
6: Yes, I do, Brendan.
10: We'll give you a category, and you need to guess 5 items in that category in 10 seconds to win.
6: Should we practice?
10: I like practicing.
6: So how about I'll ask you to do this. So you've got 10 seconds.
10: Yep.
6: Ryan's got a clock on it. I'm going to say to you, I want 5 things in this category.
10: Right, yeah.
6: Like the 5 poems of Omar Khayyam, say. 5 songs from Barry Manilow.
10: Okay.
6: No, that's not good. That's too hard
10: for you.
6: That's
10: too hard.
6: And too emotional for me. I've got one. Ready? Ready, Ryan, with the timer? You've got 10 seconds.
10: Mm-hmm.
6: 5 hairstyles.
10: Mullet, undercut, ponytail, comb over, side part.
6: You've had them all.
10: Look at that. I've made that easy.
6: That's how it goes. You're good at this game, but not everyone will be.
10: $2,000 for Jonesy. 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
6: And for your chance to play, register now at jonesyandamanda.com.au. You'll be doing it next week.
10: If you have trouble sleeping in the meantime, Amanda has just the thing.
6: I do.
10: Yeah.
6: Sounds like I'm selling potions. It's poetry of Omar Khayyam.
10: It's not because Double H Hattery dropped today and puts people to sleep. You actually you actually have good remedies.
6: We spoke to a sleep doctor. We've got some remedies and we'd like to know yours too.
10: That's coming up on Gold.

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0: Your forensic psychologist friend Anita McGregor, your palerino.
1: Yeah.
0: I'm your palerino, but I have no qualifications.
1: No, obviously. But she, we do a podcast, it's called Double A Chattery. And we had, sleep is such a big thing. As you get older, when you're younger, it doesn't seem to be, so you sleep in, sleep badly, it doesn't matter. It seems once you have children and as we get older, as we say, sex, sleep is the new sex.
0: Mm.
1: And is so, yeah, did you not know?
0: How did I miss that?
1: I must you slept
0: really,
1: through it.
0: Must be really good at it.
1: But we, you and I spoke on our radio show last year to Dr. Michael Bruce, an LA-based sleep expert known as the Sleep Doctor, world famous. So Anita and I thought we might talk to him, and we spoke to him about how to get better sleep as we get older. And it's very interesting. He said sleep, as we know, is not just how your cells regenerate and all of that. It is the basis for everything of how your brain functions, how your mental health functions, your body, your resilience, all of that. He said that if you, say you're a 20-year-old athlete, just a kid playing sport, and you have two nights bad sleep, a 20-year-old will play like a 30-year-old. That's a 10-year jump from two nights bad sleep.
0: Yep.
1: So imagine the knock-on effect from a whole lot of bad sleep. It's really hard. He said all of this is about, obviously, slowing down your reaction time.
2: Reaction time, right? You can't drive a forklift. You can't drive a bus. You can't drive a truck. You certainly can't run with the ball or hit a ball. The probably one of the single hardest acts in all of sports is to take a bat and swing at it and hit a small ball, right? Think about if you're sleep deprived. That's just not going to be an easy thing to do. Mm.
1: You're a good sleeper, Brendan, are you?
0: Well, since we, in our new carnation as the drive show, I used to get up at three every morning. Now I don't do that anymore. So I'm sleeping for ages. I'm like sleeping 9 hours.
1: What, really?
0: Yeah. And we did. I've been getting up at 3 a.m. since 2003.
1: And you've learned to push through that now.
0: Well, I wake up at 3:20, the usual time I used to wake up, and then I go straight back to bed again.
1: To sleep, you mean?
0: Yeah, to sleep, yeah, straight out. And then I don't wake up till about 7. I'm going to bed at the same time I used to go, but now I'm going to bed at 7. And I've got my Fitbit. I was looking at my Fitbit, and I was just, this is alarming. At 5 o'clock in the morning, my heart goes down to 40 beats per minute.
1: It should.
0: Well, it's like I'm dead.
1: Well,
0: I'm sleeping like Rip Van Winkle without the beard.
1: Who was

0: Wee Willie Winkie.
1: He ran through the town, upstairs, downstairs, in his nightgown.
0: Well, who was Rip Van Winkle? Went to sleep and woke up 100 years later with had a
1: giant
0: great
1: beard.
0: Sleep.
1: Well, yeah, but he would have been sore because he fell asleep under a bed, under a tree.
0: Under a bed.
1: Under a tree.
0: Creep. They're all creeps. He said that the best thing to do is sleep in a room that's a bit cooler.
1: But is that bad? 40
0: beats
1: per minute?
0: No, I'll tell you what happens to your body when you're asleep.
1: Mm-hmm.
0: So you sleep in a slightly cooler room because the job of your body during the night is to lower your heart rate and lower your temperature.
1: And it's all cortisol, isn't it?
0: All that stuff. But then at 3 a.m., we all wake up. Everyone wakes up at 3 o'clock. Because your body starts to, your temperature starts to rise and your body's looking for energy, glucose, et cetera. And he said, most people, this is what he said, fart, snore, roll over, go straight back to sleep. I've had trouble doing that because for all those years of getting up early, if I'm awake at 3 and I can't get straight back to sleep, I think about looking at my phone out of boredom, out of something to do. And because heart rate is a thing we need to monitor, you need to keep your heart rate low. He says that's the worst thing you can do. And I know it is, but he explained it like this.
2: Sleep is a heart rate game. If you can lower your heart rate below 60, you can enter into a state of unconsciousness much easier. 60 is kind of that magic number. When you grab your phone, aside from just looking at the time, which is kind of almost impossible to miss because it's in these big glaring numbers right there, is you actually, as you scroll through things, believe it or not, you increase your heart rate because you increase your arousal level from dopamine. So what ends up happening is you see something, you're like, oh, that's cute, or oh, that's stupid. And boom, you have a reaction. We need you to have no reaction. Therefore, putting the phone across the room, it's still available. If God forbid somebody needs you in the middle of the night, I totally understand where you're coming from. But if you can put it across the room, you're going to be in so much better shape.
0: Hmm. You're used to no reaction in bed. But he had a great technique to help you get to sleep, or if you wake up and can't get back to sleep in the middle of the night, it's a great technique and we'll play it for you next.
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4: A breakdown on the Mitchell Freeway northbound at Graham Farmer Freeway, West Perth in the left emergency lane. Emergency works, Mitchell Freeway southbound exit to Hutton Street, Osborne Park after an earlier vehicle rollover. Left turn lane block, Hutton Street eastbound after the Mitchell Freeway reduced to a single lane with heavy traffic in the area. And crash cleared from South Street eastbound at Stock Road, O'Connor. 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Currently it is 19. If you see anything else, please call our traffic hotline on 9323 9696. It's Roland with the latest Perth traffic on Gold 96 FM.

0: Gold, it's Jonesy and Amanda driving you home this Thursday, the 14th of May.
1: So sleep is so important, and as we get older, it feels hard, it's more elusive.
0: Mm-hmm.
1: Dr. Michael Bruce, who Anita and I spoke to, is an LA-based sleep expert. We spoke to him on Double A Chattery, our podcast. He said that
0: which drops today, by the way.
1: He said we're putting more and more things in the way of a good sleep. We naturally want to sleep, and we know how to have a good sleep. We are overloading and making it harder for ourselves to do so. He has got a great technique, and he said that most people, like me, get to sleep easily, but then may wake up in the middle of the night and have trouble getting back to sleep. He has a really interesting, and you may have heard of this before, an interesting breathing technique. It's not box breathing, which is breathing in for four, hold for four, out for four.
0: Mm-hmm.
1: It's got this is a different kind of number system.
2: So it's a slow breathe in through the nose for a count of four. You hold for a count of seven, and then you push gently for a count of eight.
1: So you breathe out through your mouth for eight. And he said at the beginning, when you try to do that, you'll find it hard to hold your breath that long. Just practice it and just be calm as you're practicing. Just get to it. As long as the numbers are going up, breathe in, hold for longer, out for longest is sort of the key. But just breathing isn't enough. This might help you even more.
2: You should picture the number in your mind's eye. So when your eyes are closed, right, and you're in the dark and you're slowly breathing in, you should picture the number four, then the number three, then the number two, then the number one. And when you hold, you should picture those numbers. And then when you push, you should picture those numbers. It's mentally impossible to count and think of something that worries you at the same time. It is impossible to do. And if you follow this breathing technique, it lowers your heart rate below 60, which allows you to enter into a state of unconsciousness. So it's kind of a twofer.
0: Yeah, well, I picked up a lot of his techniques. My one is, I read about this one recently, you put your left hand on your heart and your other
1: Is your heart your left or your right side?
0: It's on your left-hand side. So just here, left hand there.
1: Right.
0: And then you put this hand here just at on your ribs and then you lie on your back.
1: What does that do?
0: And then it just connects everything. And that seems to work. And then I was doing that little box breathing thing. I had a mate who said he's a Buddhist and he said you count to 20 and then when you get to 20, you go back to 20 and you just keep doing
1: count
0: that.
1: Count backwards?
0: No, you go, and that's where I came unstuck.
1: Because you struggled.
0: Because I get to 20 and I said, I have now counted up to 20 17 times.
1: Well, this
0: and
1: is,
0: then that's
1: okay, because Dr.
0: No,
1: Michael
0: because
1: Bruce has said the same thing. Because I said, when you breathe, you're actively looking at numbers in your head and you're breathing out, doesn't that wake you up? And he said, no, it doesn't. And it may take you 20 goes of the counter before you're not off.
0: But my other thing was, when I used to wake up at 3:25, I'd always wake up at 3:25 exactly to come into here. So for all those years, since 2003, now recently I was waking up at 3:25, looking at my clock, going back to sleep. I've turned my clock the other way around and I put my phone under the bed.
1: See, I'd still like to know what time it is.
0: No, I don't want to see the time. Because that's what they do in Abu Ghraib and all those prisons. You know, what's the number one torture? Sleep deprivation.
1: I thought it was playing Enya.
0: Enya and sleep deprivation.
1: Do you have a sleep technique? We're going to call this Pimp My Sleep.
0: Pimp My Sleep. The tribal drum will beat for this.
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1: That's not going to do it. 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
0: We didn't get Mr. Yawn. 1355-22 is our number. 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How do you pimp your sleep? 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
6: Breakdown on the Mitchell Freeway northbound at Graham Farmer Freeway, West Perth in the left emergency lane. Also emergency works, Mitchell Freeway southbound exit to Hutton Street and Osborne Park after an earlier vehicle rollover. The left turn lane is blocked. Hutton Street eastbound after the Mitchell Freeway is reduced to a single lane with heavy traffic in the area. With Hyundai pre-offers, enjoy early deals on a range of new and demonstrator models like the i30 sedan hybrid from $34,990 drive away at your participating Hyundai dealer. 19 degrees in Perth tomorrow. Currently it is 19. If you see anything else, please call our traffic hotline on 9323 9696. It's Roland with the latest Perth traffic on Gold 96 FM.

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1: We're talking about sleep. It's so important. It's the first thing you ask someone, how'd you sleep last night?
0: Mm-hmm.
1: Then you ask whether they've done number two, or I do, and they say, you're at the shops, shut up.
0: Well, when you're asleep and it happens.
1: Well, that's you want to wake up.
0: Because that's
1: a
0: whole routine, isn't it? You got to get up. It's a song and dance.
1: That's where you do need to get up.
0: Well,
1: you
0: got to get up.
1: Actually. Wake up.
0: But you know what I mean? The light comes on. There's a whole...
1: I know how it works.
0: But in the house. And when you're of a certain age, everyone gets worried. What's going on? Are you okay? You know, all that sort of stuff.
1: Well, we're asking you for your sleep techniques. We're calling this Pimp My Sleep.
2: Yep. Yeehaw! Fire up for the Captain Snooze Free Linen Bonanza!
1: That's not doing it.
0: Shout out to Captain Snooze. Because what's with all the betting people? You got Captain Snooze, Mr. Yawn, Sleeping Giant. Mm. Who have I missed? 40 Winks? Do you know Warnie, Shane Warne, a great shop, Shane Warne used to be a delivery driver for 40 Winks.
1: What would he deliver?
0: The mattress.
1: I'm here to sleep with. Come on in.
0: The mattresses. Oh. He'd drive. I don't think he worked there for long.
1: Testing them.
0: But I digressed. He'd appreciate that. He loved you.
1: Of course.
0: Mandy has joined us. Hello, Mandy.
1: Hi, Mandy.
3: Hi.
1: What's your technique? What do?
3: I like to put Bali Spa music on my Spotify and imagine that I'm having a massage and I fall asleep straight away.
1: That's it, like this kind of music?
3: Ooh. Yeah, kind of like that.
0: Yeah. Is it disappointing that there's no massage coming?
3: Yeah, but I fall asleep straight away, so it's all right.
1: Actually, that's not bad.
0: I like the massage music.
1: Do you put it on a timer, Mandy?
3: No, I'm not. It doesn't take me very long to fall asleep once I do that.
0: Mm-hmm. Right. I like it, Mandy.
1: Still going
0: that's
1: the
0: good
1: next morning.
0: I get a bit anxious that there's something going while I'm asleep. That's my only.
1: Yes, I am the same. That's what I mean about a timer.
0: Yeah, you need a timer.
1: You think otherwise, I'd be anxious. It's still going to play all night.
0: Lydia has joined us.
1: Hi, Lydia. What do you do?
4: Hi. Guys, you're amazing, by the way, and I love the fact that we have extended time with you nowadays.
1: Oh, I love that. Thank you, Lydia.
0: This is a big deal, Lydia. This is good praise.
4: More of you is never enough. It's
1: fantastic. Thank you.
4: I am a foot rubber. I love to actually rub my feet together in order to get to sleep. I don't know. I didn't even know that I was doing that until I got married, but, yeah, now I don't.
1: Is it a technique or is it just something that you do?
4: Just something that I found myself doing, and I find myself doing it every time I get really tired and my head's whirring and I need to switch off the brain. I don't know why. I just rub my feet together and it helps me. It's almost like being patted to bed. But
1: sure,
4: I do it
1: for
4: myself.
0: Do you rub your soles together or the tops?
4: The soles.
1: How can you rub your tops?
0: Well, you can put one top on the other one, the top of your foot.
1: Against the sole of the other.
0: Yeah. So you put like Fredo the Frog. You sort of put your legs.
1: Yeah, you do
0: would
1: frog
0: that be
1: legs.
0: It, Lydia?
4: Yeah.
1: Interesting, because you touched on there about to steady your mind, because this is what that doctor says, Dr. Michael Bruce. He said the same things, that it's very easy to give into monkey mind, where your brain is just whirring, and that's what you need to stop.
0: And how does your husband feel about this? You were just saying before that you stopped. Is that because you've got your husband in the bed, or?
4: Oh, he has this wonderful gift of being able to sleep at the drop of a hat, so he doesn't even notice anymore.
1: Yeah, my husband was like that. He could drink the strongest coffee in the universe and 5 minutes later be sound asleep.
0: Out like a light.
1: Yeah.
0: Thanks,
1: Thank
0: Lydia.
1: You, Lydia.
0: Cameron has joined us.
1: Cameron, what's your technique for sleep?
5: Hello, Jamesy and Amanda. For me, it is a combination of having a nice hot cup of chamomile tea, recommend the brand Twinings, and listening to talkback radio.
1: Oh, like this?
6: Yeah, well, I don't know about you, but I'm ready for a conversation. And I'm ready to play some of the best rock ever recorded.
1: I don't think that's talkback, is it?
0: Bono, what if you put it with that Balinese music? Just try that, Ryan. Can you do that? Cameron, we're just experimenting live.
6: Yeah, well, I don't know about you, but I'm ready for a conversation.
0: And Cameron, does that work for you?
1: No. Say no.
5: No, I'd stick with either a bloke out of Perth or a bloke out of Sydney. So.
0: Well, okay, so who are those people? We should give them a plug. Is it Ugly Phil?
1: Is it ABC?
5: No, it's not Ugly. No, not Ugly Phil. Ugly Phil filling for Tony McManus.
0: Yeah. Well, Phil's good. He used to work with us.
1: We love him. You know what's Phil's interesting, fantastic. Though, when you said have a cup of chamomile tea, because a sleep doctor said to me, because I have to go to the loo during the night. He said, stop drinking fluids 2 hours before you go
0: to
1: bed.
0: Yeah, I've heard that too.
1: And I stopped doing that and it's made a big difference.
0: Thank you, Cameron.
1: Thank you.
0: It's like you're in the Wolf of Wall Street, you know, before he takes all those drugs.
1: I haven't seen the film.
0: Purge your system. Right. 13:55:22. 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
8: Breakdown on the Mitchell Freeway northbound at Graham Farmer Freeway in West Perth in the left emergency lane. No delays to the area. Emergency works on the Mitchell Freeway southbound exit to Hutton Street and Osborne Park after an earlier vehicle rollover. The left turn lane is blocked. Hutton Street eastbound after the Mitchell Freeway is reduced to a single lane. Heavy traffic and long delays through the area. Drive like it's National Road Safety Week every week. Buckle up, keep your eyes on the road and get home safe to your loved ones. A reminder from RAC. 19 degrees in Perth tomorrow, currently 18. If you see anything else, please call our traffic hotline on 9323 9696. It's Roland with the latest Perth traffic on Gold 96FM.
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0: gold. Hello there, it's Jonesy Demanda driving you home. The tribal drum is beating your... I've had a mental blank.
1: It's called a podcast called Double A Chat.
0: No, I know that. No, the tribal drum was beating for...
1: For Pimp My Sleep.
0: Pimp My Sleep.
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1: What's your technique to go to sleep and to get back to sleep?
0: During that song, Ryan was a bit upset about Mr. Yawn because I was talking about the various... sleep-related mascots.
3: Mr. Yawn is terrifying.
1: Have you not seen him?
3: No, he looks like he's in anguish.
1: He looks like that painting, The Scream. It's like mattress
0: form. He's always yawning. This is Mr. Yawn.
4: Hello, this is Mr. Yawn.
1: They all sound weird.
0: People just don't have mascots anymore. It's outrageous. Mm. The tribal drum is beating for this. Sarah has joined us.
1: Hello, Sarah. What's your sleep pimp technique?
5: Yeah, hi, guys. I pray if I'm having trouble sleeping. I've got like a prayer list in my head and I pray for people. Yeah.
1: And are your eyes closed? You zone out while you're doing it?
5: Yes.
1: Mm. Yeah, that sounds very soothing.
0: Sarah, I'm a Catholic. When I went to school, my sister Mary Martin used to say, okay, you've got to go to, when you go to bed tonight, you've got to pray. So I'd kneel beside the side of the bed and pray.
1: But you don't. What? You don't have to kneel. Well, then, I'm imagining, Sarah, you're lying in bed.
0: And then I used to feel guilty because I was lying down in bed. I thought, And as life went on, there was lots of things to feel guilty about.
1: Sarah doesn't need to hear
0: no,
1: that.
0: No, it works though. I'm not saying
1: it works. What the things to feel guilty about?
0: If you pray, you'd be grateful. You're happy with your life.
1: That's right. Thank you, Sarah.
0: Melissa has joined us.
1: Hi, Melissa. What's your sleep technique?
6: Oh, hi, guys. My sleep technique is to actually play music with my fingers. So I play piano. And I basically, I'm a dual presentation ADHDer, as are my children. And it's a way of, I think, I'm picturing the actual music sheets in my head, but I'm also concentrating on then playing the notes, like correct fingering and everything. And before I know it, I'm asleep.
1: That's an interesting thing.
6: For a release.
1: Because that's a similar thing that Dr. Bruce was saying, that when you're seeing the numbers come at you with his sleep technique, you breathe in for four, hold for seven, out for eight. He said, if you're not sure how many numbers you've done, how many versions of it you've done, count on your fingers. He said, also, by the time you've done that, you're going to nod off. Because doing all those things focuses your mind and you can't think of other things.
0: Thank you, Melissa. Sharon has joined us.
1: Hi, Sharon. What's yours?
7: Hello. Mine is a counting one as well, but mine involves counting forward and backward at the same time. So you start at 100 to 99, 98. It's really hard and it stops all of those thoughts creeping in. So if I've got a lot of stuff on my mind, I use that because that helps me to block everything out.
1: I bet
7: and
1: it
7: I
1: does.
7: I usually get around 70. It's really hard. So I'm out.
0: I'm going to try that tonight.
1: That's a really good one. That is very good because that's right. It stops you having the monkey mind.
0: Or the monkey mind.
1: But your wonky mind.
0: Thank you, Sharon. Stephen, wrap this up. Hello, Stephen.
1: What do you do, Stephen?
8: I drink beers like a goon bag and count myself backwards from the first beer and it works. You know, I'm out cold. You know, like a goon bag.
0: Have you started already? Stephen will be asleep.
1: Stay awake. Stay awake a bit longer, Stephen.
0: He'll be asleep in moments. Thank you, mate.
1: Do you know that Matthew McConaughey has a sleep story and a lot of people use that to go to sleep?
0: Yeah. What about me with my erotic tales?
9: Remove your hose from either side of the pumps. Undo the two nuts. That hold the flange.
0: Yeah. Actually, you know what? That's not going to put people to sleep. That's just inflaming people.
1: I'm not sure, Brendan.
0: Coming up, Instagram is here. If you would like to join us, you can do so, jonesydemanda.com.au. Also, smoking areas. Do they pass the pub test? On goal.
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12: Breakdown on the Mitchell Freeway northbound at Graham Farmer Freeway, West Perth on the left emergency lane. Emergency works, Mitchell Freeway south and exit to Hutton Street, Osborne Park after an earlier vehicle rollover. Granada is busy at Leigh Parkway to Mount Hurry Bridge inbound, also Hutton Street to Ocean Reef Road, also outbound on the Mitchell, Hutton Street to Ocean Reef Road and Upper Shenton Avenue, and so outbound from Hay Street to South Terrace on the Granada, also Canning Highway to Mount Hurry Bridge, Royal Highway and Arbiter Road to Anketil Road. 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It's Roland with the latest Perth traffic on Gold 96 FM.
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14: It's 18 degrees. Hello, I'm Michaela Carr. A 35-year-old man has appeared in court today in connection with the discovery of a woman's body at Joondalup. Luke Ritchie told the hearing the woman was his fiancée and had died from a self-harm incident. He said he drove her to Joondalup before seeking help from an ambulance crew. Ritchie is charged with a string of drugs and weapons offences. The Coalition has big welfare plans for non-citizens under the opposition's new migration policy. Anyone who isn't a citizen, including permanent residents, will be banned from receiving welfare. Angus Taylor's saying until people commit to Australia, they won't be receiving the benefits offered to Australians. The Greens have failed in their efforts to amend reforms to the NDIS. Greens MP Jordan Steele-John imploring fellow senators to send the government's bill to an inquiry, saying the changes are immoral. The West Australian claims the proposed changes are being rushed through. We are again being reassured that hantavirus won't turn into another pandemic. The six passengers who are on board the affected cruise ship will be arriving in Perth tomorrow. The Health Minister Mark Butler says the passengers and crew will be in full PPE.
15: On all of the evidence, a virus that is very rarely transmitted from human to human. All of the cases that have been reported and all of the evidence previously about hantavirus shows that it requires very close contact between two humans to be transmitted.
14: And comedian Conan O'Brien will host the Oscars again next year. It'll be the 63-year-old's third gig at the Academy Awards.
11: This end of financial year, look for value that's built to last. Value for a lifetime starts this tax time at your local Toyota dealership. Oh, what a feeling. Toyota.
14: Fremantle is still working out who will replace captain Alex Pearce in the weekend's match against Essendon at the MCG. Dockers coach Justin Longmuir says they have a few players in mind.
16: Clearly we'll miss him. He's one of the better key backs in the comp and our captain, but there's guys at Peel that have been itching for an opportunity.
14: Meanwhile, fixtures for the second half of the season have been released, and for the first time in more than 20 years, the Dockers and the Eagles will have a Friday night derby. It's part of a double header with Sydney and the Western Bulldogs facing off for the SCG. Perth's weather, showers easing tomorrow, down to 11 overnight before a top of 19. Partly cloudy on Saturday, also 19. Mostly sunny on Sunday and a top of 20. Right now it's 18 degrees. 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

0: go in our quest to pimp my sleep, not my sleep, everyone's sleep. We've got some great techniques. We also got some great bedding manufacturer logos and mascots. No, they don't have like the Captain Snooze anymore on Mr. Yawn. They've just...
1: No, they just say...
0: Captain Snooze.
1: And now, because you don't go to the shop, they don't need to lure you in with a mascot. You just buy it online.
0: Yeah, right, okay. I kind of miss those days. Ryan was a bit scared from Mr. Yawn.
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3: Hello, this is Mr. Yawn.
0: But he's perennially yawning. So... it's not a good look.
1: I know what it feels like.
0: We've got some great techniques from box breathing to counting backwards and forwards. That's what I did my head in. Praying.
1: Mm-hmm.
0: Stephen had the best one.
4: I drink beers like a goonbag and count myself backwards from the first beer and it works. You know, I'm out cold. You know, like a goonbag.
0: Stephen started already. So thank you for that.
1: It's interesting someone mentioned praying. I've come across this, it's called Bible BFF.
0: Okay.
1: I've seen some of it on TikTok. It's a girl who's sincere, but I guess knowing she's being funny, I guess. It's a popular app that reimagines Bible stories as modern-day podcasts, like juicy, spilling the tea kind of stuff.
0: Ooh.
1: I'll play some for you next.
0: Instagram is coming up as well if you would like to play. You can join us via the internet, eh? JonesyAndAmanda.com.au on Gold.

0: 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Hello there. It's Jonesy Demander across Australia driving you home this Thursday afternoon, or Friday Junior, as we like to say.
1: Religion has hit TikTok in a big way, in all kinds of ways, and in serious ways. But also this woman has put together a thing called Bible BFF. It is a popular app that reimagines

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1: Yeah.
0: Because some of the stories in there, if you heard your best friend telling you, you'd go, what the hell? Have a listen.
2: She's probably still a teenager, and she's engaged to a man named Joseph, who's a carpenter. Angel Gabriel shows up and is like, Mary, you're going to be a mommy. And Mary's like, I'm a virgin. Then Gabriel goes, don't worry, sis. The Holy Spirit will come upon you. This child will be holy, the Son of God.
0: How exhausting.
1: Who's the baby dad?
0: And then she's got to tell Joseph.
3: Comes back to Nazareth after staying with her cousin Elizabeth for 3 months. So Mary gets back into town and she's all like, Joseph, I have a secret to tell you. And Joseph's like, what? And Mary's like, Joseph, I'm a mommy. And he's like, mamacita? And she goes, no, I'm a mommy. And obviously he knows the kid isn't his because they haven't had sex. And he thought she was getting with someone else.
0: Where's Jerry Springer when you need him? Have a listen to this bit.
4: God goes, who told you you were naked? Did you eat from the tree I told you not to? And Adam does the first ever blame shift and throws Eve under the bus. The woman that you gave me, she gave me the fruit. Eve's like, whoa, hold up. The serpent tricked me. But what God's standing on business. So he lays out the consequences.
1: It does. Out of the Garden of Eden you go.
0: What a blame shift.
1: Yeah, and we all suffered because of it.
0: Well, shall I try it with the Quran?
1: I'd rather you didn't.
0: Here's the story of the prophet who set a mysterious divinely sought sage. Yum. He was once delivering a sermon and asked if anyone had more knowledge than him. And he said, as if, get out. He replied that he wasn't aware of anyone, but Allah revealed himself to him as his servant and had really heaps wicked deep wisdom. Anyway, he was, he can stop me any time, Brendan. Sure. Please do.
1: I'll just back away from the window and you just keep going with your
0: thing. Oh, dear me. Coming up next.
1: Pub test.
0: The pub test. It's legal to smoke, but a lot more people than ever before are saying we shouldn't even have smoking areas, designated smoking areas. Mm-hmm. How do you feel? Put to the pub test.
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6: Breakdown, Mitchell Freeway northbound at Graham Farmer Freeway West Perth in the left emergency lane. Emergency works complete. Mitchell Freeway southbound exit to Hutton Street, Osborne Park. Lookrunner Freeway queue inbound from Leach Highway, visit Mount Hurry Bridge, outbound on the Mitchell, Hutton Street to Ocean Reef Road and up at Shenton Avenue. So Hay Street out to South Terrace on Lookrunner, Canning Highway to Mount Hurry Bridge, Royal Highway, Narrabri Road to Anchor Till Road. 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If you see anything else, please call our traffic hotline on 9323 9696. It's Roland with the latest Perth traffic on Gold 96 FM.

0: Gold. Hello there. It's Jonesy and Amanda. This Thursday, it's always good to slip into the Jonesy and Amanda Arms for the pub test.
1: The pub test.
2: Pub test.
1: Does not pass the pub test.
2: Pub test.
1: Pub test. Does it pass the pub test?
2: Pub test. Yeah, the pub test.
1: Doesn't pass the sniff test. Stop it. It's not helpful.
3: How would you feel, Brendan, if people wanted to smoke in our pub? We were having our pub test. Not in the in the main areas, mm-hmm. but in a designated smoking area.
0: I don't mind it. I don't have a problem with it.
3: Lots of more and more people are, and this is a story that's come out of Western Australia. West Australian health experts are demanding the state government close a loophole that allows smoking in outdoor areas of licensed venues, because they're saying that new data shows adults want the areas to be free of tobacco smoke and e-cigarette vapor in light of passive smoking. They do not want to be exposed to passive smoking in any way. Smoking rates remain at 12%, 12.5. That's lower than it's been, isn't it?
0: It's still there, though.
3: Oh, yeah. And advocates argue that maintaining smoking zones in social hubs makes the journey to quitting significantly more difficult. So if you're trying to give up, that's going to be really hard. So it's interesting, some of the comments here. A lot of people saying, I don't smoke, but I don't begrudge people who do. And if you don't like cigarette smoking and the smell of it, don't go to the pub.
0: I remember Dick Smith years ago saying that in his office he had an ashtray if someone wanted to come and smoke in there. You know, as the years go on, we were raised with cigarettes. My dad used to smoke and I used to remember sitting on his lap watching the tendrils of smoke go up through the lamp while he was smoking. And we had one of those, my grandfather had one of those spinny round ashtrays.
3: Mine did too.
0: And that was the treat of the time to put his smoke in there and then press the thing.
3: I had terrible car sickness as a kid. We'd go on holidays and my grandmother would sit in the middle at the back of the car and smoke with the windows closed.
0: I just find it odd where we are now. There's all this open space. Like if you're at a footy game or something, you can't have a smoke. You can't go anywhere for a smoke. I feel that maybe I'm not a smoker, but I feel that's a little bit unfair. Down the bottom here at the cafe, it's got no smoking or vaping. And it's a giant area, you know. It's a legal thing still to do.
3: It's still legal, but I'm aware that if I'm outside, like outside an airport, and I smell that stale smoke, I still feel slightly
0: and that was my point. We're more sensitive to it now because we don't smell it as much as we used to when we were younger.
3: I don't think I know anyone who smokes anymore. Smoking areas, do they pass the pub test? Is it still okay to have a smoking area?
0: We'd love to hear from you. 1355-22 is our number on Gold.
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6: Breakdown, Mitchell Freeway northbound at Graham Farmer Freeway, West Perth in the left emergency lane. It's busy on the Kanana around Leach Highway inbound. Also, freeway north of the city narrows to Hay Street. Outbound on the Mitchell, Cedric Street to Reed Highway and up at Ocean Reef Road and Shenton Avenue. Inbound Kewan from Loftus Street out to Mill Point Road on the Kanana, Canning Highway to Mount Hurry Bridge, Billy Drive to Rolly Road. No lock-in contracts, no hidden fees. 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If you see anything else, please call our traffic hotline on 9323 9696. It's Roland with the latest Perth traffic on Gold 96 FM.
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0: Here it is. 10 questions. 60 seconds on the clock. You can pass if you don't know an answer. We'll come back to that question if time permits. You get all the questions right, $1,000.
5: You can make it $2,000, but it is double or nothing with a bonus question.
0: I haven't had to pull out the tempting pants for some
5: time. No, they're probably getting a bit mouldy in the cupboard.
0: In the linen press. Tom is in East Lakes.
5: Hi, Tom.
6: Hi, how's it going?
5: Very good. Well, we're hoping today is the day that we get to give some money away. Are you ready to receive?
6: I am, yeah.
5: All right, well, we've got 10 questions, 60 seconds. If you're not sure, say pass. We might have time to come back, okay?
6: No worries, thank you.
5: Tom, here we go. Here comes question number one. How many days are in a week?
6: Seven.
5: Question two, what flavour is chamomile tea?
6: Chamomile.
5: Question three, what animal was Harry Potter's pet?
6: Owl.
5: Question four, finish this. Mama always told me life is like a...
6: Pass.
5: Question five, Robbie Williams was part of which boy band?
6: Take That.
5: Question six, in Greek mythology, who had venomous snakes in place of hair?
6: Medusa.
5: Question seven, how many spots are on the Domino's Pizza logo?
6: Three.
5: Question eight, who is Barack Obama's wife?
6: Michelle Obama.
5: Question nine, what is a trevally?
6: Pass.
5: Question 10, in which country did Birkenstocks originate?
6: Australia.
5: It's Germany. I probably led you astray with this movie quote. Mama always told me life is like a
6: box of chocolates.
5: Yes. Mm. And a trevally is a fish.
6: A delicious one.
5: Tom, thank you for playing. You did really well.
6: Thank you very much.
5: Thank you.
0: And I think you did Forrest Gump pretty well there.
5: Do you think?
0: You brought out the simpleton. You went full simpleton.
5: Thank you, Brendan. I love you too.
0: The pub test is coming up. Smoking areas, do they pass the pub test? That's coming up next on Gold.

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2: Still a breakdown on the Mitchell Freeway northbound at Graham Farmer Freeway, West Perth, in the left emergency lane. Busy on the Kanana inbound at Leach Highway. Freeway north in Sydney narrows to Hay Street. Outbound on the Mitchell Freeway, Cedric Street to Reed Highway, up at Ocean Reef Road and Shenton Avenue. Inbound queuing from Loftus Street, slow out to Mill Point Road on the Kanana, Canning Highway to Mount Hory Bridge and Billy Drive to Rowley Road. 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T's and C's apply. 19 degrees in Perth tomorrow, currently 18. If you see anything else, please call our traffic hotline on 9323 9696. It's Roland with the latest Perth traffic on Gold 96FM.
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4: Hi, I'm Sally Pearson. A record crowd of more than 26,000 is expected at Suncorp for Game 2 of State of Origin tonight. Queensland is hoping to square the series against New South Wales. Aussie skipper Sophie Molyneux has declared herself fully fit for next month's T20 Cricket World Cup in the UK after overcoming a back complaint. And grand finalists Wellington and Melbourne City dominate the women's A-League team of the season announced today. City has four players, including captain Rebecca Scott, who polled the highest, while Phoenix has six.
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0: Gold. Let's get on down to the Jonesy Man at Arms for the pub test.
1: The pub test.
2: Pub test.
1: Does not pass the pub test.
2: Pub test.
1: Pub test. Does it pass the pub test?
2: Pub test.
3: Yeah, the pub test.
1: Doesn't pass the sniff test. Stop it. It's not helpful.
0: Today.
4: Well, we're talking about smoking areas in licensed venues. West Australia health experts are demanding that state government close a loophole that allows smoking in outdoor areas of licensed venues because new data is showing that the public has lost its appetite for secondhand smoke.
0: You know what I always find weird? There was one pub, it was just a small country pub, and you go outside and there's a sign that says, you can't eat here, you could only smoke here. And I said, well, what if I don't mind if one of my mates lights up a smoke and I'm just eating?
4: No, but that's licensing. You can't serve food off in certain areas.
0: We have so many dumb rules.
4: Well, this is what a lot of people are saying is, I don't smoke, but smokers should not be banned from outdoor areas. Yep. Others are saying, I don't want to see you vape, I don't want to smell your smoke wherever I am.
0: And that's the thing, we're becoming more sensitive to the smell of smoke because in the 80s,
4: it
0: was everywhere.
4: It was everywhere. It was, you know, pretty
0: and you just got used to it.
4: Yep, smoking in cars, smoking everywhere. So how do you feel about this? Smoking areas, do they pass the pub test?
5: Yeah, I'm a smoker, and, yeah, we should have smoking areas.
6: Oh, mate, I'm a heavy smoker, and I love a beer, and I love going to the pub. I'll tell you what, if they banned it at the pub, there's no way I'm going to the pub. I'll have a beer at home instead.
7: I think people are just becoming too ridiculous with smoking. Like, let adults be adults.
8: I think they do, because, you know, people are going to smoke, and they need somewhere to do it. I think, though, that there should be a good separation between the smoking areas and the non-smoking areas.
9: I don't think there should be any smoking in any restaurants where anybody eats. Outside, inside, we might want to eat outside and we have to smell the smoke. I've known two people that passed away from lung cancer and they didn't even smoke. It's passive smoking.
10: Yeah, I think it passes the pub test, not a problem. It's all about choice. I've been a smoker for many years myself, but I gave up about 20 years ago and I can still smell cigarettes. It doesn't bother me. It doesn't make me want to have a cigarette. And I think everyone has the right to have an area that's suitable for them.
11: Well, I believe that there should be a smoking area as well as a separate vaping area. Get rid of vaping. Children vaping in the supermarkets and on the bus and contaminating my expensive coats and jackets is insulting. So why can't I just light up a durry wherever?
4: Why
0: can't you? Remember we worked at that radio station. The only place you could smoke was in the men's toilet.
4: And so men, only men would do this, would go and I heard one man say to another man, do you want to come in for a smoke? And he said, no, but I'll come in for a poo. And that's what happened.
12: 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That's enough.
4: Women would never in a million years do any of that.
0: It's the world we live.
4: Isn't it just?
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12: A crash on the Mitchell Freeway northbound after Mounts Bay Road in the city, reduced to a single lane with towies on site, heavy traffic on approach. Breakdown on the Mitchell Freeway northbound at Graham Farmer Freeway West Perth in the left emergency lane. It's busy Freeway North narrows to Hay Street in the city, outbound on the Mitchell Freeway, Hutton Street to Reed Highway, up at Ocean Reef Road and Shenton Avenue. Inbound Kewin from Lost Street, it's slowed down through the city, across the narrows out to Millpoint Road on the Kwinana, at Mount Hurry Bridge, also some delays from Billia Drive to Rowley Road. When a child is in hospital, Ronald McDonald House gives their family a community of support, warm meals and a place to rest. Because when a child is sick or injured, family stays. It's Roland with the latest Perth traffic.
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15: It's 19 degrees. Hello, I'm Michaela Carr. A few details have been revealed about a woman whose body was found at Joondalup yesterday. A 35-year-old man has appeared in court today, telling his hearing the woman was his fiancée and had died from a self-harm incident. Luke Ritchie said he drove her to Joondalup before seeking help from ambulance officers. He's charged with a string of drugs and weapons offences. An extensive search has failed to turn up any sign of a swimmer spotted in distress off Trigg this week. The man was seen about 100 metres offshore just before 5pm on Tuesday before suddenly disappearing. A plane has been secured to bring the Australian passengers from the Hantavirus cruise ship back home, and they arrive in Perth tomorrow. They've been isolating in the Netherlands and will fly here in full PPE. The consumer watchdog has welcomed a court ruling that Coles misled Australians with its Down Down campaign. The supermarket giant found guilty of temporarily hiking prices before putting products on sale at even higher prices. The ACCC chair Gina Cass-Gottlieb says retailers need to be genuine.
16: It is capable for retailers to present a genuine was price to compare to a price discount. And we would expect retailers to continue to seek to present genuine discounts to consumers to attract them to purchase.
15: And despite saying he didn't need China to win the war in Iran, it's believed Donald Trump has asked the Chinese president to help de-escalate the conflict. The pair has met in Beijing to talk about Iran, as well as tariffs, trade and Taiwan.
17: 40 wings, 40.

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1: Fremantle says it has several options to replace captain Alex Pearce in Sunday's game against the Bombers at the MCG. Coach Justin Longmuir says they're taking their time to decide.
2: Haven't made the call on who it's going to be. We'll get through training, have match committee after training, but we've got some good options.
1: And for the first time in more than 20 years, the Dockers and the Eagles have a Western Derby on a Friday night. It will be a Freo home game and take place on July the 24th. Perth's weather, showers easing tomorrow, down to 11 overnight before a top of 19. Partly cloudy on Saturday, also 19. Mostly sunny on Sunday and a top of 20. Right now it's 18 degrees. And your next chance to win your holiday your way in WA is tomorrow morning from 6 with Lisa and Russell on Gold 96 FM.
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5: 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And this weekend, on Saturday, Top Gun, iconic 80s movie, and just a great movie anyway, turns 40. Can you believe it's 40 years old this weekend on Saturday? So tomorrow's show, the Christian O'Connell Show, this Friday, is all about Top Gun. It's the Top Gun show, but we're looking for ideas. I've challenged the producers to come up with ideas, Top Gun pictures for Top Gun Friday tomorrow on the show. Coming up next, your small thing, big joy, here on the Christian O'Connell Show.

0: or by buying a new vacuum cleaner. That is my small thing, big joy. Debut vacuum yesterday. Oh my God, I cannot. Wow. I even texted my wife to say, that new vacuum, you're right to get this, works like a beast.
1: Oh. What brand did you go?
0: We got a, because we got cats and dogs, we got a Miele cat dog.
1: Well, makes sense.
0: I think it's called Miele cat and dog.
1: Cat dog.
0: It wouldn't just be called cat dog. You want the new cat dog? It's called cat and dog. And so, oh my God, it was so... We have had a cordless vacuum for years now, right? The old Dyson, and they're great. But if you go, if you have dog hairs and cat hairs, you need something. And I remember, do you remember last year we got into a big argument on the show, and I actually thought that the cordless ones were just as powerful as the old plug in the wall.
1: Yes.
0: We've gone back to plug in the wall.
2: Oh,
0: that's why
2: wow.
0: It goes full the rock beast mode.
1: Industrial.
0: Wow-wee.
3: Wow.
0: This is so sad to say, but genuinely joyous to see that cat hair and that dog go flying. I'm just bits of twigs that dogs bring into the house amidst of sand and muck. Cat hair everywhere. We got a long-haired cat. So the hair gets everywhere. Yeah. Now, my wife also has a huge fear of Australian spiders. And like any home, there are those hard to reach, it sounds like I'm doing an advert here, those hard to reach spider's nests.
1: Nooks and crannies.
0: Unleash Miele cat dog.
1: That dog's
0: it's
1: spider.
0: Got a 2-in-1 crevice nozzle.
3: Oh.
1: It's got a spider sucker.
0: Yeah, it has. An extendable thing that can get right up there. Oh. I sent 3 photos to my wife going, spider nests have gone.
1: Wow.
0: Please put your hair in pigtails and become Helga as a treat. 4 sucking options.
1: Ooh, wow.
0: I know. Who needs 4?
3: What do you mean?
0: Who
3: four?
0: Needs a mild suck around the house?
1: No,
0: get all that dirt up.
1: It sucks.
0: Don't tease it or lick it. What do you need 4? Straight away, whatever the most powerful one is, it's always on there.
1: Yeah, always turns.
0: Just wasting their time doing a lukewarm mild vacuum. Suck everything up. And ask me if I've got a 9-meter lead.
1: Have you got a 9-meter lead?
0: No, mate, it's bigger.
1: Oh,
0: ask me if I've got a 10-meter.
1: You got a 10-y?
0: No.
4: 15?
0: Oh. 11. No, I wish it was 15. It's 11. They stopped at 11.
1: Okay. 11. Now, that'll get you some distance.
0: But it is old school, still having to move it around the house and find the
1: plug. It probably got it.
0: Yes. Yeah. Patsy, what's a small thing, big joy for you?
3: Just rediscovering old nostalgic shows from childhood. So I was surfing through Prime yesterday afternoon looking for something to watch, and I came across V, that sci-fi series from the early
0: 80s. I love that.
3: I couldn't believe it. I had to like check twice to see it was like the original V.
0: It used to be on late in the evening at like 11 o'clock in the UK. It was a reschedule. I used to love V.
3: About an alien invasion into Earth, and there were these race of reptilians, Rios, that ate rats.
1: Oh, okay.
3: It was absolutely terrifying.
0: Bit too close to home. Bit too close to home, huh?
3: Yes.
0: Need a break from the rat mutations.
3: No.
0: V were way ahead of the curve in the 80s.
3: I couldn't believe it, so I've started watching it again.
0: What? Did come McLeod's Daughters of the Flying Doctor?
3: I want something with a bit of an edge in the afternoon to keep me away.
0: Had a bit of rat sci-fi. That'd chill me out in the afternoon. A break from all that doom scrolling, doom viewing.
3: Remember the lead actress, Diana? She was like the real baddie in it. She apparently has lived in Australia since like the late 90s.
0: Well, we are getting some more. I don't mind that, but please don't take us with you.
3: I thought, wow, she's been here all this time.
0: You need to send us a wormhole invite. And declined.
1: I'm not going to ask.
0: Suddenly the Google searches for Diana from V is going to

0: bike today. Her agent, her team, if she well, she's probably representing herself now. Small thing, big joy. When the first sip of your barista coffee is the perfect temperature. Catherine, yes. Christian, small thing, big joy. I just got the Breville pie maker out on the weekend with the temperatures changing. It's pie season. Oh, that's beautiful. It's pie
1: season.
0: There's
1: wet season, there's dry season.
0: You're right, it is. Gary Meegan with a joy with us. Homemade pie season. Christian, I need to know. I want to get that meat, cat dog. Did you go bagless? Do I sound like a savage? No, I got the Miele bag. Of course, I need that bag protection.
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5: Watch out for a crash in place through the CBD. Mitchell Freeway northbound after Mounts Bay Road. It's down to a single lane. Towies are on site. Allow for a safe merge. Traffic's very heavy on the approach. Also through West Perth, a breakdown on Mitchell Freeway northbound at Graham Farmer Freeway. Still in the left emergency lane. Graham Farmer Freeway, slow itself eastbound. Also delays in the CBD, Mounts Bay Road eastbound at Point Lewis Rotary. 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

0: Christian O'Connell show tomorrow. Can you believe Top Gun turns 40 this Saturday? I still remember going to see it with two of my best mates in 1986. We were 13. Just a great, great movie. So many men changed their behavior coming out of that cinema.
1: What do you mean?
0: Well, I remember buying aviators, suddenly trying to wear a fur-lined jacket in the summer. In the summer. Yeah. So how do we mark this enormous moment? It literally excites me that it's 40 years old this weekend. So tomorrow's show is Top Gun Friday, and that is my invitation and challenge to the producers today. Rhea, what's something we could do tomorrow?
2: At the heart of Top Gun is wingman. Wingmen, wingmenning each other. You call up and you tell us which of the team between Christian, me, Patsy, Alex, who do you want to be your wingman? And together we will elevate from being a wingman to sing man. If you choose me, for example, I will sing a line of a song. I then tag you in as my wingman and or wing person, and you have to sing the next line of the song. For example, Christian, you're a listener. You call in, you say, Rio, I love you so much. I would love to be your wingman.
0: Why wouldn't I go with like Patsy or Alex?
2: No, because you would want to go with someone with a bit of musical experience.
0: Okay,
2: someone
0: who's been on stage. Rio, you're my wingman on the radio show. Yeah.
2: All right, let's do this. Steve.
0: I'll be Steve. Okay. Yep.
2: So I start. I see a little silhouette of a man.
0: Scaramouche, Scaramouche, can you do the fandango?
2: Thunderbolts and lightning.
0: Very, very frightening.
2: Me.
0: Galileo.
2: Galileo.
0: Galileo.
2: Galileo.
0: Galileo. Galileo. Do you know, we generally didn't rehearse that. Actually, impressive.
3: You couldn't tell.
0: That is not going to get up that tomorrow, though. That was a one and done.
2: And that's Sing Man.
0: I do like that. I do like Sing Man. That's very good. Producer Kaylin, what have you got?
4: Tomorrow on the air, we have the Need for Speed Hour, where you call in for a whole hour and we only take stories about fast things.
0: This
4: right?
0: is good. I like this.
4: So, for example, my old neighbour when I was a kid, his name was Jeff. One day we were riding down the hill on our bikes. His bike's brakes stopped working. He was flying. He hit our neighbour's letterbox, went over the top, landed like 10 metres in front of it.
0: He felt the need for speed.
4: He had the need for speed.
0: Jeff is in the air. He's got air.
4: And his teeth went right through his bottom.
0: Oh, God. All your stories involve some horrible facial disfigurement. No one likes an eye being gouged story than Magician Kaylin. Remember when we almost had an argument? I said, we cannot have that fork in the eye story on air. She was like, it's the best. I like this, though. These are two great ideas, team.
4: Thank you, thank you.
0: All right, so here's my one, then. This is called Who's Your Goose? At the heart of Top Gun, the way I saw it at the time, this is a movie about two guys who need each other, who complement each other. You got Mav, he's the wild one, the Yang. And then you got his best friend, Goose, who kind of completes him. He's the yin to his Yang. He's the more grounded one. He's the dad. He's married. They need each other. In life, we need our mates. Mm. Who is your Goose? Celebrate mateship and mates. Maybe it's someone who's not around anymore. It would be for me. But it's a chance for me to remember my greatest ever wingman, Sean, who passed away a couple of years ago. Who is your goose? Sean, even though he's not longer any around, will always be forever my goose. Who is your goose?
2: That's lovely. I really like it.
3: Thank you. A bonus if they can play Great Balls of Fire on the piano. Yes.
0: All right. Georgie, you've got an idea. What is yours?
5: Yeah, so you were saying earlier how men literally change their behaviour after this. So I have some stats for this. 500% increase in Navy enlistings after the movie came out.
0: Right. And it's basically a huge ad for the US Navy. Yeah,
5: and a 40% increase in Ray-Ban aviators being purchased. So what I want to know is how has a movie influenced you? Because for me, I watched Surf's Up and bought four surfboards.
6: I love this.
0: This is a great idea as well. Team, these are all good ideas.
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1: Please keep in mind this crash in the city. Mitchell Freeway northbound after Mounts Bay Road down to a single lane with emergency services and towies on site. Allow for a safe merge there. It's pretty busy on the approach for now. Still a breakdown in West Perth in the left emergency lane on Mitchell Freeway northbound at Graham Farmer Freeway. And the freeway southbound slow from Loftus Street through to Mill Point Road. Also busy on the northbound run, Canning Highway through to Mounts Bay Road and Reed Highway to Shenton Avenue. 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

Christian O'Connell Show. All right, we do a thing on a Thursday called Tombstone Text. This is where we ask you to get your phone out and tell us what is the text message that's at the top of your phone. Imagine now that is your tombstone. What does it say? Mine is, you recently received a free National Bowel Cancer Screening Program kit. I didn't realize, so I did it a couple of years ago when I turned 50. One of the amazing things in this country is your country really cares about you. When you turn 50, you get the free bowel cancer screening kit. I did it. I didn't realize it's obviously, they do it every couple of years. Mm. So I got the new one arrived yesterday. So my weekend will be back with that.

0: a little bag of fun.
1: The poo test, is it? Mm-hmm.
0: Yeah. Yeah. Yeah.
1: It's a good system.
0: It's an incredible thing to do. Yeah. It saves many, many, many lives. But you don't know how lucky you are. I don't think there's any other countries in the world that do this.
1: Yeah. It's brilliant, yeah.
0: Yeah, it's an incredible thing. So, yeah, and they send you reminders every day.
1: That's good.
0: You because be people hassled. Forget about
1: yes,
0: it.
1: Yeah,
0: you,
1: yeah.
0: With all the best will in the world, you think, I will do that, I will do that. You put it in a cupboard somewhere and you get these reminders that tell you to remind you to get out the cupboard and do a good thing as well, not just for yourself, but your family as well. So that this will be my three-word weekend.
2: Can't wait.
0: I will be held accountable on Monday. Did my test. Food in the bag. Patsy, what is your tombstone text?
3: Yes, not off to a good start with the new neighbours. That is from my husband. I was talking on the show earlier in the week how our neighbours of nearly 30 years have just moved away on one side and new neighbours are coming in. Anyway, Lee, the old neighbour, said to Chris, listen, I've got a heap of firewood. I'm not going to use it. It's actually just going to stay there. Please help yourself. And so...
0: Oh, that is a good neighbour.
3: Oh, they've been
0: that.
3: Great neighbours. Anyway, we've got the new fire pit, which is Chris's new toy.
0: Yeah.
3: It makes fire now.
0: Brilliant.
3: And
0: the seasons are changing. It's autumn. This is fire pit season.
3: Perfect for s'mores on a Saturday night.
0: Yeah.
3: We've been doing it every Saturday night. So Chris kind of got confused as to when the old neighbours moved out and then the new neighbours officially took over the house. So he thought he had, like, you know, 2 days grace to get in there and get the wood. But no. He kind of mucked up the date. So what happened yesterday, Chris has got a wheelbarrow load of this beautiful red gum firewood and he's coming down the side of the house, the neighbour's house, to be met face-to-face with the brand-new neighbours.
0: Oh, no. What a shocker. Like, my God, there's some strange dude rummaging in our garden.
3: Kind of thief in the new
0: broad daylight.
3: House.
0: Crime rates in this city are out of control. They're stealing forward. Wait, it's not even a teenager wearing a hoodie. It's a middle-aged guy. Barefaced.
3: And, you know...
0: Woodgate.
3: He sparks quite an obtrusive sort of figure in the middle of the day. My big husband, anyway. So Chris went, oh, hello.
0: If I should just say my big husband.
3: Well, he's tall and he's broad. You know, and the neighbour was kind of a small stature and he kind of looked
0: He's lucky he didn't get chopped up and thrown in that wheelbarrow. Yes. Chucked in Chris's fire pit.
3: That's it. Chris said, introduced himself. I'm terribly sorry, but I am actually allowed to get this firewood, Lee.
0: Oh, anyone could say that.
3: Story
1: actually not.
0: Likely story. What, you got some paperwork to prove it, pal?
1: But it's their house now.
0: Yeah,
1: they
0: chuck
1: own
0: it.
1: He actually isn't allowed to take it.
0: No, he's stealing their firewood.
3: The worst possible impression.
0: You're right. They're now...
3: Worst.
0: They're going to judge you, Patsy, now by a dodgy husband.
3: I know. The relationship is already ruined. It's never going to be the same. So I thought I'll make some cookies today and take over with a nice bottle of wine. And hopefully that will, like, you know, ease the relationship.
0: They'd be terrified. Your husband's not come with you, is he?
3: With that axe.
0: Oh, yeah. He's just in the garden helping himself to more firewood. He was told he had another 3 days to empty all the firewood you're ever going to have.
1: Is it the Anzac cookies, Patsy?
3: No, I thought I'd make my yo-yos. Okay. I've got my great aunt's
0: Don't take those Anzac ones. They still digested the ones we had 7 years
3: ago. Oh, delicious.
0: Oh, gobstoppers.
3: Crunchy.
0: Like, you remember the old gobstoppers? Jawbreakers from the milk bar.
4: Block you up for a week.
0: Just a week, Alex. I still haven't passed it.
3: Oh, I think I need to make another batch.
0: I mean, I think when I'm doing my test this weekend, maybe some of one might come out from 7 years ago. Barely digested. I've never tried to swallow something so solid.
1: Very hard.
0: Very hard.
4: Not a fibre.
0: Very hard. And I don't know about the fibre. It's more like a bit of grit or a rock. I think she just baked rocks for us.
3: I tried to make a low-fat recipe and you should never tinker with the recipe.
1: Oh, yeah. No, low-fat.
3: I'm going to make a batch this weekend. I'm going to bring them in.
0: Oh, no.
3: I will.
0: No, just convince me.
3: No, I insist.
0: No, please. Whatever we need to do to unconvince you. 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
2: Taking a final look at the roads this evening, keep in mind a crash through Shelley, Leach Highway westbound before Violand Avenue. The left lane is blocked there with emergency services on site and it's pretty slow. Also through the CBD, a crash Mitchell Freeway northbound after Mounts Bay Road. Emergency services and towies are on site there and it's been reduced to a single lane. And on the freeway southbound, slow Loftus Street to Mill Point Road. And keep in mind the West Perth breakdown on the freeway northbound at Graham Farmer Freeway. Cooler club deals are

0: 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It's Dylan with the latest Perth traffic.
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0: It's the Christian O'Connell Show. Time for today's Time Waster. We're looking for your muscle movies today. What are the swole lads watching in the gym?
1: Yeah.
0: They love the pump back of Notre Dame.
2: That's wrong. God.
0: Pump fiction.
1: How many pump ones have you
0: this
1: got?
0: This is the last one I've raised, okay?
1: Silver ones.
0: I just couldn't stop. Crocodile pump day. I lied.
1: Silver.
0: Bench her.
1: Oh, God.
0: Create Teenage Mutant Ninja Turtles. I said they're so jacked. You've got that V. That's why they're on the creatine. Jacked Reacher. He is actually. Super jacked. Too jacked, actually. And Swole 9 Yards.
1: Ah, prison movie.
0: Yeah.
1: Gold.
0: What have you got, Rio?
1: I've got a pump one too.
0: Yeah?
1: Mary Pumpins.
0: Oh, yeah. She's Mad Games.
1: She's got so many things in that bag.
0: Mad Games. Poppins.
1: Games. Gold. Strongest muscle in the body. The Fantastic Jaw. Jaw, Fantastic Jaw.
0: Yeah, no, I heard it.
1: That's
0: actually
1: what an amazing turnaround. No, Fantastic Four albums.
0: Yeah, no, I got it. I got it. Yeah. It's not funny. Bronze. No gains.
1: Dante's Obliques.
0: Hey! Yeah. Gold.
1: And Planes, Gains, and Automobiles.
0: Oh, hey. Silver, that's good too. All right, muscle movies like the Austin Powers, The Spy Who Spotted Me.
1: Silver Plus.
0: As from Adam Frederick's got Weekend at Feel the Burnies.
1: Silver.
0: Who trains Roger Rabbit?
1: That's actually, that really grows on you.
0: Yes, it is.
1: Gold.
0: It is oblique. Stop or my mum will show you her glute. Just that left one, it's huge.
1: Gold.
0: Pumping Miss Daisy.
1: Bronze.
0: Pushing glutes.
1: Gold plus. That's so good.

0: Simon Shirley, well done. Harry Squatter and the Half-Ripped Prince.
1: Silver Plus.
0: That's from Elliot, well done. Curious Calves of Benjamin Button. How does he get them so shapely? Almost like a beautiful fat man's calves. They have some of those shapely ones I've ever seen. Stopper, my mum will gloat.
1: Silver.
0: Citizen Gain.
1: Yeah, Silver Plus.
0: Protein Wolf.
1: God.
0: Second mention of Team Wolf on today's show. Weekend of Burpees.
1: Silver.
0: Horrible exercises. Just need to slow down my approach with this one. Meet the Big Fockers. You understand the need, yes. Not for speed with that one.
1: Yeah, Silver.
0: Yeah. Glutey and the Beast. Look at old Glutey and the
1: God
0: Beast.
1: Plus as well.
0: Yeah, Dean Delaney for that one. Well done. Secret Life of Pecs.
1: Silver.
0: Peck Cemetery.
1: Silver Plus.
0: There's two pecs from Amanda. Gain Man.
1: Silver.
0: 21 Pump Street.
1: Gold.
0: Aaron, well done. Dumbbell and Dumber.
1: Silver Plus.
0: Silence of the Hammies.
1: Silver.
0: Riders of the Lost Ark.
1: Gold.
0: Free Wiry.
2: Free Wiry.
0: You know, you often see like an old guy. He's pretty wiry and sinewy, you know?
2: Yeah, yeah.
0: Sinewy. Arms like a rope or something, you know? He's a wiry guy, you know?
1: Silver.
0: All right. Who's the winner today?
1: I loved Glutey and the Beast.
0: Yes, it has to be. Well done. That's the Christian O'Connell Show for today. So get ready. Who's your goose? And so much more. Top Gun fun tomorrow as we celebrate Top Gun turning 40 this weekend. 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We're back tomorrow. 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

0: Good afternoon, everyone. It's Will and Woody. And yes, the swap meet is in full swing. We're trying to trade our way to $10,000 engagement ring for Paris Woods. She gave us an old psychology textbook of hers and she said, boys, if you can trade with this every day on the radio, the journey's been long. The journey's been already adventurous. Probably gets interesting where we traded a couple of trades ago for a 6-foot-long taxidermied python.
1: Yes, yes.
0: And then we traded that python for Dave's unscratched scratchies.
1: That had been backed by a sidekick.
0: Backed by a sidekick.
1: Stop annexing that detail. That is crucial.
0: Sorry.
1: A sidekick said, those scratchies will win. But yes, we traded those yesterday.
0: Yes.
1: And amazingly, because a lot of people were looking at that going, there's no way you're going to get something good for unscratched scratchies.
0: Well,
1: I don't
0: yeah,
1: care which sidekick backed it.
0: There are probably a lot of people listening now that aren't up to date with the fact that we didn't scratch them, guys.
1: No.
0: There was a very impassioned debate from a lot of people. I actually had a message from our friend Brooke Boney who was telling
1: on the bone.
0: Me, yeah, her and her mum were listening. And
1: yes.
0: Her mum told her, you can tell whether the scratchie's going to win based on the barcode or something. So someone told us that. Yeah.
1: Oh, now, I want to make it very clear that we did not have that information.
0: We didn't actually have the scratchies on hand. Dave hadn't sent them down yet.
1: And we can't be sure if Dave has or has not done that. But
0: either way,
1: our hands are clean of that.
0: We've traded.
1: Our hands are clean of
0: that.
1: We're
0: done. We've moved on.
1: Because
0: we've moved on.
1: The trade we made yesterday was extraordinary.
0: Yes, and it's sitting under a cloth in the studio here right now. I'll tell you exactly what it was right up next. Hope you guys are having a wonderful drive home with Will and Woody.

0: Will and Woody for Glowbird Energy.
1: Will and Woody's Swap Meet.
2: Woody, we are turning trash into treasure again with our swap meet, and this time it's Book to Bling.
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4: So my partner can finally propose to me.
3: We are currently in possession of
2: a limited edition print by artist Michael Goddard.
5: Yeah, I don't know who that is, but I'm pretty sure this is worth quite a lot.
2: I've done a search. Says he's just an artist out of Vegas.
6: Viva Las Vegas.
3: If you want the sexy Vegas artwork, then come trade.
6: Viva Las Vegas.
1: Will and Woody's swap meet. Swap the deal, keep the good energy with Glowbird.
0: Alrighty, Woods. So, we've got the artwork in here. Lee has sent it into the studio. We've sent the scratchies out to her for her to deal with them.
3: Unbelievable trade. Like the great, the Warren Buffett would be blown away by the fact that we traded five unscratched scratchies for a piece of art that we haven't seen it yet.
0: Yeah.
3: But some simple internet searches have told us that we could be sitting on a piece of art that is worth over $10,000.
0: Yeah.
3: I didn't know who Michael Goddard was, but apparently he's this cult figure in the art world.
0: Yeah. Well, naturally, I reached out to my art contacts. You know that. you know I'm deep in that world. Phone call I had with a very good art friend of mine was that she was never going to come on radio and put her name to valuing this art.
3: Because he's a bit of a rogue.
0: Because she said he's as we know, it's out of Las Vegas. She's very American, very niche.
3: Yeah.
0: And it's hard for her to get a read on just what's worth. It's hard for us to know before we go into the swap meet today at 5 o'clock what this is worth. We had Brad who was texting us yesterday, who was saying it's worth 20,000 to 40,000.
3: Yeah.
0: Junior producer Annalise seems to work it's worth 10,000. I mean, if that's the case, keep in mind the end goal here is a $10,000 engagement ring, Woods. Mm-hmm. So if this is worth what we think it's worth, we're done.
3: It's signed by him, by the way.
0: Make a trade today.
3: Yeah. And some left over, I imagine. A little treat for us, maybe.
0: All right. Do you want
3: to... I'd love to have a look at it.
0: Because we haven't actually seen it yet here, guys. You can go and look on our socials. I imagine Sexy Das will put a photo up there for you guys to look for yourselves. But this is the first time we're going to see it. So do the honours.
3: Right.
0: Wow.
3: That's...
0: Wow.
3: This is...
0: What? Oh, careful. Nearly dropped it. So it's a $100 bill and it's burning with cards. So it's obviously a gambling reference, which is ironic that we traded it for the scratchies.
3: That is true, yeah. That is way more legit than I thought. It's on a canvas which is wrapped around the back. Like, that's beautiful. How all the legit artists do it. What I didn't realise what Lee was referring to when she said this yesterday, but what this Michael Goddard guy does is he signs his

0: name on the front of the 100 bill.
1: Of the print.
0: And that is on this one, which makes it more valuable.
1: Well, I would have thought so. It's a limited edition. It's, you can see down the bottom here, this is, you know, welcome to the art world, Woods. They'll often put what number it is and how many prints they've done. So you can see it's number 303 of a total of 400. So only over 400 of them made.
0: In the world.
1: Producer Annalise, who's doing the Lord's work here, said there's one for sale on the website for $7,500.
0: That feels cheap.
1: And that's US.
0: And that feels like the start of
1: a US website.
0: What's a US website?
1: Obviously, he's American.
0: It'd be a buyer's premium there as well. So that's, you're looking at 17,
1: look, if,
0: 18.
1: If the name Michael Goddard, the artist, and this is kind of already ringing a bell for you, then text us if you'd like to make a trade or make an offer, cash offer, so we can just head down to Michael Hill and buy ourselves a $10,000 diamond ring. We'd love that.
0: Can we accept cash?
1: Yeah.
0: I don't know if we allowed to. I have no idea.
1: Why are you asking me?
0: You're the law guy. You're the law guy. It feels wrong that we can take money from listeners. That just, it might, I don't know why, but alarm bells are pinging for me that we can't get people. You've got to.
1: Can
0: give
1: we take
0: us
1: cash?
2: I reckon.
1: Don't. What if we use it to buy the ring?
2: Yeah, I reckon maybe we go with them with their cash and they buy the ring and then
1: take their cash to the jeweler.
0: I don't know why, but taking money off
1: listeners. As soon as we take the cash. Who knows what I'm going to do with it?
2: Exactly. I reckon it legally gets a bit.
1: You wouldn't know what I'm going to do with it.
0: Also, I like that we're trading there. Like, let's not receive
1: cash. Before we get too far ahead of ourselves, though, I think we need to go to a song because apparently we've got Dara, beautiful, from the head of valuations at Michael Fox Fine Art, who's going to be on the phone on Reese, and he will actually be able to tell us how much this is worth, which is big. I mean, this is big for everyone.
0: Absolutely.
1: It's big for us. Are we going to wrap up the swap meet today? What do you guys offer us to trade if you would like to do that? All of the above answered right up next on Will and Woody as we take a very exciting step close to the end of the swap meet. It's Will and Woody.
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0: Alrighty, Woodrow, so swapping on the radio every single day. We've been doing it for the last 10 weeks. Started with Paris's psychology textbook. She said she wants, in the end, a $10,000 engagement ring. That's the end game. We've been doing this for 2 weeks, guys. We've had some wild trades. Honestly, we're in the hi-fi zone for a little while. Some weird digital cameras, some weird vintage cameras, etc.
2: It's all part of trading.
0: Kind of moved into this next echelon, which kicked off with the 6-foot-long taxidermied python. We traded that for some unscratched scratchies from Dave a couple of days ago now. Mm-hmm. Dave promised us that they were psychic, that the psychic told him to go and buy them, so he seemed to think they were worth a lot. Either way, I tell you who did think they were worth a lot, Lee, who traded us a piece of artwork by a guy called Michael Goddard. She bought it in Las Vegas for $5,000. It's a limited edition Michael Goddard $100 bill. Now, we don't know anything about art. So before you guys go bananas on the text line, and I know a lot of people already have, on 0429 131065, before you kick off and you offer us your house and whatnot for the art, we want to do the right thing and just find out what this is worth. We have to. We can't. I don't want to be a charlatan here and tell you guys it's worth something.
2: We're just good, honest businessmen. So we have organised a art evaluator by the name of Dara. He works at Michael Fox Fine Art. Welcome to the show, Dara.
3: Hi, guys. How are we doing?
2: We're doing really well, Dara. Are you familiar with the artist Michael Goddard?
3: I have. I've come across his stuff before. He's a bit of a celebrity artist, shall we say.
0: Oh, yeah. So we learned this from Lee last time. She said he's the rock star of the art world, or calls himself that.
3: Yeah, I think that's his self-styled title.
2: That sounds expensive, Dara. Okay, so it's the $100 bill with the cards that are burning through it. Are you familiar with that piece, Dara?
3: Yes, I have. I have the image in front of me at the moment, so I can see what you're saying.
2: And so it's signed by Michael as well, and it says in the corner there that it's number 303 of 400 as
3: it
2: well.
3: It is. So what it is, it's a G-Play print, so fine art printing production. So essentially, it's a G-Play print, so fine art printing production. So essentially a poster, really.
2: Well, let's not say poster, Dara. I mean, I don't like
0: it. It doesn't look like a poster.
2: No. And he signed it as well, which that looks like it's in
0: paint. A wooden frame as well. It's kind of, it'll pop off the wall there. But look,
2: Let's not throw around poster anymore. we did a few internet searches as well, Dara, and it would suggest that this is fetching, 15 to 16,000 Australian online.
3: Right. Okay.
2: Where's your head at with how much this is worth, Dara?
3: I think I'm going to have to break some hearts here, unfortunately. You might have a few more weeks of the show.
0: Weeks?
3: There was one I saw last year that was very similar that sold for about $400 at auction in Sydney.
2: No.
3: So certain artists like this, when they're selling themselves,

0: objective. Someone could absolutely love this picture. And who knows, in 20, 30 years' time, it might be worth a hell of a lot more. That's always the hope.
1: Well, there you go. There you go, blue chip investment.
2: Goddard could die.
0: A gambler might take you on.
1: It looks, yeah.
2: Thanks, Dara. Well, thanks, Dara. Thank you so much, Dara. We very much Dara. Appreciate your work.
1: Mate. Very good.
2: The Michael Fox Fine Art is the institution that Dara is from. Beautiful place down there.
1: Great work from the producers. Couple of great experts we've had on 2 days in a row. Great work, guys. Just trying to pump things up here. Get the tyres going.
2: Because if you guys
1: make
2: know
1: it sound
2: that,
1: expensive.
2: You guys great know
1: work.
2: That.
1: What? Great work. Let's work as a team. What is one dream? One team, one dream. Here we go.
3: Lie. We, here like, we go. We really made the trade.
1: Great work. No, we're not going to lie.

0: So I've gone out on my own and I've had a crack on something by myself.
1: I have.
0: And it was so close to absolutely perfect. It was so close. So I had this idea. Mim has always said to me, and I think a lot of males in relationships will find this, that she always complains that I never take photos of her and the kids. She's like, there's so many photos of the kids and you.
1: That's nice.
0: You never take photos of me with the kids.
1: You know I can't empathize because my relationship is very much upside down, but yes.
0: Sure. Okay. Yes. So for me,
1: I know for most guys that's the situation, 100%.
0: Okay, so we're the stereotype.
1: Yeah.
0: For me, it's a thing.
1: Yeah.
0: So I was like, oh.
1: Because she's conscientious. She's out there. She's taking photos.
0: She takes great photos.
1: You're just not doing it.
0: And I do crap photos.
1: Yeah.
0: I get too close,
1: agreed,
0: apparently.
1: I've never seen you take a photo.
0: No, and I just don't.
1: Unless it's a receipt that you want to bank for a tax deduction.
0: That's fair. The thought just doesn't cross my mind. I see a beautiful
1: funny,
0: moment and just go, loving taking this in.
1: And that's beautiful.
0: And I just
1: presents.
0: Stop. I just
1: beautiful.
0: Stop. Yeah, no, thanks. Anyway, so she's complained about that a lot. So I was like, I know what I'm going to do for Mother's Day.
1: Yep.
0: I'm going to create this collage of photos.
1: Great idea.
0: But here we go. So I'm
1: great
0: fine,
1: idea.
0: Right? I'm humble.

0: is. I go to Kmart, I get a frame. It's all perfect, yeah. Right? And then putting the collage of photos in the frame, and I look at the photo and I go, something is wrong. There is something wrong with this. I'm either having like some sort of mental episode or stroke, or that is not my wife in all of these photos. I'm going to show you now. Very strange. These are all real photos that I've taken of my wife. But when I put it in ChatGPT, go through these photos and zoom in on the face.
1: Oh, whoa.
0: Yeah, whoa.
1: Oh, whoa.
0: Yeah, whoa.
1: Whoa.
0: Whoa.
1: Sorry, that's really strange.
0: I've realized.
1: Wow, what is going on there?
0: So when you put a photo into ChatGPT, it like gives the person
1: that's really strange. It doesn't look anything like it.
0: Nothing.
1: So when did you realize this?
0: Okay, so when I was putting the photo in the frame Saturday night, late Saturday night.
1: Oh, no.
0: Because the plan was to put it on the living room table. I was going to give her a sleep in. I noticed that. I was like, it's too late to change anything. Anyway, so now we've got...
1: Did you put it... So you gave her the frame?
0: Yeah, no, we gave it to her.
1: Why?
0: Because at the start, I got a 3 seconds of just love and adoration from my wife where she was blown away by like, I can't believe you managed to put a collage together. Like, this is so nice. And
1: so did she realize it herself?
0: She looked a little bit closer and she was like, that's not me. So now we've got this thing hanging up in our house and it's just photos of a random woman.
1: You hung it up.
0: Just a random woman.
1: Just make a new one.
0: Nah, we're not going to.

0: So you got a hot take on Florence Pugh.
1: Hot take on Florence Pugh. I do, mate. By the way, I'm going to throw in a Mingle Seasoning Prize Pack, my favourite prize.
0: For yourself?
1: No, for the best hot take.
0: Okay.
1: If I've got the hottest take, I'll take the Mingle.
0: Okay.
1: Don't you worry about that.

0: in a little
1: it's legal.
0: Hot take.
1: It's totally legal.
0: It's got a look, shall
1: I'm
0: we?
1: I'm getting lots of looks for that. It's a hot take. Finnegan. Hot take. Play the music, Kat. Hot take. Finnegan.
0: That's a hot take.
1: Over 15 kilos, guys. Go for it. Have a great flight. Annalise, you had a hot take? No, you don't. No.
2: Dogs.
1: Just, oh, I hate dogs.
2: Don't like them.
1: Hates dogs.
0: Do you know there was a study done? One

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0: Just

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1: Here we go.
2: Here we go.
1: Here we go.
2: Here we go.
1: Used for an engagement. Wow.
2: Let's go to a song. Let's go to a song. There's plenty to discuss here. That's okay. I'm not just gonna give up the ghost that easily. Woods, it's commercial radio. You've got to push through your traffic, your songs, your ads. 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
1: I get it. 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
2: Just gave them 5 minutes of non-stop talking. 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

0: Will and Woody, hope you're having a great drive home in swap meet time. 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
1: Mm-hmm.
0: You're just joining along.

0: What is wrong with the car? Why are you against it?
1: I just don't think it's a good trade. Like, we don't know. It could be an absolute, like,
2: this is a logistics thing. They're worried about transporting a car.
0: They don't have to move a car around. You paid $1,500 to get the snake to Queensland.
1: Snake took the whole budge, mate.
0: The snake took the budge. That's the issue.
2: We've got no budget. All right, okay.
0: Well, you can just say that. We can't move a car around, can we? It's too much.
1: I would say it's probably a bit much.
2: Okay. Car's off.
0: Honesty. The truth will set you free.
2: Now, let's talk about that massage.
0: Yeah. No. We're going the ring. We're going the ring.
2: Definitely go. Okay. Tamie?
3: Yes.
2: We're taking the friendship ring.
3: Done.
2: Great.
0: Beautiful.
2: Great. Pass that news on to your friend.

0: Good afternoon, everyone. It is Will and Woody. Hope you're having a wonderful drive home. Woods.
1: Will, you've been outspoken in your love of Kylie Jenner multiple times on this radio show.
0: A little bit recently, no doubt.
1: How are we feeling about, now this did happen a little bit ago, but she took a private jet, quite a distance, to go and have a date night with her boyfriend, Timothy Chalamet.
0: Yes, that's right.
1: Yeah, she did a video doing her makeup on the private jet.
2: Get ready with me for date night in New York.
3: This trip was very last minute. I'm literally going for like 24 hours. Oh no, there's turbulence now. I have to sit.
1: Anyway, this was just met with a lot of criticism of people just being like, come on.

0: We're in an oil shortage. The world is a really bad place at the moment.
1: Yeah.
0: You're taking a private jet.
1: For a date night.
0: For seriously, like a date, and then you're going to get back on a private jet and fly back home.
1: Yeah, and I think the context is not just the oil shortage, but also the fact that we're learning pretty quickly that your carbon footprint, whilst by taking a plane, is, you know, number one reason that we're sort of killing the planet. So fly less is the idea, if you can avoid flying. I suppose she can't take a train across the country.
0: No, but she could just do a Zoom call though.
1: Or they could just most normal couples, if they actually want to be together, move to the same place together so they don't have to take jets to see each other all the time.
0: That means a lot of private jets. Now, where's that game show music? There's a website, I love this, called celebrityprivatejettracker.com, which just tracks all your celebs' private jet travel. It's ongoing. It's live. It's constantly updated.
1: They have to register their name to the jet, do they?
0: Well, yeah. So, button pusher Tommy. So, yeah, they register their name to the jet. Is that right?
2: Yeah, and then we have to be able to track all the flights. That's public available data.
1: Mm.
2: So you know which tail number is the plane and everything.
1: Love
2: and
1: then it's all tracked. Love that.
0: Now, I've sorted this list based on total fuel usage.
1: Yep.
0: Kylie Jenner, who just had the 24-hour jaunt to go and have date night with Timothy, she's ninth on the list of total fuel user with
1: surely
0: private
1: she would
0: jet.
1: See that and just be like, God, I'm an awful person and I'm ignoring everyone's advice about this.
0: I think she's in a bit of an echo chamber where she doesn't. Oh, because all her
1: probably
0: mates
1: doesn't hear any criticism
0: at the Met
1: ever.
0: Gala. They're all going, "Oh, what's your private jet going?
1: Yeah.
0: Oh, we're doing caviar now. Who's your pilot? That's their world.
1: Yeah, it's crazy, isn't it?
0: I just thought for a bit of fun. Do you think you could get the top five users of private jets?
1: No, we've discussed this. I don't think I'm going to get anywhere near there.
0: Have a crack. No, honestly, looking at this, one of them particularly.
1: Oh, so Taylor Swift is in the top five? No.
0: Incorrect.
1: Wow.
0: She cops it a lot for private jet use, but yeah. I haven't even seen her name
1: pop
0: up anywhere. Oprah pops up. Oprah. Sorry, just for Jay-Z pops up. Tom Cruise pops up. I still haven't seen George Lucas. He's still doing his thing in the air.
1: When George Lucas, what the hell is he flying around for?
0: Yeah.
1: Just checking out nursing homes, is he?
0: Just still doing it.
1: Taylor
0: Swift, there you go. She's pretty
1: when
0: far
1: she was
0: down
1: the list. When she was touring, I think she was up the top.
0: Yeah.
1: Okay.
0: Yeah. Anyway, top five. Talk to me about top five.
1: Trumpy. Air Force One's getting
0: Bang.
1: A workout.
0: Number one. There you go. Well done, Will.
1: Surely.
0: Trump is number one on the list. Great stuff. Have a go at the four others. One of them for me further confirms that this guy, this is very unlike me to say, but this guy is real tosser.
1: Elon Musk?
0: Just outside. He's seventh.
1: Oh, God. I'm trying to think of like a big...
0: Another one from the Jenner family. Jenner.
1: Oh, is that right?
0: Which one?
1: Kim.
0: No, Kim, bang, number five.
1: Kim is in the top five jet users.
0: Top five.
1: God, what a toss.
0: 591,000 miles.
1: Oh, my God.
0: Yep.
1: Okay. So there's Trumpy's one.
0: Yep.
1: You got Kim's Kim at five. Is there some sort of a shake in there?
0: No shakes.
1: Okay.
0: Well, listen, like,
1: it's certainly not shit.
0: When this guy...
1: the freak's issue.
0: When this musician came to Australia, they were doing a certain thing and it was just like, I think you're a bit of a...
1: Usher.
0: Bit of a tool.
1: Usher.
0: Tool, but no. No, not there.
1: Came to Australia
0: and he was doing, and it was just like, something about you.
1: Chris Martin.
0: No.
1: Sorry, I'm really starting to show my prejudices here. If I keep guessing. If he came to Australia.
0: Who?
1: You're just saying it's a he.
0: Yeah, he came to Australia and there's just a couple of things which I was like, you must be a bit of a tool.
1: Niall Horan.
0: No, we love Niall. Sorry. We love Niall. He'd be in coach, isn't every man.
1: Oh, hang on. I think I've got this.
0: You know.
1: It's a guy.
0: He threw a slide.
1: When he came to Australia.
0: He threw a slide at, a set-up camera. Remember this? It was in a sky-rise penthouse.
1: I don't think you realise how much of the information in this job goes in one ear and out the other, mate.
0: Drake is number two on the list. Yeah, Drake.
1: Wow.
0: And he's the one who was like, people were going to his concert with signs, being like, give me $100.
1: Yeah.
0: Give him $100. Yeah, the whole thing was right off. Yeah. Anyway, I'll give you the last two. Travis Scott, number three.
1: Travis Scott.
0: Yeah. I don't know much about him either. And the...
3: Kylie Jenner's ex.
1: Oh my God, these people suck.
0: They're all as bad as each other. Yes. And the ex-CEO of Google, Eric Schmidt.
1: Oh, the Schmidt star. He was my next guest.

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0: Good afternoon, everyone. It's Will and Woody. We've got to be quick here. We've got some post-show notes always at the end of the show. Bit of 360-degree feedback. First of all, producers, paging in at the wrong times today. Let's just get that off my chest.
1: Nice. Good.
2: Have I been?
0: Oh, and there you go again.
1: You did interrupt him. Whoops. You did interrupt him.
0: Well,
2: I'm actually doing everyone a favour.
1: I love it when they fire back. It's good.
0: It's good to see a little bit of fight in them, isn't it?
1: Absolutely.
0: Good for them.
1: Absolutely.
0: Have a couple of wins. It'd be boring if the producers didn't fight back.
1: You know what I mean?
0: We'd have to clear them out and get find some more with some fight. And that happens every few years. We kind of just cycle them out. They lose, beat the fight out of them, and then they're like, oh, I have to get some new ones in. These guys are still a little bit.
2: A couple months left.
0: They've got a bit of spring in their step, still which is fresh. Good to see.
1: It's a young team as well.
0: They take a while to be.
2: Entirely warm. Gen Z.
1: Yeah.
0: I know, yeah.
1: Any notes from the youngins? God. Any notes?
2: I would just like to say slay to you both. For not letting professionals tell you your items are worth nothing on Swapmeet.
0: Well, that's you chose the professionals to tell us our items are worth nothing, and I know you find that funny, but we're actually trying to trade to a $10,000 engagement ring for Paris, and that's important to us.
1: Yeah, do you guys hate Paris?
0: Yeah,
1: what's going on?
0: Is that the deal?
1: You hate Paris?
0: We're trying to do something really good for her.
2: I love Paris.
1: You clearly don't. And don't you laugh, Annalise. You're the one dealing with Paris. You're texting her, pretending to be her friend.
0: Yeah, so
1: you're
0: true.
1: Getting us on crap evaluators.
0: So true, sending her stickers.
1: Sending her stickers?
0: Yeah, stickers. That's what the kids
1: sent her. You sent her a sticker?
0: No, like a sticker on, like a text message.
2: Emoji.
0: A sticker.
1: Oh, yeah.
0: You know those
1: little
0: stickers?
1: The emojis that move.
0: No, they don't move. That's called a GIF or a GIF.
1: No.
0: A sticker is like when you get a photo and you make a sticker out of it.
1: Oh, I get confused. I get confused. Any other notes?
2: Slay, anyway.
1: We're slay. We're all slaying.
2: You ate with that.
0: You ate
2: Snaps.
0: With what? Shut up. This is what I'm talking about. It's my note. My note was interrupting, and you're all interrupting me.
2: Southern onk.
1: What is that? What is a southern
0: I'm trying
1: onk?
0: To wrap things up. A southern onk.
1: Yeah. What is a southern onk?
0: I don't know.
1: I hate it when the Gen Z use their Gen Z's and to teasers. We don't even
0: guys, no cap.
1: It.
0: No cap. Low key.
1: Yeah, nice. Nice, mate. You got them. No cap here. They've lost attention.
0: You actually have got a cap.
1: Yeah, I do have a cap. Cap here. Cap here. No cap over there on Will. Cap here.

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11: And good afternoon to you. Next week, exciting news. We're putting your muscle memory to the test. Thanks to Nutrilife, we've got $2,000 to win every day. You want to know how you do this?
12: Yes, I do, Brendan.
11: We'll give you a category and you need to guess five items in that category in 10 seconds to win.
12: Shall we practice?
11: I like practicing.
12: So how about I'll ask you to do this. So you've got 10 seconds.
11: Yep.
12: Ryan's got a clock on it. I'm going to say to you, I want five things in this category.
11: Right, yeah.
12: Like the five poems of Omar Khayyam, say. Five songs from Barry Manilow.
11: Okay, well.
12: No, that's not too. That's too hard
11: that's
12: for you.
11: That's too hard.
12: And
11: it's
12: too emotional for me. I've got one. Already?
11: Okay.
12: Ready, Ryan, with the timer? You've
11: yep.
12: got 10 seconds.
11: Mm-hmm.
12: Five hairstyles.
11: Mullet, undercut, ponytail, comb over, side part.
12: You've had them all.
11: Look at that. I've made that easy.
12: That's how it goes. You're good at this game, but not everyone will be.
11: $2,000 for Jonesy. 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
12: And for your chance to play, register now at jonesyandamanda.com.au. You'll be doing it next week.
11: If you have trouble sleeping in the meantime, Amanda has just the thing.
12: I do.
11: Yeah.
12: Sounds like I'm selling potions. It's no, poetry of Omar Khayyam.
11: It's not because Double A Chattery dropped today and puts people to sleep. You actually have good remedies.
12: We spoke to a sleep doctor. We've got some remedies and we'd like to know yours too.
11: Jonesy and Amanda driving you home with Jack.

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1: Well, today is Thursday, so the podcast I do with my friend Anita McGregor drops today.
0: Your forensic psychologist friend Anita McGregor, your palerino.
1: Yeah.
0: I'm your palerino, but I have no qualifications.
1: No, obviously. But she, we do a podcast, it's called Double A Chattery. And we had, sleep is such a big thing as you get older. When you're younger, it doesn't seem to be, so you sleep in, sleep badly, it doesn't matter. It seems once you have children and as we get older, as we say, sex, sleep is the new sex.
0: Mm.
1: And so, did you not know?
0: How did I miss that?
1: You slept through it.
0: I must be really good at it.
1: But we, you and I spoke on our radio show last year to Dr. Michael Bruce, an LA-based sleep expert known as the Sleep Doctor, world famous. So Anita and I thought we might talk to him, and we spoke to him about how to get better sleep as we get older. And it's very interesting. He said sleep, as we know, is not just how your cells regenerate and all of that. It is the basis for everything of how your brain functions, how your mental health functions, your body, your resilience, all of that. He said that if you, say you're a 20-year-old athlete, just a kid playing sport, and you have two nights bad sleep, a 20-year-old will play like a 30-year-old. That's a 10-year jump from two nights bad sleep.
0: Yep.
1: So imagine the knock-on effect from a whole lot of bad sleep. It's really hard. He said all of this is about, obviously, slowing down your reaction time.
2: Reaction time, right? You can't drive a forklift. You can't drive a bus. You can't drive a truck. You certainly can't run with the ball or hit a ball. Probably one of the single hardest acts in all of sports is to take a bat and swing at it and hit a small ball, right? Think about if you're sleep deprived. That's just not going to be an easy thing to do. Mm.
1: You're a good sleeper, Brendan, are you?
0: Well, since we, in our new carnation as the drive show, we used to get up, I used to get up at 3 every morning. Now I don't do that anymore. So I'm sleeping for ages. I'm like sleeping 9 hours.
1: What, really?
0: Yeah, and we did. I've been getting up at 3 in the morning since 2003.
1: And you've learned to push through that now.
0: Well, I wake up at 3:20, the usual time I used to wake up, and then I go straight back to bed again.
1: To sleep, you mean?
0: Yeah, to sleep, yeah, straight out. And then I don't wake up till about 7. I'm going to bed at the same time I used to go, but now I'm going to bed at 7. And I've got my Fitbit. I was looking at my Fitbit. And I was just, this is alarming. At 5 o'clock in the morning, my heart goes down to 40 beats per minute.
1: It should.
0: Well, is this that, it's like I'm dead.
1: Well,
0: I'm sleeping like Rip Van Winkle without the beard.
1: Who was Wee Willie Winky?
0: He ran through the town, upstairs, downstairs, in his nightgown.
1: Well, who was Rip Van Winkle? Went to sleep and woke up 100 years later with had
0: a giant
1: great
0: beard.
1: Sleep.
0: Well, yeah, but he would have been sore because he fell asleep under a bed, under a tree.
1: Under a bed.
0: Under a tree.
1: Creep. They're all creeps. He said that the best thing to do is sleep in a room that's a bit cooler.
0: But is that bad? 40 beats per
1: minute? No, I'll tell you what happens to your body when you're asleep.
0: Mm-hmm.
1: So you sleep in a slightly cooler room because the job of your body during the night is to lower your heart rate and lower your temperature.
0: And it's all cortisol, isn't it?
1: All that stuff. But then at 3 a.m., we all wake up. Everyone wakes up at 3 o'clock because your body starts to, your temperature starts to rise and your body's looking for energy, glucose, et cetera. And he said, most people, this is what he said, fart, snore, roll over, go straight back to sleep. I've had trouble doing that because for all those years of getting up early, if I'm awake at 3 and I can't get straight back to sleep, I think about looking at my phone out of boredom, out of something to do. And because heart rate is a thing we need to monitor, you need to keep your heart rate low. He says that's the worst thing you can do. And I know it is, but he explained it like this.
2: Sleep is a heart rate game. If you can lower your heart rate below 60, you can enter into a state of unconsciousness much easier. 60 is kind of that magic number. When you grab your phone, aside from just looking at the time, which is kind of almost impossible to miss because it's in these big glaring numbers right there, is you actually, as you scroll through things, believe it or not, you increase your heart rate because you increase your arousal level from dopamine. So what ends up happening is you see something, you're like, oh, that's cute, or oh, that's stupid. And boom, you have a reaction. We need you to have no reaction.

0: Therefore, putting the phone across the room, it's still available. If God forbid somebody needs you in the middle of the night, I totally understand where you're coming from. But if you can put it across the room, you're going to be in so much better shape.
1: Hmm. You're used to no reaction in bed. But he had a great technique to help you get to sleep, or if you wake up and can't get back to sleep in the middle of the night, it's a great technique and we'll play it for you next.
2: Okay, Jonesy and Amanda driving you home with Jam Nation.
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0: Jonesy and Amanda driving you home this Thursday, the 14th of May.
1: So sleep is so important, and as we get older, it feels hard, it's more elusive.
0: Mm-hmm.
1: Dr. Michael Bruce, who Anita and I spoke to, is an LA-based sleep expert. We spoke to him on Double A Chattery, our podcast. He said that
0: which drops today, by the way.
1: He said we're putting more and more things in the way of a good sleep. We naturally want to sleep, and we know how to have a good sleep. We are overloading and making it harder for ourselves to do so. He has got a great technique, and he said that most people, like me, get to sleep easily, but then may wake up in the middle of the night and have trouble getting back to sleep. He has a really interesting, and you may have heard of this before, an interesting breathing technique. It's not box breathing, which is breathing in for four, hold for four, out for four.
0: Mm-hmm.
1: It's got this is a different kind of number system.
2: So it's a slow breathe in through the nose for a count of four. You hold for a count of seven, and then you push gently for a count of eight.
1: So you breathe out through your mouth for eight. And he said at the beginning when you try to do that, you'll find it hard to hold your breath that long. Just practice it and just be calm as you're practicing. Just get to it as long as the numbers are going up. Breathe in, hold for longer, out for longest is sort of the key. But just breathing isn't enough. This might help you even more.
2: You should picture the number in your mind's eye. So when your eyes are closed, right, and you're in the dark and you're slowly breathing in, you should picture the number four, then the number three, then the number two, then the number one. And when you hold, you should picture those numbers. And then when you push, you should picture those numbers. It's mentally impossible to count and think of something that worries you at the same time. It is impossible to do. And if you follow this breathing technique, it lowers your heart rate below 60, which allows you to enter into a state of unconsciousness. So it's kind of a twofer.
0: Yeah, well, I picked up a lot of his techniques. My one is, I read about this one recently, you put your left hand on your heart and your other
1: Is your heart your left or your right side?
0: It's on your left-hand side. So just here, your left hand there.
1: Right.
0: And then you put this hand here just at on your ribs and then you lie on your back.
1: What does that do?
0: And then it just connects everything. And that seems to work. And then I was doing that little box breathing thing. I had a mate who said he's a Buddhist and he said you count to 20 and then when you get to 20, you go back to 20 and you just keep doing
1: count
0: that.
1: Count backwards?
0: No, you go, and that's where I came unstuck.
1: Because you struggled.
0: Because I get to 20 and I said, I have now counted up to 20 17 times.
1: Well, this
0: and
1: is,
0: then
1: that's
0: that
1: okay because Dr.
0: No,
1: Michael
0: because
1: Bruce has said the same thing because I said when you breathe, you're actively looking at numbers in your head and you're breathing out, doesn't that wake you up? And he said, no, it doesn't. And it may take you 20 goes of the counter before you're not off.
0: But my other thing was when I used to wake up at 3:25, I'd always wake up at 3:25 exactly to come into here. So for all those years since 2003, now recently I was waking up at 3:25, looking at my clock, going back to sleep. I've turned my clock the other way around and I put my phone under the bed.
1: See, I'd still like to know what time it is.
0: No, I don't want to see the time. Because that's what they do in Abu Ghraib and all those prisons. You know, what's the number one torture? Sleep deprivation.
1: I thought it was playing Enya.
0: Enya and sleep deprivation.
1: Do you have a sleep technique? We're going to call this Pimp My Sleep.
0: Pimp My Sleep. The tribal drum will beat for this.
3: Yeehaw! Fire up

0: Jonesy and Amanda driving you home this Thursday, May 14.
1: We're talking about sleep. It's so important. It's the first thing you ask someone, how'd you sleep last night?
0: Mm-hmm.
1: Then you ask whether they've done number two, or I do, and they say, you're at the shops, shut up.
0: Well, when you're asleep and it happens.
1: Well, that's you want to wake up.
0: Because that's a whole
1: that
0: routine, isn't it? You got to get up. It's a song and dance.
1: That's where you do need to get up.
0: Well, you got
1: to
0: get up. Naturally.
1: And wake up.
0: But you know what I mean? The light comes on. There's a whole.
1: I know how it works.
0: But in the house. And when you're of a certain age,
1: yes.
0: Everyone gets worried. What's going on? Are you okay? You know, all that sort of stuff.
1: Well, we're asking you for your sleep techniques. We're calling this Pimp My Sleep.
2: Yep. Yeehaw! Fire up for the Captain Snooze Free Linen Bonanza!
1: That's not doing it.
0: Shout out to Captain Snooze. Because what's with all the bedding people? You've got Captain Snooze, Mr. Yawn, Sleeping Giant. Mm. Who have I missed? 40 Winks? Do you know Warnie, Shane Warnie, the great show, Shane Warnie used to be a delivery driver for 40 Winks.
1: What would he deliver?
0: The mattress.
1: I need to sleep with you. Come on in.
0: The mattresses. Oh. He'd drive. I don't think he worked there for long.
1: Testing them.
0: But I digress. He'd appreciate that. He loved you.
1: Of course.
0: Mandy has joined us. Hello, Mandy.
1: Hi, Mandy.
3: Hi.
1: What's your technique? What do you do?
3: I like to put Bali Spa music on my Spotify and imagine that I'm having a massage and I fall asleep straight away.
1: That's it, like this kind of music?
3: Yeah, kind of like that.
0: Yeah. Is it disappointing but there's no massage?

0: coming?
1: Yeah, but I fall asleep straight away, so it's all right.
2: Actually, that's not bad.
0: I like the massage.
2: Do you put it on a timer, Mandy?
1: No, I'm not. It doesn't take me very long to fall asleep once I do that.
0: Mm-hmm. Oh, I like it, Mandy. That's good. I get a bit anxious that there's something going while I'm asleep. That's my only.
2: Yes, I am the same. That's what I mean about a timer.
0: Yeah, you need a timer.
2: I think otherwise I'd be anxious. It's still going to play all night.
0: Lydia has joined us.
2: Hi, Lydia. What do you do?
3: Hi. Guys, you're amazing, by the way, and I love the fact that we have extended time with you now, babe.
2: Oh, I love that. Thank you, Lydia.
0: This is a big deal, Lydia. This is good praise.
3: More of you is never enough.
2: Oh,
3: fantastic.
2: Thank you.
3: I am a foot rubber. I love to actually rub my feet together in order to get to sleep. I don't know. I didn't even know that I was doing that until I got married, but, yeah, now I don't.
2: Is it a technique or is it just something that you do?
3: Just something that I found myself doing, and I find myself doing it every time I get really tired and my head's whirring and I need to switch off the brain. I don't know why. I just rub my feet together and it helps me. It's almost like being patted to bed. But
2: sure,
3: I do it to myself.
0: Do you rub your soles together or the tops?
3: The soles.
2: How can you rub your tops?
0: Well, you put one top on the other one, the top of your foot.
2: Against the sole of the other.
0: Yeah. So you put like Fredo the Frog. You sort of put your legs.
2: Yeah, you do
0: would
2: frog
0: that be
2: legs.
0: It, Lydia?
3: Yeah.
2: Interesting, because you touched on there about to steady your mind, because this is what that doctor says, Dr. Michael Bruce. He said the same things, that it's very easy to give into monkey mind, where your brain is just whirring, and that's what you need to stop.
0: And how does your husband feel about this? You were just saying before that you stopped. Is that because you've got your husband in the bed, or?
3: Oh, he has this wonderful gift of being able to sleep at the drop of a hat, so he doesn't even notice anymore.
2: Yeah. Yeah, my husband was like that. He could drink the strongest coffee in the universe and 5 minutes later be sound asleep.
0: Out like a light.
2: Yeah.
0: Thanks, Lydia.
2: Thank you, Lydia.
0: Cameron has joined us.
2: Cameron, what's your technique for sleep?
4: 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For me, it is a combination of having a nice hot cup of chamomile tea, recommend the brand Twinings, and listening to talkback radio.
2: Oh, yeah. Like this?
5: Yeah, well, I don't know about you, but I'm ready for a conversation. And I'm ready to play some of the best rock ever recorded.
2: I don't think that's talkback, is it?
0: Bono, what if you put it with that Balinese music? Just try that, Ryan. Can you do that?
6: Yeah,
0: Cameron, we're just experimenting live.
5: Yeah, well, I don't know about you, but I'm ready for a conversation.
0: And Cameron, does that work for you?
2: No. Say no.
4: No, I'd stick with either a bloke out of Perth or a bloke out of Sydney. So.
0: Well, okay, to who are those people? We should give them a plug. Is it Ugly Phil?
2: Is it ABC?
4: No, it's not Ugly. No, not Ugly Phil. Ugly Phil filling for Tony McManus.
0: Yeah. Well, Phil's good. He used to work with us.
2: We love him. You know what's interesting, though, when you said have a cup of chamomile tea, because a sleep doctor said to me, because I have to go to the loo during the night, he said stop drinking fluids 2 hours before you go to bed.
0: Yeah, I've heard that too.
2: And I stopped doing that and it's made a big difference.
0: Thank you, Cameron.
2: Thank you.
0: It's like you're in the Wolf of Wall Street, you know, before he takes all those drugs.
2: I haven't seen the film.
0: Purge your system. Jonesy and Amanda driving you home with Jam Nation.
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0: Hello there, it's Jonesy Demander driving you home. The tribal drum is beating your... I've had a mental blank.
1: It's called a podcast called Double A Chat.
0: No, I know that. No, the tribal drum was beating for...
1: For Pimp My Sleep.
0: Pimp My Sleep.
2: Yeehaw! Fire up for the Captain Snooze Free Linen Bonanza.
1: What's your technique to the, go to sleep there? And to get back to sleep?
0: Ryan was a bit upset about Mr. Yawn because I was talking about the various... sleep-related mascots.
3: Mr. Yawn is terrifying.
1: Have you not seen him?
3: No, he looks like he's in anguish.
1: It looks like that painting, The Scream.
0: It does. It's like mattress form. Well, he's always yawning. This is Mr. Yawn.
4: Hello, this is Mr. Yawn.
1: They all sound weird.
0: People just don't have mascots anymore. It's outrageous. Mm. The tribal drum is beating for this. Sarah has joined us.
1: Hello, Sarah. What's your sleep pimp technique?
5: Yeah, hi, guys. I pray if I'm having trouble sleeping. I've got like a prayer list in my head and I pray for people. Yeah.
1: And are your eyes closed? You zone out while you're doing it?
5: Yes.
1: Mm. Yeah, that sounds very soothing.
0: No, Sarah, I'm a Catholic. When I went to school, my sister Mary Martin used to say, okay, you've got to go to, when you go to bed tonight, you've got to pray. So I'd kneel beside the side of the bed and pray.
1: But you don't. What? You don't have to kneel. Well, then, I'm imagining, Sarah, you're lying in bed.
0: And then I used to feel guilty because I was lying down in bed. I thought, you know. And as life went on, there was lots of things to feel guilty about.
1: But Sarah doesn't need to hear that.
0: No, it works though. I'm not saying
1: it works. What the things to feel guilty about?
0: If you pray, you'd be grateful. You're happy with your life.
1: That's right. Thank you, Sarah.
0: Melissa has joined
1: us. Hi, Melissa. What's your sleep technique?
6: Oh, hi guys. My sleep technique is to actually play music with my fingers. So I play piano. And I basically, I'm a dual presentation ADHDer, as are my children. And it's a way of, I think, I'm picturing the actual music sheets in my head, but I'm also concentrating on then playing the notes, like correct fingering and everything. And before I know it, I'm asleep.
1: That's an interesting thing.
6: I'll be playing for release.
1: Because that's a similar thing that Dr. Bruce was saying, that when you're seeing the numbers come at you, with his sleep.

0: sleep technique. You breathe in for four, hold for seven, out for eight. He said, if you're not sure how many numbers you've done, how many versions of it you've done, count on your fingers. He said, also, by the time you've done that, you're going to nod off. Because doing all those things focuses your mind and you can't think of other things.
1: Thank you, Melissa. Sharon has joined us.
0: Hi, Sharon. What's yours?
2: Hello. Mine is a counting one as well, but mine involves counting forward and backward at the same time. So you start at 1, 100, 2, 99, 3, 98. It's really hard and it stops all of those thoughts creeping in. So if I've got a lot of stuff on my mind, I use that because that helps me to block everything out.
0: I bet it does.
2: I usually get around 70. It's really hard. So and then that's the thing I'm out.
1: I'm going to try that tonight.
0: That's a really good one. That is very good because that's right. It stops you having the monkey mind.
1: Or the monkey mind.
0: How about your wonky mind?
1: Thank you, Sharon. Stephen, wrap this up. Hello, Stephen.
0: What do you do, Stephen?
3: I drink beers like a goon bag and count myself backwards from the first beer and it works. You know, I'm out cold. You know, like a goon bag.
1: Have you started already? Stephen will be asleep.
0: Stay awake. Stay awake a bit longer, Stephen.
1: He'll be asleep in moments. Thank you, mate.
0: Do you know that Matthew McConaughey has a sleep story and a lot of people use that to go to sleep?
1: Yeah. What about me with my erotic tales?
4: Remove your hose from either side of the pumps. Undo the two nuts. That hold the flange.
1: Yeah. Actually, you know what? That's not going to put people to sleep. That's just inflaming people.
0: I'm not sure, Brendan.
1: Coming up, Instagram is here. Also, smoking areas. Do they pass the pub test? Jonesy and Amanda driving you home with Jam Nation.
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1: I must say, I enjoyed the last hour of the show in our quest to pimp my sleep, not my sleep, everyone's sleep. We got some great techniques. We also got some great bedding manufacturer logos and mascots. You know, they don't have like the Captain Snooze anymore or Mr. Yawn. They've just...
0: No, they just say...
1: Captain Snooze.
0: And now, because you don't go to the shop, they don't need to lure you in with a mascot. You just buy it online.
1: Yeah, right, okay. I kind of miss those days. Ryan was a bit scared from Mr. Yawn.
29: Listen to him.
30: Hello, this is Mr. Yawn.
1: But he's perennially yawning. So... it's not a good look.
0: I know what it feels like.
1: We've got some great techniques from box breathing to counting backwards and forwards. That sort of dipped my head in. Praying.
0: Mm-hmm.
1: Stephen had the best one.
3: I drink beers like a goon bag and count myself backwards from the first beer and it works. You know, I'm out cold. You know, like a goon bag.
1: Stephen started already. So thank you for that.
0: It's interesting someone mentioned praying. I've come across this, it's called Bible BFF.
1: Okay.
0: I've seen some of it on TikTok. It's a girl who's sincere, but I guess knowing she's being funny, I guess. It's a popular app that reimagines Bible stories as modern-day podcasts like juicy spilling the tea kind of stuff.
1: Ooh.
0: I'll play some for you next.
1: Instagram is coming up as well if you would like to play. Jonesy, you demand.

0: And this Thursday afternoon, or Friday Junior, as we like to say.
1: Religion has hit TikTok in a big way, in all kinds of ways, in serious ways. But also this woman has put together a thing called Bible BFF. It is a popular app that reimagines Bible stories as modern-day podcasts, like sort of featuring scripture as being engaging, accessible, and juicy.
0: Yeah.
1: Because some of the stories in there, if you heard your best friend telling you, you'd go, what the hell? Have a listen.
2: She's probably still a teenager, and she's engaged to a man named Joseph, who's a carpenter. Angel Gabriel shows up and is like, Mary, you're going to be a mommy. And Mary's like, I'm a virgin. Then Gabriel goes, don't worry, sis. The Holy Spirit will come upon you. This child will be holy, the Son of God.
1: How exhausting.
0: Who's the baby dad?
1: And then she's got to tell Joseph.
3: Comes back to Nazareth after staying with her cousin Elizabeth for 3 months. So Mary gets back into town and she's all like, Joseph, I have a secret to tell you. And Joseph's like, what? And Mary's like, Joseph, I'm a mommy. And he's like, Mamacita? And she goes, no, I'm a mommy. And obviously he knows the kid isn't his because they haven't had sex. And he thought she was getting with someone else.
1: Where's Jerry Springer when you need him? Have a listen to this bit.
4: Goes, who told you you were naked? Did you eat from the tree I told you not to? And Adam does the first ever blame shift and throws Eve under the bus. The woman that you gave me, she gave me the fruit. Eve's like, whoa, hold up, the serpent tricked me. But what God's standing on business, so he lays out the consequences.
0: It does. Out of the Garden of Eden you go.
1: What a blame shift.
0: Yeah, and we all suffered because of it.
1: Well, shall I try it with the Quran?
0: I'd rather you didn't.
1: Here's the story of the prophet who set a mysterious divinely sought sage. Yum. He was once delivering a sermon and asked if anyone had more knowledge than him. And he said, as if, get out. He replied that he wasn't aware of anyone, but Allah revealed himself to him as his servant and had really heaps wicked deep wisdom. Anyway, he was, he can stop me anytime, Brendan.
0: Sure.
1: Please do.
0: I'll just back away from the window. I'll just back away from the window and you just keep going.
1: Oh, dear me. Coming up next.
0: Pub test.
1: The pub test. It's legal to smoke, but a lot more people than normal than ever before are saying we shouldn't even have smoking areas, designated smoking areas. Mm-hmm. How do you feel? To the pub test.
0: Jonesy and Amanda driving you home with Jam Nation.
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0: Hello there, it's Jonesy Demander. This Thursday, it's always good to slip into the Jonesy Demander Arms for the pub test.
1: The pub test.
2: Pub test.
1: Does not pass the pub test.
2: Pub test.
1: Pub test.
2: Does it pass the pub test?
1: Pub test.
2: Yeah, the pub test.
3: Doesn't pass the sniff test.
1: Stop it.
4: How would you feel, Brendan, if people wanted to smoke in our pub? We were having our pub test. Not in the in the main areas, mm-hmm. but in a designated smoking area.
0: I don't mind it. I don't have a problem with it.
4: Lots of more and more people are, and this is a story that's come out of Western Australia. West Australian health experts are demanding the state government close a loophole that allows smoking in outdoor areas of licensed venues, because they're saying that new data shows adults want the areas to be free of tobacco smoke and e-cigarette vapor in light of passive smoking. They do not want to be exposed to passive smoking in any way. Smoking rates remain at 12%, 12.5%. That's lower than it's been, isn't it?
0: It's still there, though.
4: Oh, yeah. And advocates argue that maintaining smoking zones in social hubs makes the journey to quitting significantly more difficult. So if you're trying to give up, that's going to be really hard. So it's interesting, some of the comments here. A lot of people saying, I don't smoke, but I don't begrudge people who do. And if you don't like cigarette smoking,

0: something you can't have a smoke. You can't go anywhere for a smoke. I feel that maybe I'm not a smoker, but I feel that's a little bit unfair. Down the bottom here at the cafe, it's got no smoking or vaping. And it's a giant area. You know, it's a legal thing still to do.
1: It's still legal, but I'm aware that if I'm outside, like outside an airport, and I smell that stale smoke, I still feel slightly
0: and that was my point. We're more sensitive to it now because we don't smell it as much as we used to when we were younger.
1: I don't think I know anyone who smokes anymore. Smoking areas, do they pass the pub test? Is it still okay to have a smoking area?
0: Jonesy and Amanda driving you home with Jam Nation.

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1: Extra cash.
2: Any money. Jonesy and Amanda's.
3: Here it is. 10 questions. 60 seconds on the clock. You can pass if you don't know an answer. We'll come back to that question if time permits. You get all the questions right, $1,000.
4: You can make it $2,000, but it is double or nothing with a bonus question.
3: I haven't had to pull out the tempting pants for some
4: time. No, they're probably getting a bit mouldy in the cupboard.
3: In the linen press. Tom is in East Lakes.
4: Hi, Tom.
5: Hi, how's it going?
4: Very good. Well. We're hoping today is the day that we get to give some money away. Are you ready to receive?
5: I am, yeah.
4: All right, well, we've got 10 questions, 60 seconds. If you're not sure, say pass. We might have time to come back, okay?
5: No worries, thank you.
4: Tom, here we go. Here comes question number one. How many days are in a week?
5: Seven.
4: Question two, what flavour is chamomile tea?
5: Chamomile.
4: Question three, what animal was Harry Potter's pet?
5: Owl.
4: Question four, finish this. Mama always told me life is like a...
5: Pass.
4: Question five, Robbie Williams was part of which boy band?
5: Take that.
4: Question six, in Greek mythology, who had venomous snakes in place of hair?
5: Medusa.
4: Question seven, how many spots are on the Domino's pizza logo?
5: Three.
4: Question eight, who is Barack Obama's wife?
5: Michelle Obama.
4: Question nine, what is a trevally?
5: Pass.
4: Question ten, in which country did Birkenstocks originate?
5: Australia.
4: Oh,
5: Germany.
4: It's Germany. I probably led you astray with this movie quote. Mama always told me life is like a...
5: box of chocolates.
4: Yes. Mm. And a trevally is a fish. A delicious one.
3: Tom,
4: thank you for playing. You did really well.
5: Thank you very much.
4: Thank you.
3: And I think you did Forrest Gump pretty well there.
4: Do you think?
3: You brought out the simpleton. You went full simpleton.
4: Thank you, Brendan.
3: Love
4: you too.
3: The pub test is coming up. Smoking areas, do they pass the pub test? Jonesy and Amanda driving you home with Jam Nation.
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0: Hello there, it's Jonesy Demander driving you home with Jam Nation. 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
1: The pub test.
2: Pub test.
1: Does not pass the pub test.
2: Pub test.
3: Pub test.
1: Does it pass the pub test?
2: Pub test.
3: Yeah, the pub test.
1: Doesn't pass the sniff test. Stop it. It's not helpful.
0: Today.
4: Well, we're talking about smoking areas in licensed venues. West Australia health experts are demanding that state government close a loophole that allows smoking in outdoor areas of licensed venues because new data is showing that the public has lost its appetite for secondhand smoke.
0: You know what I always find weird? There was one pub, it was just a small country pub, and you go outside and there's a sign that says, you can't eat here, you can only smoke here. And I said, well, what if I don't mind if one of my mates lights up a smoke and I'm just eating?
4: No, but that's licensing. You can't serve food off in certain areas.
0: We have so many dumb rules.
4: Well, this is what a lot of people are saying is, I don't smoke, but smokers should not be banned from outdoor areas. Yep. Others are saying, I don't want to see you vape, I don't want to smell your smoke wherever I am.
0: And that's the thing, we're becoming more sensitive to the smell of smoke because in the 80s,
4: it
0: was everywhere.
4: It was everywhere. It was, you know,
0: and you just got used to it.
4: Yep, smoking in cars, smoking everywhere. So how do you feel about this? Smoking areas, do they pass the pub test?
5: Yeah, I'm a smoker, and, yeah, we should have smoking
6: here. Oh, mate, I'm a heavy smoker, and I love a beer, and I love going to the pub. I'll tell you what, if they ban it at the pub, there's no way I'm going to the pub. I'll have a beer at home instead.
7: I think people are just becoming too ridiculous with smoking. Like, let adults be adults.
8: I think they do, because, people are going to smoke, and they need somewhere to do it. I think

0: so that there should be a good separation between the smoking areas and the non-smoking areas.
1: I don't think there should be any smoking in any restaurants where anybody eats. Outside, inside, we might want to eat outside and we have to smell the smoke. I've known two people that passed away from lung cancer and they didn't even smoke. It's passive smoking.
2: Yeah, I think it passes the pub test, not a problem. It's all about choice. I've been a smoker for many years myself, but I gave up about 20 years ago and I can still smell cigarettes. It doesn't bother me. It doesn't make me want to have a cigarette, and I think everyone has the right to have an area that's suitable for them.
3: Well, I believe that there should be a smoking area as well as a separate vaping area. Get rid of vaping. Children vaping in the supermarkets and on the bus and contaminating my expensive coats and jackets is insulting. So why can't I just light up a durry wherever?
4: Why can't you? Remember we worked at that radio station, the only place you could smoke was in the men's toilet.
5: And so men, only men would do this, would go and, I heard one man say to another man, do you want to come in for a smoke? And he said, no, but I'll come in for a poo. And it was, that's what happened.
6: Righto, you two, that's enough.
5: Women would never in a million years do any of that.
4: It's the world we live.
5: Isn't it just?
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19: Morning, Alex.
21: Good morning.
19: Good morning, Rio. Good morning. Guys, another 24 hours on from my team, Southampton winning, and now I'm even more stressed because of Spygate. Alex, educate people listening
21: this
19: now to Spygate.
21: It's crazy. So there's now a shot of a spy.
19: Yeah.
21: An intern.
19: Someone spied on the spy.
21: Yes.
20: Oh, no.
19: Spying on Southampton's team that they beat yesterday in a big playoffs final to get promoted back into the Premiership. And if you get promoted, it changes the fortunes of the club. You're back in the biggest league in the world. You automatically get a big balloon payment, about $30 to $40 million, so you can buy an extra players, and you're back in the biggest league in the world. We were in the Premiership for decades. A couple of years ago, we crashed out. It's very, very hard to get back up. Wrexham looked like they were about to get back into it, didn't make it.
21: Oh.
19: And so over the last 8 or 9 months, Southampton had a terrible start to the season and have worked so hard as a club to get into this incredible position where they have now, at the moment, made it into a Wembley playoff final where the winner gets promoted.
21: Right. Mm-hmm.
19: However, Alex, tell them why they could not even be at the game a week Saturday at Wembley. And fans have already bought the tickets now and booked accommodation.
21: It's insane.
19: And now they're going to be

0: crashing through a court case. This really is a global story. It's incredible. Even the Uber driver today listens to the show, goes, oh my God, how are you about Spygate? I've been listening to some English radio station called TalkSport. They're all talking about Spygate.
1: Yeah, yeah. So this intern was at the Middlesbrough.
0: I'm going on a UK drive show, TalkSport, this afternoon, their time.
2: No
0: way. To talk about Spygate. They got their fan down under.
3: Wow.
0: Concerned in Melbourne, Christian O'Connor. Christian joins us now.
1: That's crazy. But it's so insane what is going on, because this intern was at Middlesbrough training. That's who they played against. That's who they beat.
0: Yeah,
1: and there's also reports now that this has been ongoing. This isn't the first time Southampton has said spies.
0: I don't work for the club. However, I will just say anyone can fling around accusations.
1: Well, it's crazy.
0: An intern. I mean, look, we have interns here. They don't represent the radio station.
3: But they get sent to do
0: some keen.
3: No one sent him.
0: I'm sure no one at the saintly Saints sent him to spy on Middlesbrough.
3: It was just his own idea and he went out.
0: Kid with a good bit of gumption. I tell you what, I'm going to hire that kid. We need... Actually, don't worry about spying on our rivals. It's pretty obvious they've been doing the same radio for the last 30 years.
1: But the photo is hilarious. Like, he's behind a tree.
0: He's behind a tree. And he's like... Alex, it looks like something from an 80s movie, like Porky's. You know, he's spying on the girls' volleyball team.
1: And he's got his phone, like, horizontally.
0: Yeah.
1: Like, looking into his phone.
0: He's the world's shittest spy.
1: It's terrible.
0: Have you seen it, Rio? Yeah. He's literally... He's not even hiding behind the tree. Three quarters of him is out from the tree.
3: Yeah. And try to look less like you're spying. Like, yeah. At least just sort of be a bit more casual.
0: It's the thing of, like, how bad are Middlesbrough team that they didn't see there's someone leaning on a tree, not hiding behind a tree, filming us.
1: It's almost looks set up. It looks like a joke.
0: Yes, it does.
1: That's how bad it is.
0: So he's just some young kid, isn't it?
1: You know? He looks about 18, 19.
0: Yes, he does. Bless him.
1: Yeah.
0: But not bless him if we don't go up because of this. And now they're trying to rush through this court case because time really is pressing.
1: Mm.
0: And they're saying that Southampton could be thrown out of it.
2: Wow.
0: And Middlesbrough, the team they beat yesterday, now go through to the playoff.
1: Oh.
0: That is just, I can't even think about that possibility. Heartbreaking for the team and the fans.
3: That's worse than just losing yesterday.
0: Yes.
3: Yeah.
0: I said to you, Rio, at one point, I said, I'd rather in a way we lost rather than we win. And then there's a court case tomorrow or Monday and they're throwing out the whole competition.
1: Yeah.
0: It's all going to come down to, because legally you can spy on another club and watch their open training sessions. But not 72 hours before the game.
3: Okay, right, okay. So you can spy sometimes,
0: yeah.
3: But not always.
0: And so they only brought that rule in recently. The Premiership don't even have a rule for spying because obviously they just presumed that you should be doing that. And you would gain an unsportsmanly favour, an advantage.
1: Right.
0: And that's what it's going to come down to, the ruling on that.
1: It's so bad.
0: And I've just got a bad feeling as well.
1: Yeah, the coach walking out as well in the press conference. He was asked about it. Gets up, walks out.
0: It's not a good look.
1: No!
0: But don't worry, Michael Voss is available, Southampton, if you do lose a coach over this.
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0: Christian O'Connell's show. If Southampton get thrown out of the playoffs, I may need a day off next week.
1: That's fair enough.
0: I don't think I could pull myself together enough to deal with this show. My own show. I've created a hostile environment. It's my own fault. I just don't want to be in it for one show. I just can't.
1: Yeah, that's a lot for one man.
0: People would come for me. They'd come for me. I just can't handle it. I'm just not built for that. It's just too heartbreaking. All right, we do a thing on a Thursday called Tombstone Text. This is where we ask you to get your phone out and tell us what is the text message that's at the top of your phone. Imagine now that is your tombstone. What does it say? Send us your Tombstone Text, 0475-031043. Mine is, you recently received a free National Bowel Cancer Screening Program kit. I didn't realize, so I did it a couple of years ago when I turned 50. One of the amazing things in this country is your country really cares about you. When you turn 50, you get the free bowel cancer screening kit. I did it. I didn't realize it's obviously, they do it every couple of years. Mm. So I got the new one arrived yesterday. So my weekend will be back with that little bag of fun.
1: The poo test, isn't it?
0: Yeah. Yeah.
1: That's a good system.
0: It's an incredible thing to do. Yeah. Saves many, many, many lives. But you don't know how lucky you are. I don't think there's any other countries in the world that do this.
1: Yeah. It's brilliant, yeah.
0: Yeah, it's an incredible thing. So, yeah, and they send you reminders every day.
1: That's good.
0: You because people hassled. Forget about
1: yes,
0: it.
1: Yeah,
0: you,
1: yeah.
0: With all the best will in the world, you think, I will do that, I will do that. You put it in a cupboard somewhere, and you get these reminders that tell you to remind you to get out the cupboard and do a good thing as well, not just for yourself, but your family as well. So that this will be my three-word weekend.
1: Can't wait.
0: I will be held accountable on Monday. Did my test. Food in the bag. Patsy, what is your tombstone text?
2: Yes, not off to a good start with the new neighbours. That is from my husband. I was talking on the show earlier in the week how our neighbours of nearly 30 years have just moved away on one side and new neighbours are coming in. Anyway, Lee, the old neighbour, said to Chris, listen, I've got a heap of firewood. I'm not going to use it. It's actually just going to stay there. Please help yourself. And so...
0: Oh, that's a good neighbour.
2: Oh, they've been
0: that.
2: Great neighbours. Anyway, we've got the new fire pit, which is Chris's new toy.
0: Yeah.
2: It makes fire now.
0: Brilliant.
2: And
0: the seasons are changing.
2: Yes.
0: It's autumn. This is fire pit season.
2: Perfect for s'mores on a Saturday night.
0: Yeah.
2: We've been doing it every Saturday night. So Chris kind of got confused as to when the old neighbours moved out and then the new neighbours officially took over the house. So he thought he had, like, you know, 2 days grace to get in there and get the wood. But no. He kind of mucked up the date. So what happened yesterday, Chris has got a wheelbarrow load of this beautiful red gum firewood and he's coming down the side of the house, the neighbour's house, to be met face-to-face with the brand new neighbours.
0: Oh, no. What a shocker. Like, my God, there's some strange dude rummaging in our garden.
2: Kind of thief in their new
0: broad daylight.
2: House.
0: Crime rates in this city are out of control. They're stealing forward. Wait, it's not even a teenager wearing a hoodie. It's a middle-aged guy. Barefaced.
2: And, you know...
0: Woodgate.
2: He sparks quite an obtrusive sort of figure in the middle of the day. My big husband. Anyway, so Chris went, oh, hello.
0: In fact, you just say my big husband.
2: Well, he's tall and he's
0: big.
2: Broad.
0: He's tall.
2: You know, and the neighbour was kind of a small stature and he kind of looked
0: he's lucky he didn't get
2: petrified.
0: Chopped up and thrown in that wheelbarrow.
2: Yes.
0: Chucked in Chris's fire pit.
2: That's it. Chris said, oh, introduced himself. I'm terribly sorry, but I am actually allowed to get this firewood, Lee.
0: Oh, anyone could say that.
2: Story
1: actually a
0: likely story. What, you got some paperwork to prove it, pal?
1: But it's their house now.
0: Yeah,
1: they chuck
0: own
1: it.
0: Get it back.
1: He isn't allowed to
0: no,
1: take
0: he's
1: it
0: stealing their firewood.
2: Oh, the worst possible impression.
0: You're right. Then now.
2: Worst.
0: They're going

0: judge you, Patsy, now by a dodgy husband.
1: I know. The relationship is already ruined. It's never going to be the same. So I thought I'll make some cookies today and take over with a nice bottle of wine. And hopefully that will, like, you know, ease the relationship.
0: They'd be terrified. Your husband's not coming with you, is he?
1: With that axe.
0: Oh, yeah, he's just in the garden having himself some more firewood. He was told he had another 3 days to empty all the firewood you're ever going to have.
2: Is it the Anzac cookies, Patsy?
1: No, I thought I'd make my yo-yos. Okay. I've got my great aunt's
0: Don't take those on my Anzac ones. They still digested the ones we had seven years
1: ago. Oh, they were delicious.
0: Oh, gobstoppers.
1: Crunchy.
0: Like, you remember the old gobstoppers? Jawbreakers from the milk bar.
3: Lock you up for a week.
0: Just a week, Alex. I still haven't passed it.
1: Oh, I think I need to make another batch.
0: I mean, I think when I'm doing my test this weekend, maybe some of one might come out from 7 years ago. Barely digested. I've never tried to swallow something so solid.
4: Very hard.
0: Very hard.
3: Not a fibre.
0: Very hard. And I don't know about the fibre. It's more like a bit of grit or a rock. I think she baked rocks for us.
1: I tried to make a low-fat recipe, and you should never tinker with the recipe.
4: Oh, yeah. No, low-fat.
1: I'm going to make a batch this weekend. I'm going to bring them in.
0: Oh, no.
1: No, I will.
0: No, just convince me.
1: No, I insist.
0: No, please. Whatever we need to do to unconvince you. The Christian
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0: Christian O'Connell's show. We're doing Tombstone Text. We do this every Thursday morning, the first hour of the show. You tell us about the first text message that's on the top of your phone right now. And imagine that's your tombstone. What does it say? Christian, my tombstone text would be, knock please, if no answer, not louder.
1: Ooh.
0: It's actually quite a funny one to have on your tombstone if there's no answer. out to lunch. That's from Josh. Christian Callum in Marrickville. My tombstone would now be saying, after your nap, can you check what we need for burritos? I get this virtually every day from my wife, who's obviously near a supermarket, and wants me, when I've woken up from my nap, to go and have a look, to walk into the kitchen and see what's needed for that night's dinner.
2: Check what you've got. Yeah, it's the worst feeling when you haven't got it right.
0: Yep. My tombstone tank, this is Patrick in Coldstream. The dummy worked a treat. No crying or fussing when I put him down. My tombstone text, could you do the Shire for drinks on Saturday?
2: Ooh,
0: fancy.
2: Pinkering.
0: Oh, put on something nice, Emma. My tombstone text, Christian, I started watching that series you told me to watch. It's so good. Oh, what are you watching? Before you leave, grab a ladder. That's Anthony's. That's a great one as well. Yeah. What, you come and see you up in heaven? Or, of course, down in hell. I don't know what kind of life you're there, Anthony.
2: Ladders can go down as
0: well. Yes, they can. That's right. My tombstone text, maybe bring a napkin.
3: Oh,
2: that's just good advice.
0: It is, isn't it? Life advice. Always have one in the back pocket. And then this one here, he rides them in.
3: Oh.
0: I think that's someone who's a horse trainer.
2: I hope so.
3: Maybe.
2: He rides them in.
0: No, I think that's a horse trainer. They get them out early in the morning, don't they, horse trainers?
2: Yeah, and then like he rides them back in.
0: And they go, how are they going to get back in the paddock? They won't put themselves there. You've got to ride them back in. Rio, what's yours?
2: Loving that chair. So my mum, I got her a lovely beach chair.
0: Oh, just the weather for it right now, isn't it? Oh, temperatures drop a solid 20 and get out there in a little cheapo aluminium discounted beach chair.
2: You don't know that it was discounted.
0: No, I know it's discounted. Beach chairs are not prime right now, are they? It's like stocks or something. Right now, no one's rushing to buy a beach chair in autumn in Australia.
2: And my mom sent me a photo with it, not on the beach, obviously, because it's quite cold.
0: Because you can't use it.
2: In front of the fireplace.
0: Guys, can we put it on social media? It's the saddest photo we've seen. It actually looked like she's being held as a kidnapped sort of victim.
2: She loved that.
0: How much do we need to send to get that? Show me a photo with today's newspaper that poor woman is okay. And she sat in front of a fire to keep warm.
2: Yes, well, I guess you can't use the beach.
0: Also, way from Mother's Day. When did it arrive? Yesterday?
2: Arrived yesterday.
0: Oh, nice.
3: A
2: few days.
0: Wednesday, a few days.
2: Few days. That's Australia Post for you, you know.
0: Yeah. How much did that thing cost? 60?
2: Hey, no, it was in triple figures.
0: Get out of it.
3: Are you serious?
0: You've got to see this. Also, it's real low down. How old is Mama Lee?
2: Mum specifically asked, aluminium, lightweight, low down, and it's very low.
0: I'm worried that she's going to be in there for another week or two until you come around and get her out.
2: Yeah,
0: I don't think she can get out of it.
2: It is really, really
0: old timers got to be careful. Once they sit down, especially one that low to the floor, it's like a core level workout.
2: It is.
0: Hip mobility test.
2: It's basically a rug.
0: She might be using it as a shell now for the next couple of days until someone prizes it off.
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0: Christian O'Connell Show. Anyone else on the team have their phone set up? Google News Alerts? I think I'm going to turn mine off.
1: No, I do not.
0: Patsy, you must have for
2: lots
0: work,
2: of
0: yeah?
2: Alerts. Yeah.
0: Don't you find them stressful? I just had one flash up now just saying rat mutation fears. I'm like, what am I meant to do with that?
1: Have you got your alerts set to rat?
0: Yeah. And mutation.
1: Mutation.
0: You know, if there's a genome mutation out there, I want to know about it before anybody else, and I'll break it on the radio. That's what this show is really known for. If there's rat news, you're here at first on the home of rat news, the Christian O'Connell Show. What do they mean? The rats virus can mutate?
1: I didn't
0: into sausage rolls?
1: Are they
0: into what?
3: Are you talking about the hand virus on the cruise ship?
0: Yes, that's what it must be about. I don't even want to click on the doom scrolling.
1: No.
0: It's why we need the bright side of the dawn. It's also why we need extra time and the time wasted today. There were so many great ones yesterday. Viking songs. This is a great way to start the day.
1: I'm fired up.
0: Oh, my God. Getting that dopamine moving. The fascia's released as well.
3: What a Canberra Raiders game.
0: Viking songs. Extra time waster. Best in we get during the next 10 minutes, then gold class double pass. Best songs we had yesterday for Viking songs. Janie's Got an Axe. I Should Be So Low-Key. Valhalla. Hey, guy, you're an all-star. Still top of the class right now, but what have you got right now? Viking songs. Very good. Connor's just sent one in immediately. Must be one of our bright siders. Sweet Home Valhalla.
1: Oh, very good.
0: Very good. All right. We all live in Valhalla submarine, Valhalla submarine. They love the Viking song, the Beatles.
1: Silver.
0: Highway to Helga. Lovely lady notes. Those pigtails.
1: Gold.
0: Maybe this weekend, Sarah, huh? Sarah becomes Helga. Odin out for a hero. Odin out for a hero.
1: Very good. Gold.
0: And in excess. Mm-hmm. Hey, love to get their Viking on. Yeah. That's right, mead you tonight.
1: Silver.
0: All right, what have you got, Rio? Viking songs.
1: I'm sorry, Miss Claxon.
2: Yes.
0: Oh, that's very good.
1: Thank you very much.
0: Yeah. Johnny, okay, I thought I said Lockie at the end of your show, shorten that bloody horn.
1: Very long.
0: Goes on for an age.
1: Why don't you come on over Valkyrie?
0: Oh, that's very good.
1: And I thought you were going to play
0: that. I was going to play it, but it goes on for about an hour. Suddenly we're saying goodbye at the end of it.
1: And finally, Johnny Cash loves a bit of Viking action.
0: Yeah?
1: Oh, actually, the way I set that up, that's going to sound horrible with the next next thing I say. I'm going to pivot to another one.
0: Yeah, why not? Circle back around, yeah?
1: Circle back around. I want Scandi, not I want candy.
0: Oh, I got it. Yeah, I want Scandi. That's very good. Oh, now he's just killed it.
2: No, it's too short.
0: Now it's a little Tommy

0: squeaker. I don't know. Come on, he's doing this on purpose. I know you had root canal surgery yesterday. Don't punish radio and the show, please. It's a little sort of audio shart. One of those. Excuse me. There we go. All right, there's no happy medium today. Are you ready to come back around for that Johnny Cash one? Yes. I want to know what it is.
1: Ring of Freya.
0: Yeah, okay.
2: Yeah, okay. I'm tired, Grandpa.
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0: or by buying a new vacuum cleaner. That is my small thing, big joy. Debut vacuum yesterday. Oh my God, I cannot. Wow. I even texted my wife to say, that new vacuum, you're right to get this, works like a beast.
1: Oh. What brand did you go for?
0: We got a, because we got cats and dogs, we got a Miele cat dog.
1: Well, makes sense.
0: I think it's called Miele cat and dog. Cat dog. It wouldn't just be called cat dog. You want the new cat dog? It's called cat and dog. And so, oh my God, it was so... We have had a cordless vacuum for years now, right? The old Dyson, and they're great. But if you go, if you have dog hairs and cat hairs, you need something. And I remember, do you remember last year we got into a big argument on the show, and I actually thought that the cordless ones were just as powerful as the old plug in the wall?
1: Yes.
0: We've gone back to plug in the wall. Oh, that's why it goes full the rock beast mode.
2: Industrial.
0: Wowee.
3: Wow.
0: This is so sad to say, but genuinely joyous to see that cat hair and that dog go flying. I'm just bits of twigs that dogs bring into the house, and bits of sand and muck. Cat hair everywhere. We got a long haired cat. So the hair gets everywhere. Yeah. Now my wife also has a huge fear of Australian spiders. And like any home, there are those hard to reach, it sounds like I'm doing an advert here, those hard to reach spiders' nests.
1: Those nooks and crannies.
0: Unleash Miele cat dog.
1: Cat dog
0: it's
1: spider.
0: Got a 2-in-1 crevice nozzle.
3: Oh.
1: It's got a spider sucker.
0: Yeah, it has. An extendable thing that can get right up there. Oh. I sent 3 photos to my wife going, spider nests have gone.
1: Wow.
0: Please put your hair in pigtails and become Helga as a treat. 4 sucking options.
1: Ooh, wow.
0: I know. Who needs 4?
3: What do you mean?
0: Who needs a mild suck around the house? No, get all that dirt up.
2: It sucks.
0: Don't tease it or lick it. What do you need 4? Straight away, whatever the most powerful one is, it's always on there.
1: They're always turning.
0: Just wasting their time doing a lukewarm mild vacuum. Yes. Suck everything up. And ask me if I've got a 9-meter lead.
1: Have you got a 9-meter lead?
0: No, mate, it's bigger. Oh, ask me if I've got a 10-meter.
1: You got a 10-y?
0: No.
2: Oh. 15?
0: 11. No, no, I wish it was 15. It's 11. They stopped at 11.
1: Okay. 11. Now, that'll get you some distance.
0: But it is old school, still having to move it around the house and find the plugs.
1: Yes.
0: Slightly irritating.
1: It gets caught on the table.
0: Yeah, and you think, can I just... I won't bother vacuuming.

0: Yes. Beyond here because I've got to unplug it. No one looks there anywhere. You try and wave it in the direction.
1: It probably got it.
0: Yes. Patsy, what's a small thing, big joy for you?
2: Just rediscovering old nostalgic shows from childhood. So I was surfing through Prime yesterday afternoon looking for something to watch and I came across V, that sci-fi series from the early 80s.
3: Oh my gosh, I love that.
2: I couldn't believe it. I had to like check twice to see it was like the original V.
0: It used to be on late in the evening at like 11 o'clock in the UK. It was a rescheduled. I used to love V.
2: About an alien invasion into Earth and there were these race of reptilians, Rios, that ate rats.
1: Oh, okay.
2: It was absolutely terrifying.
0: Bit too close to home, huh? Need a break from the rat mutations. V were way ahead of the curve in the 80s.
2: I couldn't believe it, so I've started watching it again.
0: What? Were you watching grisly sci-fi in the afternoon?
2: Brilliant.
0: Go have your nap.
2: No, it was fantastic. I'm
0: quite addicted.
2: Stick
0: on McCloud's Daughters of the Flying Doctor.
2: I want something with a bit of an edge in the afternoon to keep me awake.
0: A bit of rat sci-fi. That'd chill me out in the afternoon. A break from all that doom scrolling, doom viewing.
2: Well, that's the thing. Remember the lead actress, Diana? She was like the real baddie in it. She apparently has lived in Australia since like the late 90s.
0: Well, we are getting some more. I don't mind that, but please don't take us with you.
2: She's been here all this time.
0: You need to send us a wormhole invite. And declined.
1: I'm not going to ask.
0: Suddenly the Google searches for Diana from V is going to spike today. Her agent, her team, she's probably representing herself now.
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0: Christian O'Connell's show. Why have I now gone open tab on V to find out what character was Patsy talking about? Who's the one that's been living in Australia from the old 80s TV show V?
1: What is her name?
0: Badler?
1: Jane Badler, that's it. And she actually lives in Melbourne, I believe. Oh. And I think her father-in-law is a famous horse trainer from Hayes Stable, I want to say.
0: This is brilliant. I'd love to think, because you never know, one of the many joys of doing a radio show is how many times we talk

about something, and then 10 minutes later you get a phone call, an anonymous email, someone heard what you're saying. Well, I reckon by the end of today's show, we've got more information about the powerhouse that is Jane Badler.

0: I'm just looking at the blurb about the old TV show from the 80s and 90s, V. An extraterrestrial race arrives on Earth with seemingly good intentions. Hang on a second. The neighbors aren't all that, Bob. However, boom, boom, boom, their true machinations are slowly revealed as they become more ingrained into society.
1: Isn't that good?
0: Yeah, it might be like doing good community service, cleaning the place up and stuff like that. Stamping out rats.
2: Until they peel their skin off.
0: Oh.
2: And reveal that they're
0: All right, this at 3 p.m. Rio, what's it for you? Small thing, big joy.
3: I'm obsessed when I have my dinner with getting the perfect bite on my fork. So say, for example, you've got a roast pork. I want to make sure I've got the perfect...
0: There's an art form to it, isn't there?
3: There is. It's an art and a science of the perfect amount of meat, the gravy, potatoes, a bit of crackling. And when you nail that ratio and the total size, if it's perfectly in your mouth, heaven.
0: I tell you who always do it very well, TV chefs. You know when they're tasting someone's dish, they don't do what the rest of us would, where, you know, you go, bloody hell, that looks great. You start shoveling it, almost inhaling it, and bit goes down your... No one's ever saying to him, you got man overboard. You just got bit there on your... No, it's still there. No, it's still in between the molars at the back. They don't do that. They precisely put it on that fork, don't they?
3: Sometimes I like to pretend I'm Gary Megan when I'm eating.
0: Who doesn't? Who doesn't? Sorry, a little bit too much of our private lives here. Natalie, small thing, big joy. When I walk into my local cafe, it's busy and my barista just waves at me and mouths, I've got you.
2: Oh,
0: oh my God.
1: Nice.
0: Santo, small thing, big joy. Christian, I was in a rush today, running a bit late to get to work. All red lights.
2: Yeah.
0: Why is that small thing, big joy?
3: But maybe it was getting, there was a second beat to it, maybe.
0: Christian, small thing, big joy, when the first sip of your barista, that's how foul at Moody's is. He's got that text message wrong, mate.
3: Maybe
0: does he mean, oh, he gets more time to hang out with us?
2: To listen to the show, of course.
0: That's why we're confused. That's why to us it doesn't make any sense.
1: Stalling him.
0: We're contractually bound to stay here and listen to it. Small thing, big joy, when the first sip of your barista coffee is the perfect temperature. Catherine, yes. Christian, small thing, big joy. I just got the Breville pie maker out on the weekend with the temperatures changing. It's pie season. Oh, that's beautiful. It's pie
3: season.
0: There's
3: wet season, there's dry season.
0: You're right, it is. Gary Megan with a joy with us. Homemade pie season. Christian, I need to know. I want to get that meat, a cat dog. Did you go bagless? Do I sound like a savage? No, I got the Miele bag. Of course, I need that bag protection. I need a new one. That's from Nicole. Christian, I saw Ice House live about 7 years ago. They are one of the best live bands you ever can see. Please, please, please give us a heads up. When are the tickets going on sale? Midday, 25th of May. Don't worry. There's one radio station that loves Ice House. Rest assured it's gold. You'll be hearing plenty of reminders. Monday, the 25th of May at Ticketek. That's where you can buy your tickets.
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0: Christian O'Connell's show. Hot topics. Number one right now, V, the TV show from the 80s, and 90s. Patsy, I've just had an email from Russell. Christian, I've got a half day. I'm knocking off early. I know what I'm going to be watching this afternoon. V, thank Pats. What station was she watching on? Russell, you must be very old. It was a streaming service. Prime, did you say you found on Pats?
1: Yeah, Amazon Prime, yeah.
0: Oh, my God, that guy's going to love it. Christian, I remember the, just some Jane. Christian, I remember the TV show V. They procreated on V, and that scene when the baby is born seemingly normal, then there's a close-up. It had a lizard tongue.
1: Yes.
0: It made me scream. Good find, Pats. We've gone into double thumbs up early.
1: Yeah.
0: It's actually five alien episode. Thumbs up early. All right, so tomorrow. Tomorrow. Can you believe Top Gun turns 40? Four decades, 40 years old this Saturday. I still remember going to see it with two of my best mates in 1986. We were 13, and it was then when you had to. You couldn't pre-book cinema tickets. You had to queue around the block. And even though you were queuing, there was still no guarantee you'd get in and see it. They would let you in, let you in. Then when there were no more tickets, that was it. You had to go and see something else. But Top Gun, we got there extra early. We got in to see Top Gun. Just a great, great movie. And so many... No, not so many people. So many men changed their behaviour coming out of that cinema.
2: What do you mean?
0: Well, I remember buying aviators, suddenly trying to wear a fur-lined jacket in the summer. In the summer.
2: Yeah. Trying to play beach volleyball.
0: Yes, shirtless.
2: Shirtless.
0: But without the rig. It's amazing. It's 40 years old. I saw Tom Cruise on social media yesterday sharing a load of photos from behind the scenes. And you can see how proud he is of what that movie's also become for him. And in doing The Incredible a couple of years ago, when the second Top Gun movie did The Impossible, which is its own outstanding movie in its own right.
2: Yeah.
0: So how do we mark this enormous moment? It literally excites me that it's 40 years old this weekend. So tomorrow's show is Top Gun Friday. And yeah, we can play the music from 1986 and music from the movie.

0: as well. But what else can we do? And that is my invitation and challenge to the producers today. Rio, what's something we could do tomorrow?
1: At the heart of Top Gun is wingman. Wingmen, wingmenning each other.
0: Wing women.
1: Wing women.
0: Wing people. Wing persons.
1: Yes.
0: Wing humans.
1: Wing humans. Wing humans, if you're listening tomorrow morning, you call up and you tell us which of the team between Christian, me, Patsy, Alex, who do you want to be your wingman? And together we will elevate from being a wingman to singman. If you choose me, for example, I will sing a line of a song. I then tag.
0: What's the treat in that?
1: I then tag you in as my wingman and or wing person, and you have to sing the next line of the song. Let's do it. For example, Christian, you're a listener. You call in. You say, Rio, I love you so much. I would love to be your wingman.
0: Why wouldn't I go with like Patsy or Alex?
1: No, because you would want to go with someone with a bit of musical experience.
0: Okay,
1: someone
0: who's been on stage. Rio, you're my wingman. Yes. On the radio show. Yeah.
1: All right, let's do this. Steve.
0: I'll be Steve. Steve. Okay. Yep.
1: So I start. I see a little silhouette of a man.
0: Scaramouche, Scaramouche, can you do the fandango?
1: Thunderbolts and lightning.
0: Very, very frightening.
1: Me.
0: Galileo.
1: Galileo.
0: Galileo.
1: Galileo.
0: Galileo.
1: Galileo.
0: Do you know, we generally didn't rehearse that. Actually, impressive.
2: You couldn't tell.
0: That is not going to get up that tomorrow, though. That was a one and done. Yes, you know, they were like, sorry, it's a bad line. Sorry, what? Am I on? Am I on? Where are Jonesy and Amanda?
1: And that's Singman.
0: I do like that. I do like Singman. That's very, very good, Rio. I like Singman. Singman is very good. Producer Kaylin, what have you got?
3: Alrighty, I've got two. Which one would you like?
0: The best
3: first one.
0: One.
3: Okay. I think they're both as good as each other.
0: Of course
3: but
0: you do. No quality control, we know.
3: I think we do. The Need for Speed
0: Hour.
3: Wow.
0: Ooh.
3: Call in.
0: Well, you're the perfect person. I've been in a car with you. Oh. How about the Need for Road Safety Hour?
3: Yeah? I agree with that too. I think road safety is very
0: you're
3: important.
0: Not the person that I need for speed, old Leadfoot.
3: But tomorrow on the air, we have the Need for Speed Hour, where you call in for a whole hour and we only take stories about fast things.
0: This is good. I like this.
3: So, for example, my old neighbour when I was a kid, his name was Jeff. One day we were riding down the hill on our bikes. His bike's brakes stopped working. He was flying. He hit our neighbour's letterbox, went over the top, landed like 10 metres in front of it.
0: He felt the Need for Speed.
3: He had the Need for
0: Jeff
3: speed.
0: Is in the air. He's got air.
3: And his teeth went right through his bottom.
0: Oh, God. All your stories involve some horrible facial disfigurement. No one likes an eye being gouged story than Magician Kaylin. Remember when we almost had an argument? I said, we cannot have that fork in the eye story on air. She was like, it's the best. I like this, though. These are two great ideas, team.
3: Thank you, thank you.
0: All right, so here's my one, then. This is called Who's Your Goose? At the heart of Top Gun, the way I saw it at the time, this is a movie about two guys who need each other, who complement each other. You got Mav, he's the wild one, the Yang. And then you got his best friend, Goose, who kind of completes him. He's the yin to his Yang. He's the more grounded one. He's the dad. He's married. They need each other. In life, we need our mates. Mm. Who is your Goose? Celebrate mateship and mates. Maybe it's someone who's not around anymore. It would be for me. But it's a chance for me to remember my greatest ever wingman, Sean, who passed away a couple of years ago. Who is your goose? Sean, even though he's not longer any around, will always be forever my goose. Who is your goose?
1: That's lovely. I really like it.
2: Thank you. A bonus if they can play Great Balls of Fire on piano.
0: Yes. All right. Georgie, you've got an idea. What is yours?
4: Yes, yeah, so you were saying earlier how men literally change their behaviour after this. So I have some stats for this. 500% increase in Navy enlistings after the movie came out.
0: Right. And it's basically a huge ad for the US Navy.
4: Yeah, and a 40% increase in Ray-Ban aviators being purchased. So what I want to know is how has a movie influenced you? Because for me, I watched Surf's Up and bought 4 surfboards.
5: I love this.
0: This is a great idea. As well. Team, these are all good ideas.
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5: Okay, we could play more ads, or we could play more great songs. 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

0: Christian O'Connell's show. Please join us tomorrow morning for the Top Gun show. Top Gun turns 40 on Saturday. Watch it this weekend. We should all watch it this weekend.
1: Yes.
0: Report back Monday. How's it aged? Christian, when Top Gun first came out, like you as a teenager, I went out and brought a pair of aviator sunglasses. 40 years later, at the start this year, you announced you're going to try and organise a 40th anniversary gig in the sky. Top Gun at 40. At 40,000 feet, I went out and brought another pair and thought, I'm going to win myself on that. What happened, Christian? Well, I said to the radio bosses, I feel the need for speed, and they said they feel the need to deal with Carl and Jackie O. There's a lot of truth in that. There's so much truth in that. I can say no more.

0: Anyway.
1: Top Gun at 50,000 feet. Maybe the case will be settled by then. Christian, weren't you going to be doing Top Gun at 40? Hey, yeah, that's right. Hey, what is this, a pilot?
2: Yeah, I think it's easy to get a plane.
1: Christian, why don't you do the show from a fighter jet? Listen, we couldn't even get a Bonza flight and watch it on our phones. From a fighter jet? Oh, join us tomorrow for the Top Gun movie. Top Gun at 40 feet. It's just, I think we are on the second floor of this radio station. Roughly that. We can make the promo work tomorrow. All right, coming up after 8 o'clock then, Scott's given us this idea. Patsy was talking earlier about yesterday. She was flicking around looking at old school TV shows on Prime and she found V. V used to be this sci-fi show. It's a good one back in the day, in the 80s, American TV show. And she saw that one of the stars, the actress Jane Badler, has been living in Australia for quite a few years. Now, Scott texted me going, Christian, Jane Badler, the 15-hormonal year-old me, woke up at that mere name, sent shivers down my spine. Jane Badler, I've got to admit, Christian, was my first celebrity crush. Forget your first celebrity crush. Star of V, Jane Badler, from our man Scott. Who is it for you, Alex?
3: I've got to say April from Teenage Mutant Ninja Turtles.
1: Wasn't expecting that.
3: Yeah.
1: But to each their own. Now, what appealed to you?
3: She had this beautiful flowing red hair.
1: Oh, you've got a type.
3: Mm. Hey? What does my wife have?
1: You married your own... Yes. Well, I'm not going to call Bonnie a mutant ninja turtle.
3: Oh, April was human, thank you.
1: She's right, sorry. Oh, he had eyes for Michelangelo, sorry.
3: I'm a Raphael. A Leonardo. Definitely not Splinter.
1: At Rio, who is it for you? Who's your first crush?
2: I wish I could give something more relatable or more well-known, but this is my truth. My first celebrity crush was a tennis player from the early 2000s, a South African female tennis player called Amanda Kutzer.
1: Oh, I don't remember Amanda Kutzer.
2: No, she was not very famous.
1: I remember.
2: She was maybe the top 20. She wasn't like Anna Kournikova, known for being, you know, a stunner or anything like that. But for whatever reason, I was obsessed with Amanda Kutzer. I would get up early.
1: I don't like hearing about obsessed means one thing at that age. You know, locking that bedroom door.
2: Oh,
1: or having
2: TV.
1: Your fifth shower of the day. Suddenly you're very excited about the goings on at Roland Garros. An unnatural obsession.
2: I reckon I'm maybe the only person in the world whose first celebrity crush was Amanda Kutzer. I would love to hear that anyone else shared it.
1: Wow-wee. Huge. I thought Alex had a head turner. Yours is incredible. Mine, it suddenly seems quite boring. It was there was an 80s TV show, Wonder Woman, Linda Carter.
4: Oh, yeah. Oh, just hearing this.
1: Wonder Woman. Wonder Woman. Good times, good times. All the world is waiting for you. Let's now go into the mind of Petrina Jones.
5: Oh, it was
1: Walter Cronkite.
5: No, get off it. No, it was Andrew McCarthy. After I saw Pretty in Pink.
1: Good-looking guy.
5: I still got the hots for him. If I see anything with him in it now...
1: He's just done a big documentary, actually.
5: Yeah, it's brilliant. Yeah. It's brilliant.
1: Was he the one in Mannequin?
5: Yes, he was.
1: Fell in love with a store mannequin.
5: Yes,
1: Kim
5: that's
1: Cattrall,
5: right.
1: Wasn't it?
5: Yeah,
1: early
5: Kim
1: young...
5: Cattrall. It was. And they lived happily ever after. Yes. But he's quite the avid novelist as well. Like, he's written a few books. But I still see him on screen and he still does it for me. He's so unassuming. I know he's not a Brad Pitt or a Tom Cruise, but for me it's Andrew McCarthy. Had his poster out of TV Week on my bedroom wall.
1: This is
5: it.
1: Brilliant. I remember that when you used to rip out posters, wouldn't you? And they weren't like official ones, and you were very careful with the staple when that fold down the middle. It was like a fine art, wasn't it? Like picking a lock. So it didn't tear halfway through the body.
5: It was in a white suit, and it was pink background. Pretty in Pink. Loved it.
1: Awesome.
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4: Christian O'Connell Show. You all of you remember your very first celebrity crush. In a way, they're your first and last crush you'll ever have. A week Saturday, my wife and I marked 28 years of marriage, but that woman knows. There's three of us in this marriage. There's me, her, and Wonder Woman. Christian, a lot of guys my age, in my bracket, early 30s would agree, the pink Power Ranger.
5: Oh, yes, great one.
4: I've got a lot of open tabs right now with various men and women from the 80s and 90s. This is a sweet one, actually. First celebrity crush, James Valentine. Sadly passed away, ABC radio presenter. Brilliant, brilliant maverick. Pioneering presenter. ABC TV in the afternoon as well. Wrote a fan letter a few years ago. I found the reply he sent me when I was a young fan. Jasmine, that's lovely. Celebrity crush, Christian, my first one. Michael J. Fox, Back to the Future. And, of course, even as a hairy teen wolf, Katrina. Christian, my first celebrity crush, Kelly McGillis in Top Gun. Mm. My uncle took me to watch Top Gun within 1 month of migrating to Australia from Vietnam in 1986. Didn't know a word of English.
6: What did you make of Top Gun?
4: Never dared to watch the film again for fear of ruining that very precious young memory. Tan, I love that story. Christian, my celebrity crush when I was a teenager, none other than the body of, we don't need that kind of language, mate, Elle McPherson. Keep it decent today in the middle of the school run. The body of Elle McPherson. She was, wasn't she? Elle the body McPherson.
5: Still is.
4: Yeah.
5: No, good genetics, that one.
7: And a great brain.
5: I've seen her in person. Well.
4: Absolutely, of course. Sorry. What do you mean you've seen her in person?
5: Well, she came into the station one day.
4: Did she?
5: Oh,
4: she went in the Black Thunders?
5: No.
4: Not on Hard Times?
5: Not a lick of makeup, but her skin was just... She's a stunning-looking woman.
4: Gorgeous. How close did you get to her?
5: Hey?
4: How close did you get to her to see
5: in the studio
4: no
5: with
4: makeup?
5: Her.
4: Oh! Yeah. Oh, right, she came in for an interview.
5: Yeah, and absolutely stunning and just naturally perfect. Absolutely stunning.
4: Naturally perfect.
7: Yeah. That's your celebrity crush.
5: Yeah. Oh, yeah, she's stunning.
7: We'll pass.
4: Dean, good morning, Dean. Dean?
8: Yes, you there?
4: Yes, Dean, you're live on air with us. So your first celebrity crush?
8: The best and only Amanda Kutz.
4: Oh, no way. No way. Rio thought he was the only one in the world. Lesser known tennis legend, Amanda Kutz. It's you and Rio.
8: Wow. She was so good. She's the best tennis player ever. Like, I would sit there when I was 13, 14 years old, and as soon as she's playing, I'd to like the whole family, everyone, shut up. She's playing. Let's watch.
7: Oh, my God, dear. We could have been brothers.
4: You two should form the Australian fan club.
7: Yeah, she was a grinder down the back on the baseline. She was smaller than the other taller tennis players.
4: Oh, yeah. It was her tennis prowess you two appreciate, right? Yeah. Down the back of the baseline.
7: She had great tennis IQ.
4: Yeah, yeah. Sure. Okay. Dean, thank you very much for your call, mate. Have a good day.
8: Thank you. You too. Thank you.
4: Let's go to Lisa now. Morning, Lisa. Hey, Lisa.
9: Hello. How are you?
4: Oh, we're good, Lisa. Thanks for calling the show. So your first celebrity crush, who was it for you?
9: Oh, my God. One of the sexiest men alive, Richard Gere.
4: Yeah, good-looking guy. Still is now.
9: Oh, And I remember going and seeing him in Pretty Woman in the late 80s, and I reckon I went about four times.

0: And I would just sit there gazing with these love hearts in my eyes and, oh, my God. And still to this day, I know he's older, but he's still,
1: aged beautifully. Mm. Handsome guy.
0: Oh, and in Officer and a Gentleman. Oh, my God.
1: Brilliant movie.
0: Yes. Grab me in his arms. I would have been his woman.
1: Lisa, thank you very much for your story.
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0: Christian O'Connell's show. Your first celebrity crush, what was yours? Good morning, Nikki. Keanu Reeves.
1: Oh, good one.
0: First saw him in the Paula Abdul video. I didn't know he was in a Paula Abdul. What was he in, Word Up? Opposites Attract? Christian, I had a very intense relationship on one of the Teenage Mutant Ninja Turtles, Raphael.
2: There you go.
0: No, cartoon form.
1: Okay. Yeah.
0: Each their probably own, a lot of people listening that really had an attraction to Jessica Rabbit.
1: Yes, yeah. Lola Bunny as well.
0: Mm-hmm. But when they did the live action movie, oh, my crush, Elevated. I genuinely thought we had a future together. Tennille. Christian, my first ever celebrity crush was and still is. Just ask my husband, the great Jason Bateman.
3: Oh, yeah.
0: Great actor. He's aged well as well.
3: Yes.
0: I'm watching this new thing that he's in, two episodes in. I'm sure some people listening have seen it. It seems to be brilliant at the moment. DTF St. Louis.
3: Oh.
0: Very good. Okay, let's go to the lines now. Vicky, good morning.
4: Good morning, Christian.
0: All right, please take us there. Who was your first ever celebrity crush?
4: Okay, my first crush was Bartholomew John. Now, you won't know him. He was an Aussie TV star in the late 70s, early 80s. He was in The Young Doctors, Skyways. He even advertised Holden Gemini on the telly.
0: But what you're saying is this guy had range.
4: Oh, look, you want this range? It gets better. He also played Ronald McDonald in the TV ads.
0: Oh, wow. Range.
1: My beating heart.
0: Yeah, stop
4: range,
0: it.
4: Range, oh, and more range.
0: That red fright wig, white face, red shoes, does it for me.
4: Yeah, I must admit that was not what did it for me, but it was just, yeah, one of his range.
0: That's a great one.
4: I'm scared of clown.
0: Vicky, thank you very much for giving us a call.
4: No worries. Thanks, Christian. Have a good one.
0: And you. Let's go to Keith now. Good morning, Keith. No, I'm joking. Okay. Let's see who it is. I just love the idea of a man called Keith falling in love with Cameron Daddo. Kath, good morning. Welcome to the show.
5: Hello, Christian. And
0: hello.
5: Yes, I was in love with Cameron Daddo.
0: Kath, not Keith. So tell us about Kath. You and Cameron Daddo.
5: Well, I was about, I think, 10 or 11. I think I said 10 earlier. 10 or 11. My aunt was lucky enough to know the producers of Big River. It was a big musical in the late 80s. And wow. I got to meet the entire cast at the cast party.
0: Great.
5: Including Cameron Daddo, my biggest crush ever. Before I met Alison Brace, so I honestly thought we had a future. I've got a little photo of me holding a balloon in front of me because I was going to be an actor just like him. And he was amazing. And I loved him.
0: And is there still a little candle flickering for Cameron Daddo now as well?
5: Oh, look, whenever I see him in the nice dashing grey beard when he comes on and does like those, you know, getaway shows, it's
1: yes, yeah.
5: A bit of a, oh, there he is.
1: Candle by candlelight. It's a classic Daddo affair.
5: He's just amazing. But yeah, there you go.
0: That's great. Kathy, thank you very much for giving us a call. You have a great day.
5: You too.
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0: Christian O'Connell Show. Today's Time Waster, another great prize, $250 to spend. Soul Origin. 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Jealous much? Hell yeah, we are. Today is Get Your Pump On Day. To be honest, for us on this show, that is every day for us.
1: Oh, yeah.
0: 6 till 9/10, getting the Swole Show. Swole. We're looking for your muscle movies today. The producers, once again, have been... You're probably listening to the show right now. Christian, I really hope in your hands you have the top 5 power rankings of the strongest muscles in the human body.
1: Ooh.
0: Rest assured, I have. This isn't my first rodeo. What do we think? The top 5 strongest muscles in the body, team?
1: My biceps.
0: Not in the top 5.
1: Really?
0: Not in the top 5. No.
1: I
0: know that. All that time moving that piano when you were a poor student. No, it didn't pay off.
2: Quadriceps?
0: Quads, number 3.
3: Oh, I would have said brain, but I know.

0: It's not a muscle, but you do have to exercise it.
1: 5, lats.
2: Oh, yeah.
1: 4, calf. Oh. Second heart, they call that, the soleus.
2: I have amazing calves, just FYI.
1: You do, I have to be honest.
3: You should show them off more.
1: I remember years ago interviewing Rod Stewart, and the first 10 minutes he was saying how he's tried and hired so many personal trainers to get stronger calf muscles. Oh. He's never been able to, he just can't, it's genetics or something. It was just so funny. How, you know, he has so many women around the world fancy him, he's just upset, he's insecure still about his calf muscles being underdeveloped. Quads are number 3. 2, glutes.
2: Oh, of course.
1: Number 1, the jaw.
0: Oh, really?
1: I did not know that yet.
2: Okay.
1: All right, what are the swole lads watching in the gym?
2: Yeah.
1: They love the pump back of Notre Dame.
2: That's wrong. God.
1: Pump fiction.
2: How many pump backs have you got?
1: This is the last one I've raised, okay? I just couldn't stop. Crocodile pump day. I lied.
2: Silver.
1: Bench her.
2: Oh, gold.
1: Create Teenage Mutant Ninja Turtles. That's why they're so jacked. You've got that V. That's why they're on the creatine. Jacked Reacher. He is, actually.
2: He's
1: super jacked. Too jacked, actually. And Swole 9 Yards.
2: Ah, prison movie. Yeah. Gold.
1: What have you got, Rio?
2: I've got a pump one too.
1: Yeah?
2: Mary Pumpins.
1: Oh, yeah. She's Mad Games. Yeah,
2: she's got so many things in that bag.
1: Games. Mad Games Poppins. Game. Gold.
2: Strongest muscle in the body. The fantastic jaw.
3: Oh.
2: Jaw. Fantastic jaw.
1: Yeah, no, I heard it.
2: That's
1: actually
2: what an amazing turnaround. No. Fantastic Four hours.
1: Yeah, no, I got it. I got it. Just not funny. Bronze. No gains.
2: Dante's obliques.
1: Hey! Yeah. Gold.
2: And planes, gains, and automobiles.
1: Oh, silver, that's good too.
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0: Christian O'Connell's show, The Time Waste Today, Your Muscle Movies. Arthur Graham's $250 voucher for Soul Origin. All right, muscle movies like the Austin Powers, The Spy Who Spotted Me.
1: Silver Plus.
0: As from Adam Frederick's got Weekend at Feel the Burnies.
1: Silver.
0: Who trained Roger Rabbit?
1: That's actually, that really grows on you.
0: Yes, it
1: gold.
0: Is. It is oblique. Stop and my mum will show you her glute. Just that left one, it's huge.
1: Gold.
0: Pumping Miss Daisy.
1: Bronze.
0: Pushing glutes.
1: God, plus. That's so good.
0: Simon Shirley, well done. Harry Squatter and the Half-Ripped Prince.
1: Silver plus.
0: That's from Elliot, well done. Curious calves of Benjamin Button. How did you get them so shapely? God. Almost like a beautiful fat man's calves. They have some of those shapely ones of us. Stop or my mum will glute.
1: Silver.
0: Citizen Game.
1: Yeah, Silver plus.
0: Protein Wolf.
1: Gold.
0: Second mention of Team Wolf on today's show. Weekend of Burpees.
1: Silver.
0: Horrible exercises. Just need to slow down my approach with this one. Meet the Big Fockers. You understand the need, not for speed with that one.
1: Yeah, Silver.
0: Yeah. Glutey and the Beast. Look at old Glutey and the
1: God
0: Beast.
1: Plus as well.
0: Yeah, Dean Delaney for that one. Well done. Secret Life of Pecs.
1: Silver.
0: Peck Cemetery.
1: Silver plus.
0: There's two pecs from Amanda. Game Man.
1: Silver.
0: 21 Pump Street.
1: Gold.
0: Aaron, well done. Dumbbell and Dumber.
1: Silver plus.
0: Silence of the Hammies.
1: Silver.
0: Reuters of the Lost Ark.
1: Gold.
0: Free Wiry.
1: Free Wiry?
0: You know, you often see like an old guy. He's pretty wiry and sinewy, you know?
1: Yeah,
0: yeah. Arms like a rope or something, you know? He's a wiry guy, you know?
1: Silver.
0: All right. Who's the winner today?
1: I loved Glutey and the Beast.
0: Yes, it has to be. Well done.
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4: 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And that. 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Or even. 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
3: Good morning, I'm Celeste Mitsiu. Five Australians are a step closer to returning home. Their charter flight from the Netherlands will arrive at Bulsbrook later this morning, where they will spend

0: a further 3 weeks in isolation. So far, none are showing signs of any infection from hantavirus. WA police are taking a radical new step to counter extremism. They will hire experts to analyse more than 3,000 cases. Authorities warn the current system may miss individuals who do need early intervention. The opposition leader says his budget reply has laid out the coalition's plan for Australia. That includes linking bracket creep with inflation and a ban on non-citizens from accessing welfare, even if they've been paying tax. Angus Taylor is also promising huge cuts to migration, telling the ABC the exact numbers would be guided by available housing.
1: I am not going to allow the net overseas migration get to a number which is beyond the housing we have in this country.
0: Delta Goodrum has wowed the Eurovision crowd in her semi-final. We'll find out shortly whether she has progressed to the grand final. And iconic retailer Boffin's Books is closing after 37 years. The store on William Street will shut in 3 weeks' time due to cost of living pressures.
2: Do you ever wonder where your family story began? A simple one-off test can reveal rich new details about your family's past. Piece it together with Ancestry DNA.
0: To Gold Sport, it's a frustrating setback for Docker Hayden Young. He'll miss games against Essendon and St Kilda due to delayed concussion after a head injury at training on Tuesday. The Eagles will finalise their team today ahead of Sunday's clash with the Giants. Five additions have been made to the extended squad, including Matt Flynn. Last night, it was revenge for the Cats after last year's grand final heartbreak, dominating Brisbane at the Gabba by 41 points, Sean Manor booting five goals, and Bailey Smith finishing with 34 touches.
3: It's a good one to set up the ladder for later in the year to beat them, get on top of them. But, I mean, they won it when it most mattered, so it still stings. But, yeah, you've always got a bit more of an edge to play against someone that beat you in the granny.
0: On 7 there tonight, it's another Friday doubleheader. Sydney hosts the Magpies at the SCG before Gold Coast take on Port in Darwin. And Perth, Sam Kerr has announced her departure from Chelsea after 6.5 years. Her next move, though, remains unknown.
4: This Saturday will be my final game for Chelsea. It's been an absolute honour to represent you guys for the last 6.5 years.
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0: Showers today, but they will ease this afternoon. We're headed for a top of 20 degrees. Tomorrow, partly cloudy and 19. Then mostly sunny on Sunday. It is currently 9 degrees on air, online and on the go. 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
18: Good morning, I'm Celeste with you. 5 Australians and a Kiwi will land in Bulsbrook later this morning after their charter flight left the Netherlands. Despite concerns around hantavirus, Health Minister Mark Butler says they are all symptom-free.
19: And are in good shape, not showing any symptoms. They'll be tested immediately. They land in Perth and have been transported to the quarantine facility there.
18: On the ABC, opposition leader Angus Taylor says he's ready to fight for the nation. He's outlined major policy changes in his budget reply last night, proposing to cut migration and offer tax relief. One Nation has now passed Labor in the first major poll since Tuesday's budget. The Roy Morgan poll has primary support for Pauline Hanson.

0: Wonder after 30 years is Australia's favourite security screen. If it's not crim-safe, it's not crim-safe.
1: To gold sport, a blow for the Dockers in their bid to make it nine straight. Hayden Young will miss the next two games, ruled out with delayed concussion following an incident at training on Tuesday. Matt Flynn is in frame to play Sunday against the Giants. The Eagles have rested young ruck star Cooper Duff Tytler. GWS will also be without West Aussie Jesse Hogan, who is nursing that hip injury. Geelong have thumped Brisbane in a 41-point win at the Gabba, Sean Manner bagging five goals last night. Bryce Cotton is finally a Boomer after becoming an Australian citizen. He'll make his debut at the upcoming World Cup qualifiers in Perth, but his Olympic dream is no certainty. Sam Kerr is leaving Chelsea after 6.5 years. Her contract isn't being renewed and it's unclear where she will play next.
2: Just wanted you guys to hear it first from me that unfortunately I will be leaving the club, but one more game to go, guys.
1: And Wallabies coach Joe Schmidt has thrown his support behind Perth hosting the historic Bledisloe Cup test.
0: Are you in the building or maintenance business? 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
1: Showers today, we are headed for a top of 20 degrees. Tomorrow, partly cloudy and 19. After an overnight low of 8, mostly sunny on Sunday. 21 is the top. Right now in the city, it is 10 degrees. 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
2: What's the midnight sun?
3: The midnight sun.
2: Mm.
3: Well, the midnight sun is when it is light continuously. So if you're north of the Arctic Circle.
2: Yeah.
3: Or you're south of the Antarctic Circle.
2: Yeah.
3: For a period of time at either end of the year or around the solstice, the sun never goes down. And then at the other time, the sun never comes up.
2: So in that northern city.
3: Yes.
2: Exposure. The sun is not going to set again until August the 2nd.
3: That's right. That's right.
2: I couldn't.
3: That's in Alaska, in Utqiagvik.
2: Yes.
3: Say it after me. Utqiagvik.
2: Utqiagvik.
3: Known as Barrow.
2: I would go complete. Oh, right. I know Barrow?
3: Yeah. It used to be called Barrow.
2: I don't know Utqiagvik, but I know Barrow.
3: Now. That's what it's called now.
2: I would go completely bonkers. I couldn't stand it. I could go, whatever it is, three months of dark,
3: mm-hmm.
2: but I couldn't go 3 months of sun. I would hate it. Which would you prefer?
3: No, look, with a good set of blinds, maybe from the blind gallery or something like that, maybe I'd take the sunlight.
2: No.
3: Because it wouldn't
2: couldn't do it.
3: It wouldn't be the kind of sunlight that you have here in Perth in January.
2: No, it's not. No, it's not a glare. Probably not. It's probably just light. But I still would. I like it to get dark.
3: Yeah.
2: It signals the day is done. And I just couldn't stand a three-month-long day.
3: Yeah.
2: But then obviously a lot of people wouldn't be able to stand a three-month-long night either.
3: No. Well, there's 4,500 people in Utqiagvik. Utqiagvik.
2: That population.
3: Yeah, 4,500 people who obviously handle it. They get used to it.
2: Yeah.
3: And I guess, you know, the crews that go down to Antarctica, they do their 12-month stints down there. They do their contract. I mean, they put up with it as well.
2: Yeah.
3: I'm sure there are contingencies they have.
2: I wonder what effect it has on your health, though.
3: Well, they say in some parts of Northern Europe, it actually can increase bouts of depression amongst people.
2: Yeah.
3: When it's dark.
2: Really?
3: Yeah.
2: Oh.
3: Yeah, because it's all just a bit gloomy. There's,
2: right.
3: You know, there's no beautiful sunrise, no tweeting birds.
2: No, well, there's no sunrise for the next 3 months either.
3: No, I know. But,
2: it's up.
3: But,
2: yeah, it's up to stay.
3: I know. But at the other end of the year.
2: There's no light and
3: at
2: shade.
3: At the other time.
2: Literally.
3: Then it's all dark.
2: Yeah, I know. So. But I like the dark. Maybe I'm just a gloomy person.
3: Are you?
2: Yeah. Oh, but I like it that way.
3: Come on. Cheer up.
2: Yeah, light some candles. Get a bit of atmosphere going.
3: Oh, how are you going
2: to... Open a bottle of red.
3: Oh, dear. How are you going to be when the sun comes up soon?
2: Slow cook a reindeer.
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5: Good morning. There is a broken down truck in Success, Kwinana Freeway North, out of the exit to Belia Drive. The left turn lane is affected, so be mindful through there. Otherwise, freeway southbound, not too bad. Kwinana Freeway North, they're building Mundajong Road, again, Mortimer Road, and at Anketell Road as well. A little bit of activity in Kwinana Beach, Patterson Road, northbound at Manja Road. 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It's Christy with the latest Perth traffic.
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2: Well, with blasts of dry ice and jets of flame, Eurovision is underway. Usually a celebration of pop music and high camp. This has been mired in controversy this year over Israel's participation, but despite significant boycotts and protests, the show went ahead with 10 countries making it through to the next round. Delta Goodrum will fly the flag for Australia in the second semi-final, with another 10 going through to the final on the weekend. Last year's Aussie entrant, Gojo, aka Milkshake Man from Manjimup, if you don't mind, made a special guest appearance when he teamed up with the Austrian hosts to sing a song about how people confuse Austria and Australia.

0: complete with a kangaroo on stage that might have been left over from that awful Sydney Olympics preview thing when they were riding bikes.
1: How kitsch.
0: Gojo and co. sang about spiders, snakes and shark attacks. Australia would kill me. Your desserts, they cause heart attacks and winter sports don't thrill me. Suffice to say, the reviews on social media were mixed. Some liked the kangaroo, but there were also some calls to shoot it. And one person commented, someone tell Milkshake Man we can see you down under.
2: 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No thanks. 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
11: Look out for a broken down truck now in Success. Kwinana Freeway northbound at the exit to Bigelia Drive. The left turn lane is affected through there. Be mindful. Otherwise, Mitchell Freeway southbound underspeed Whitfords Avenue at Warwick Road. Kwinana Freeway northbound off and on Mundajong Road through to Rongley Road as well. And Tonkin Highway underspeed southbound at Collier Road. A queue in Kwinana Beach, Patterson Road northbound at Mandra Road. And again, Thomas Road westbound at Rockingham Road too. 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It's Christy with the latest Perth traffic.
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13: Good morning, I'm Celeste Mitsiu. Six passengers from the Hunter virus-stricken cruise ship are finally on their way to Perth from the Netherlands. They will arrive later this morning and they will be tested on arrival before they are taken to the Bullsbrook facility, where they will spend a further 3 weeks in isolation. A surge in young extremists has prompted a WA police overhaul. They'll now be commissioning experts to oversee more than 3,000 case files to make sure no one slips through the cracks. The opposition is insisting Australia can afford its proposed tax reforms that would tie bracket creep with the rate of inflation. Deputy Liberal leader Jane Hume says that means more Australians would keep more of their money. However, she has failed to tell Seven how they are going to pay for it.
14: What's the alternative? The alternative is that each and every year, Australians get a little bit poorer because inflation and then wage rises get eaten up by taxes every time you move into a higher and higher.

0: tax bracket.
1: The controversial Burswood racetrack has been approved. The WA Planning Commission has signed off on the almost $218 million project, despite hundreds of objections. And Guy Sebastian is bringing his 100 times around the sun tour to RAC Arena tonight. Do expect a little heavy traffic on Wellington and Milligan Streets.
2: Do you ever wonder where your family's story began? A simple one-off test can reveal rich new details about your family's past. Piece it together with Ancestry DNA.

0: DNA.
1: To Gold Sport, it's a frustrating setback for Docker Hayden Young. He'll miss games against Essendon and St Kilda due to delayed concussion after a head injury at training on Tuesday. The Eagles will finalise their team today ahead of Sunday's clash with the Giants. Five additions have been made to the extended squad, including Matt Flynn. Last night, it was revenge for the Cats after last year's grand final heartbreak, dominating Brisbane at the Gabba by 41 points, Sean Manner booting five goals, and Bailey Smith finishing with 34 touches.
2: It's a good one to set up the ladder for later in the year to beat them, get on top of them. But, I mean, they won it when it most mattered, so it still stings. But, yeah, you've always got a bit more of an edge to play against someone that beat you in the granny.
1: On 7 there tonight, it's another Friday doubleheader. Sydney hosts the Magpies at the SCG before Gold Coast take on Port in Darwin. And Perth's Sam Kerr has announced her departure from Chelsea after 6.5 years. Her next move, though, remains unknown.
3: This Saturday will be my final game for Chelsea. It's been an absolute honour to represent you guys for the last 6.5 years.
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1: Showers today. We are headed for a top of 20 degrees. Tomorrow, partly cloudy and 19 after an overnight low of 8. It is currently 10 degrees in the city. 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
11: Nope. Lisa's out. Barra's in. Thanks for coming in.
12: Yeah, I'm glad. I'm very happy to, though Lise did sum that up when she said it's too soon for this.
11: It is. you've wandered in this morning. You're walking around bewildered going, why is it still dark outside?
12: And it's been raining. So when you're in bed and you have to get up when it's raining, not great. And then you get in the shower and you don't want to get out of the shower. So, no, but very happy to be here. Lots coming up.
11: Now you understand the struggle.
12: Yes.
11: You understand
12: How many years
11: the
12: have
11: struggle.
12: Been doing it?
11: This? Less than a year. Lisa, though, a whole lot longer. Hey, coming up this morning while you're here, you are going to step in for Lisa. The Shaw Report today will become the Barra Report, first one, just after 6.30 this morning.
12: Jeepers, doesn't have the same ring to it, really, does it? And then, did you know, this is right up my alley, it's National Pizza Party Day.
11: There's a day for everything.
12: Do you have? Do you like Hawaiians? Do you like pineapple?
11: I like Hawaiians. Yeah. I used to love Hawaiian. Now I've drifted across more to pepperoni.
12: Really?
11: I love pepperoni.
12: I nearly got kicked out of the Italian club by asking for some pineapple on my pizza. They just like, I couldn't believe it. Anyway.
11: Out.
12: So,
11: out.
12: If you love a pizza party, we're going to be taking calls on that as well and about your best party.
11: Yeah. Actually, because the thing about it is a lot of bosses now, to cut costs, instead of having a staff party or an office party, what they'll do is they'll just order in some pizzas and have a pizza party and think they can get away with it. So what we want to do after 7 is we want to talk about the opposite of this. What's the best work party ever been to?
12: Well, 7 actually has the best one in Western Australia.
11: Save that for
12: every
11: after 7.
12: Year.
11: I'm going to ask about that.
12: They're not backing off, that's for sure. So
11: You can get in early, by the way, with your your best ever work office party story on the text line, 0476 96 96 96.
12: And at 7.30, I'm looking forward to speaking to Brad Glover. He's riding for Macca, the Cancer 200 ride for the Perkins.
11: Yep.
12: He's got an incredible story. I know this fella. He beat Jack the Dancer. Mm-hmm. And there was incredible scientific work done in Western Australia that I don't know how we did it. I don't even know how we pulled it off, but we did. And he's going to tell us about it, and it saved his life.
11: Yeah, and that's happening a little later this year. Hey, you're going to, as you always do on a Friday after 8, you're going to talk us through the weekend of sport ahead and, of course, the game last night.
12: Oh, so I still have to do that, do I?
11: Still have to
12: do that. Righty-o. Can we call someone in it? I've got a big question for you. What'd you do to Hayden Young?
11: Oh, we'll talk about that later. Caught us.
12: 2 weeks.
11: Caught us.

0: all
1: what
0: by surprise.
1: Did you do, mate?
0: He showed no symptoms, I promise. And we didn't do anything. After 8:30, we'll talk to Rosemary from Piara Waters about a Whitney Houston song and how it reminds her of her father. When we do another story in
1: beautiful.
0: A song, and we'll have another chance.
1: Can I guess the song?
0: What is...
1: I once tried to find that song, and I just wrote in and it came up and gave me Whitney's song.
0: Barry. Barrett, that's way too early.
1: From the bodyguard. From the bodyguard.
0: Way too early for your rendition of it, I can assure you. Sometime before 9, we'll also get into 96FM's Your Holiday, Your Way in WA. Thanks to Automasters. It's all on the way.

0: Gold 96 FM, good morning. It is not Lisa and Russell, it is Barra and Russell with Def Leppard. Pour some sugar on me. One lump or two this morning, Barra?
1: I actually had organic milk there from your fridge.
0: Oh, you're the one who drinks that.
1: I know, and it was unsweetened.
0: So you're going to need a little extra sugar in that coffee?
1: It's not great.
0: No.
1: I've made them huge blue there, huge
0: you're
1: blue.
0: 12 minutes in, how are you feeling? You all right?
1: Yeah, no,
0: it's,
1: all
0: it's
1: good.
0: An early start.
1: Nah, looking forward to it. It's not that. A lot of people are going to work at this time, so drive safely too, because it is a bit slippery out there. I did a little bit of a... around the corner when
0: did
1: I accelerated
0: you?
1: Too quickly.
0: When you realised that, oh my God, I start at 6.
1: Yeah, it was a bit like
0: and
1: that.
0: Put the foot down. We will actually check your driving this morning with Main Roads very soon after Natalie Imbruglia and Torn at Gold 96 FM.

0: Just great songs. Gold, 96 FM. Good morning, Lisa and Russell, minus Lisa. It's Barra in this morning. It's 16 after 6. He's struggling through his first coffee of the day here with the organic unsweetened almond milk, is it?
1: Who actually brings that in?

0: Does anyone else in the building have it? Is it, or is it just?
1: No,
0: it's probably old too.
1: Yeah, I mean, it'd be one of those UHT packs that just sits up the back, you know, in case of emergencies.
0: Long life.
1: Yeah.
0: If you really need it.
1: But you did try to get a coffee this morning, didn't you?
0: I made a huge blur. I wasn't thinking, and I got that. There's an app you got now called Skip, and you can order your local. Yeah, and so I put in there the old, could I have an oat milk cappuccino, please? Large one today, and come bouncing back. We're not open yet.
1: But the app runs 24/7. Not so much the coffee shop.
0: It was only 5:30. Would there be many cafes opening at 5:30? Probably is there?
1: I don't know. There probably is.
0: Not in Subi anyway.
1: Not near Barra's house. Maybe you have to drive a little further. Let's check how that drive's looking.
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3: 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Kwinana Freeway North, better the exit to Belia Drive. The left turn lane is affected through there. Freeway South and underspeed Whitford Avenue and again at Warwick Road. Kwinana Freeway North and often on Mundajong Road through to Rowley Road as well. And Tonkin Highway underspeed South and near Collier Road to drive like it's National Road Safety Week every week. Buckle up, keep your eyes on the road and get home safe to your loved ones, a reminder from RAC. If you see anything else, please call our traffic hotline on 9323 9696. It's Christy with the latest Perth traffic.
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1: 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Barra's in for Lisa this morning at 21 after 6. Few showers rolling through town.

0: 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Good morning, Lisa and Russell. Although Lisa's not here, day off. Barra's here at 25 past six.
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3: Huge. I'm huge.
0: What's your favourite place in WA to get away?
3: Well, actually, my favourite place is Rottnest Island. And I know that's on our list of things that people can do. No jet lag there. You might get a little bit of a funny tummy going over in this ferry.

0: sometimes, and that's about it.
1: Just check how high the seas are when you're heading over. Oh, you can fly over there.
0: Yeah, that's true. Yeah,
1: you can go on a plane. You can go on a chopper.
0: Seems a bit indulgent. But
1: see, we're paying for it.
0: Okay.
1: So it doesn't matter. Don't worry about it.
0: Yeah, my car's going into Automasters today, by the way. The Kimberley is where I'd go. I would go.
1: You would go to Kimberley?
0: The Kimberley.
1: Yeah?
0: Yeah, so like probably start at Cable Beach. You got to go to the
1: Are you going to drive there?
0: No, definitely we
1: that might
0: be
1: another
0: we'll
1: visit. That'll be another visit to Automasters, right?
0: The Bungle Bungles are a must do. You can't even describe them. And the Americans must come over here and go, what the, how good's this? Forget about the Grand Canyon. This place is unbelievable. Yeah. The gorges.
1: We found somewhere bigger than Texas.
0: Yeah, exactly. And if you win Lotto, the Kimberley Cruise, if you win Lotto, jump on there.
1: Is that the True North?
0: Yeah, and you go through. Oh, mate, it is actually incredible.
1: Next level.
0: You need to save up for that.
1: Yeah, you do. But we could chip in quite a nice deposit for you because it's Gold 96 FM's Your Holiday Your Way in WA with Automasters. You just have to be ready to call 1355 22 when Gold 96 FM invites you. Put your name down on the shortlist. We'll do that sometime before 9. Fast approaching 6:30. Oh, this is news. Some ships have made it through the Strait of Hormuz.
0: Ooh.
1: Are they ships that are coming our way with some fuel? I hope so. Find out from Celeste next in the 6:30 update.
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4: Broken down truck remains a success. Kwinana Freeway North, at the exit to Velia Drive. The left turn lane is closed by incident response, so be mindful of that. Otherwise, freeway southbound underspeed Whitfords Avenue at Warwick Road. Kwinana Freeway northbound slow Thomas Road through to Rowley Road and no delays on the Graham Farmer Freeway. Rowe Highway is slow southbound at Tonkin Highway. Still a few delays in Kwinana Beach, Patterson Road northbound at Mandra Road 2. 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
6: Good morning, I'm Celeste Mitsiu. A spike in youth extremism has sparked an overhaul within WA Police. Experts will now review more than 3,000 cases to ensure at-risk individuals are not slipping through the cracks. Five Australians and a Kiwi are a step closer to returning home. Their charter flight from the Netherlands will arrive at the Pearce Air Base this morning before they are transported to the Bullsbrook facility, where they will spend a further 3 weeks in isolation. At the moment, they're not showing any signs of infection from hantavirus. Angus Taylor has clashed with the host of 7:30 while explaining why he cannot provide exact figures when it comes to slashing migration, other than to say it would be by 40%. The opposition leader says if he was Prime Minister, it would be set in line with our housing stocks.
7: I've just given you the numbers.
8: Well, you haven't given me the final.
7: Well, Sarah, I've said what the number will be. It will be based on the number of houses that are built.
6: He's also promising a $1,000 tax cut to working Australians if elected. Some Chinese vessels have been allowed to pass through the Strait of Hormuz. US President Donald Trump says early talks in Beijing have been quite productive.
9: He said, I would love to be help if I could be of any help whatsoever. He'd like to see the Hormuz Strait open. He said, if I could be of any help whatsoever, I would like to help.
6: And Britain's Health Secretary Wes Streeting has resigned, saying he's lost confidence in Prime Minister Keir Starmer. The shock move could trigger a leadership challenge, adding pressure on the embattled government.
3: Since 1996, CrimSafe just keeps getting tougher and stronger. No wonder after 30 years, it's Australia's favourite security screen. 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
6: To Gold Sport, a blow for the Dockers in their bid to make it 9 straight. Hayden Young will miss the next 2 games, ruled out with delayed concussion following an incident at training on Tuesday. Matt Flynn is in frame to play Sunday against the Giants. The Eagles have rested young ruck star Cooper Duff Tytler. GWS will also be without West Aussie Jesse Hogan, who is nursing that hip injury. Geelong have thumped Brisbane in a 41-point win at the Gabba, Sean Manor bagging 5 goals last night. Bryce Cotton is finally a boomer after becoming an Australian citizen. He'll make his debut at the upcoming World Cup qualifiers in Perth, but his Olympic dream is no certainty. Sam Kerr is leaving Chelsea after 6.5 years. Her contract isn't being renewed and it's unclear where she will play next.
10: Just wanted you guys to hear it first from me that unfortunately I will be leaving the club, but one more game to go, guys.
6: And Wallabies coach Joe Schmidt has thrown his support behind Perth hosting the historic Bledisloe Cup Test.
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6: Showers today, we're headed for a top of 20 degrees. It is currently 10 in the city. 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
1: Well, Lisa's not here. Barra's here, which means in a few minutes from now, it won't be the Shaw Report. It will be the Barra Report. And, mate, I've just worked out why you look so tired this morning. You've been up all night watching Eurovision, haven't you?
2: You gave me the homework to do, mate, and I wasn't that happy. But what I can tell you is that Delta Goodrum, there'll be Delta Goodrum information coming up very shortly. 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

0: in. Lisa is not here. Barrett is here with Russell this morning. And then this afternoon, Jonesy and Amanda will be here to drive you home into the weekend. This afternoon from 3, it is 19 to 7.
1: The Barra Report.
2: Jeez, you ripped that up very quickly. Well done, mate. We put the Barra in there.
0: We got the house band to do a new one for you.
2: Nice. And this is big news. Big entertainment news of the day. Delta Goodrum, you ready for it, ladies and gentlemen, has secured her and Australia's place at the Eurovision 2026 Grand Finals.

after performing her wonderful pop ballad Eclipse at the song contest in Vienna this morning. Her performance involved pyrotechnics, dazzling lights, and what really blew me away was Delta climbing onto a grand piano to deliver the final chorus.

0: Jeez. Going off. But they, she's actually known up there in Europe, so she, I mean, she could pull this off. Imagine Australia winning Eurovision.
1: She sounds like Whitney. She's amazing. She will perform in the grand finals at 3 a.m. Perth time on Sunday morning.
0: You'll be up for it.
1: So mark your diary, 3 a.m. Perth time Sunday morning. I heard she doesn't love the name Delta. She doesn't love it.
0: Really?
1: No, she doesn't love that name. And at one stage she was going
0: to... Too late to change it now.
1: Change it, and she was going to go backwards and be Atled. She was. That's true.
0: Really?
1: Yeah. I heard that on Sunrise.
0: Really
1: okay, Madonna,
0: move.
1: Shakira, people in the same group as Delta. Madonna, Shakira and K-pop supergroup BTS are set to headline a blockbuster halftime performance at the 2026 FIFA World Cup final, making the first time the tournament will feature a Super Bowl-style show. FIFA confirmed the entertainment lineup yesterday with the final scheduled for July 19 at MetLife Stadium in New Jersey. Of course, it's in America and Canada and a bit of Mexico, I think. The show is being curated, whatever that means, by Coldplay.
0: The guy out front of Coldplay, Chris Martin.
1: A bloke we all love. How good was he when he came here?
0: Everyone will have a wristband.
1: And he represents a major shift from footy's biggest event, although questions remain over how the spectacle will fit within the traditional halftime window. So they race all out there with all the stages and all everything, and then they sing and then they race back off. So,
0: well, I guess when in America, you've got to do it American style, don't you?
1: Yeah.
0: Seems to be the way.
1: That's going to be big.
0: Yeah.
1: And this is big. The hunt for the next James Bond has officially kicked off. Who's your favourite?
0: My favourite. I still go with Sean Connery, but I actually quite like Roger Moore because it was different. Like, he didn't try to be Sean Connery.
1: He looked like an Englishman too. That was handy.
0: He had that comedic style about him.
1: The other bloke was Buddy Scottish, and the other guy was an Aussie, Lazenby.
0: Well, he did one.
1: I liked him too.
0: Yeah.
1: He had good hairy chest and all that. Amazon MGM Studios has started auditioning actors for the part of 007. Over the past couple of weeks, the studio has employed casting director Nina Gold to help, who found the cast for shows like Game of Thrones and The Crown, and films such as Conclave, Hamnet,
0: Les Miserables, which is what you're about to go
1: That's a Carl Langdon-ish. No, I was Les Mis. And five films in the Star Wars franchise. You know, I've never watched Game of Thrones.
0: Neither have I.
1: Really?
0: I have never seen
1: it. That's incredible.
0: I have never seen it. That's two blokes.
1: I've not seen Game of Thrones.
0: We won't dive into Game of Thrones this morning because we won't know what we're talking about.
1: Oh, here we go. The next James Bond film will be directed by Denis Villeneuve.
0: Oh.
1: The filmmate related to The Driver, is he? The filmmaker behind the Dune franchise.
0: No, it's not a Formula. Formula One driver.
1: Did you watch Dune franchise as well? Arrival?
0: I've seen a bit of Dune.
1: Sicario?
0: Yeah. That's good.
1: The current front runner to play Bond is UK actor Callum Turner. Know him? Starred in the Masters of the Air and the Fantastic Beasts films. Oh, I know him.
0: I haven't seen Masters of the Air, but I want to see it. I want to see it. Looks fantastic.
1: Who's he engaged to?
0: A pop star that you probably don't know very well by the name of Dua Lipa.
1: Dua Lipa.
0: You just didn't want to say the name because you thought you were going to have another Les Miserables moment.
1: That is the Barra Report, and I can recommend as well the Michael Jackson movie.
0: Okay.
1: Unbelievable.
0: I'm actually planning on seeing that in the next couple of weeks.
1: Unbelievable.
0: All right.
1: Later on, I'll tell you about my personal experience with Michael Jackson. It's not what you think, all right? It's not what you think. Please.
0: It's been cut out of the movie. Put it that way. 14-7. Thanks, mate. You made it through.
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0: Kwinana Freeway northbound at the exit to Belia Drive. The left turn lane is closed by incident response. Freeway southbound is busy at Whitford Avenue through Aurora Road. Kwinana Freeway northbound Thomas Road through to Rowley Road as well. Tonkin Highway underspeed southbound at Collier Road and Rowe Highway southbound at Tonkin Highway. 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It's Christy with the latest Perth traffic.
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0: FM. Life's a highway, potholes and all. Good morning. Not Lisa and Russell this morning. It is Barra and Russell. We've almost made it through the first hour. Well done, mate. Good job.
1: Yeah, and the cafes got back to me and said, my coffee's ready. Yeah, I said, look, I won't need it now.
0: Just put it in the microwave. I'll pick it up after nine. It's five away from seven.
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4: I know, I'm so excited. Awesome. I'm going, maybe.
1: Come on, Jules, tell us, where would you like to go if you did win?
4: I was listening to you this morning and the Bungle Bungles is top of my list.
1: Oh, yeah.
4: And the Mitchell Falls. I would love to do a flyover the Mitchell Falls. Yeah.
0: Oh, the Mitchell Falls. Hadn't thought of that one.
1: A horizontal falls. Yeah. Who would you go with, Jules? You got someone to take you?
4: I've been with my husband since I'm 15 and I'm 60 years old, so definitely he's my best partner in crime.
1: Okay. I was going to volunteer to come.
0: I was just going
1: to
0: say, you're not looking for some. After all this time, maybe look for someone new.
4: You can come, Barra. If he doesn't want to come, you're welcome.
1: Okay, perfect.
0: You can both tick it off your bucket list.
1: I hope he's not listening.
0: Well done, Julie. You're on the short list. Hey, good luck. We could be calling, Lisa and I could be calling you next Friday and sending you off on your holiday.
4: Oh, fingers crossed. Sounds great.
0: No worries. Good luck. All right, your next chance to play is coming up after nine this morning when Smiley gets here. Barra, there might be a few people with, you know, those flight tracker apps that you can have on your phone.
1: Mm-hmm.
0: Yeah, they might be keeping track of one particular flight heading our way today.
1: Whoa.
0: Celeste will tell you which flight it is next in the update at 7.
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18: There was an earlier crash in Coolangatta, Nangara Road near Alexander Drive. That's been cleared away, but still some delays through the area. And the broken down truck in Success, Kwinana Freeway northbound at the exit to Billia Drive, that has cleared. And freeway southbound is slow, Wickford's Avenue through to Warwick Road and again at Reed Highway. Freeway northbound slow, Thomas Road through to Rowley Road and again approaching Berrigan Drive. And Tonkin Highway underspeed southbound at Collier Road. 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
21: Good morning, I'm

0: Hello, Mitsu. Five Australians and a Kiwi will land in Perth later this morning after their charter flight from the Netherlands left. And despite concerns around hantavirus, Health Minister Mark Butler says they are all symptom-free.
1: They are in good shape, not showing any symptoms. They'll be tested immediately. They land in Perth and have been transported to the quarantine facility there.
0: On the ABC, they will spend a further 3 weeks in isolation at the Bullsbrook facility. The government is ramping up its attack on the opposition leader this morning after his budget reply. Angus Taylor flagged scrapping negative gearing and capital gains tax changes alongside permanent tax cuts. But Treasurer Jim Chalmers says the speech was aimed at fending off pressure from One Nation.
2: What we saw last night from Angus Taylor was not a budget reply, it was a bin fire of higher deficits, more debt, more inflation and more division.
0: Residents in Perth's north are calling for more police action over dangerous behaviour from e-bike riders. Locals say reckless riders are putting drivers and pedestrians at risk. North Beach, Watermans Bay and Trigg are among the areas missing out on targeted crackdowns. And Delta Goodrum has soared into the Eurovision Grand Final after her powerhouse performance of her song Eclipse. And just on Eurovision, Voyager frontman Danny Estrin has sold his Hyde Park pad where he wrote Promise. The band finished 9th back in 2023.
3: Do you ever wonder where your family story began? A simple one-off test can reveal rich new details about your family's past. Piece it together with Ancestry DNA.
0: To Gold Sport, it's a frustrating setback for Docker Hayden Young. He'll miss games against Essendon and St Kilda due to delayed concussion after a head injury at training on Tuesday. The Eagles will finalise their team today ahead of Sunday's clash with the Giants. Five additions have been made to the extended squad, including Matt Flynn. Last night, it was revenge for the Cats after last year's grand final heartbreak, dominating Brisbane at the Gabba by 41 points, Sean Manor booting 5 goals, and Bailey Smith finishing with 34 touches.
4: It's a good one to set up the ladder for later in the year to beat them, get on top of them. But, I mean, they won it when it most mattered, so it still stings. But, yeah, you've always got a bit more of an edge to play against someone that beat you in the granny.
0: On 7 there tonight, it's another Friday doubleheader. Sydney hosts the Magpies at the SCG before Gold Coast take on Port in Darwin. And Perth, Sam Kerr has announced her departure from Chelsea after 6.5 years. Her next move, though, remains unknown.
5: This Saturday will be my final game for Chelsea. It's been an absolute honour to represent you guys for the last 6.5 years.
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0: 20 degrees is the top today and a shower or two tomorrow, partly cloudy, and 19. It is currently 10 degrees in the city. 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
11: Lisa's got the day off today. So Barra has kindly joined us on this Friday morning, which is a very, very special day today. Did you know it is National Pizza Party Day?
12: Now, you're telling me that Pizza Party Day or pizza parties were invented to sort of get away from having big parties. Is that right?
11: Once upon a time, big office parties were a thing.
12: Yeah, yeah.
11: There was a bit more money around.
12: But then HR got involved.
11: There's HR and, economic environment. And now it's like, just order in 10 boxes of pizza and we'll party that way. I don't know. Parties just don't seem to be what they used to be. These days it is just, the boss orders pizzas for everybody and says, well, there you go, there's a party.
12: It's not the best way to meet your future wife or husband, is it, or partner?
11: Not really.
12: Because parties used to be a lot like that.
11: Or your next lawsuit.
12: Yeah, that's right. Or your HR expert.
11: Yeah, exactly.
12: Hello, mate. You're
11: party,
12: fine. Hello,
11: party on HR. Friday, HR on Monday.
12: Oh, geez, I got some stories there. We're not telling those stories, though, are we? No.
11: Surely there's one

0: TV story you can tell us? I mean, come on, TV stations still have big parties, don't they?
1: Well, I won't tell one. Oh no, I won't. Because having been at the West Coast Eagles, I've seen a lot of stuff. I can remember this,
0: and that was in the '80s too.
1: Huge altercation between two premiership players. That only just got solved this year, 2026, when they had the 20-year reunion.
0: You're
1: Those
0: kidding.
1: Two guys finally talked about it.
0: Wow.
1: How they famously punched on at a party.
0: Was it a good party, though?
1: Their initials, Daniel Chick and Andrew Embley. So, anyway, was it a party?
0: It was a good party.
1: Right.
0: It was a party.
1: And the other one was, I remember, I may or may not have been there. What's that nightclub in Leederville called?
0: I don't know. You tell me.
1: Yeah, well,
0: there's been a couple.
1: I'm not saying it. And it caused Adam Simpson to cry, what happened there.
0: Really?
1: Adam Simpson cried because it was around COVID and the footballers weren't allowed to go out.
0: Yeah.
1: Everybody else could start going out, but the footballers weren't allowed to. But a couple of footballers decided that they would go to this bar and they got caught on social media.
0: Yeah.
1: And it was with the Richmond boys, including Liam Baker, who was at Richmond at the time.
0: Oh, right.
1: And Nathan
0: okay.
1: Broad, who's going to join the club. It was his engagement party. And Simo was so upset.
0: Hell of a party.
1: And he had to sack a bloke.
0: Oh, yeah. My God. All right. Well, were your parties a little more your work parties? Christmas parties, going away parties, end of financial year parties. It doesn't really matter. Tell us about your best ever work party and the story behind it. And hopefully there's no legal proceedings pending.
1: If you saw the Eagles out as well, you can mention that.
0: If there are.
1: In the early 2000s.
0: Maybe keep it to yourself. 1355 22 is the number to call. 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And remember, people, it might be a party.
2: This is still an office. And even though it's dark outside, the rules don't turn off. And remember that tonight, the decisions you make will have consequences that will haunt you for the rest of your professional lives. And so have fun.
0: And we want to hear about it.

0: Gold 96 FM, good morning. Lisa and Russell, Lisa away today. So Barra has kindly swung by to take her place as we celebrate National Pizza Party Day, it is.
1: And you got a favourite pizza?
0: Yeah, I go for the pepperoni.
1: Your pepperoni
0: now.
1: Is
0: yeah.
1: Meat lovers.
0: I don't want too much meat. I don't like a really heavy pizza with too much topping on it.
1: Yeah.
0: I'm not a big fan.
1: There's
0: not
1: a place in Subi called Delicio, best pizza, and they have an Iron Man pizza.
0: Well, you know, pizza's been around. The first recorded use of the word pizza goes back over 1,000 years. They've narrowed it down to the year 997 in southern Italy. And
1: no, it was the Italians, right?
0: Yeah. Okay. No Hawaiian on the menu.
1: Because the Americans reckon they invented it.
0: No. Not by a long shot. They may have invented some of the corrupted versions of it.
1: All right, here's the test. The best cheese for it?
0: I don't know.
1: Mozzarella.
0: Oh, well, mozzarella, yeah, because it stretches and it's stringy.
1: Bit of basil,
0: but a lot
1: tomatoes.
0: A lot of bosses now reckon that about 10 boxes of pizza makes an office party, and we say, no, it doesn't. It doesn't cut it. Office parties used to be much, much better. So today, we want to know about the best work party you've ever been to on 13 55 22, or you can send us a text 0476 96 96 96. Sandra in Iluka has given us a call. What's the best party you've ever been to? Work party?
2: Well, I used to work at Westral in the 80s, and the last working day before Christmas, we were allowed to knock off at 3 o'clock. Everyone would head to first floor tavern. It would be bulging. People would be hanging over the stairs, and we were there till closing.
0: Is that that big brown brick building?
2: The chocolate box,
0: not far
2: the
0: from here.
2: House. Yeah, that one. But one Christmas, one of the guys I worked with, because I used to work with a lot of staff, HR guys, decided to be really sleazy and breathe down my back. I grabbed the guy on the other side, stuck in between us. The guy I stuck between us, we've been married for 38 years.
1: Oh. Hey. Great story.
0: Your knight in shining armour really was.
1: What happened to the other fella? How's he going?
2: I really don't know, and I really don't care.
1: Oh, that's a great story. Was that Westral, you said?
2: Westral. Everyone would remember the Christmas at the tavern.
1: Yeah, that's good. I'm glad.
2: A different era. We could go down and drink at lunchtime and then go back to work.
1: I'm just so relieved. I thought you were going to tell a story about the West Coast Eagles. So that's a great story, Sandra.
0: Barra is absolutely, he is petrified of stories about the West Coast Eagles coming out because, you know,
1: hey,
0: he
1: Sandy,
0: was there.
1: Aren't we lucky that there's no cameras in the old days, eh? Don't you reckon?
2: Maybe.
1: And the phones. Oh, my God.
0: Otherwise, there would be a few more court cases pending. Hey, great story, Sandra.

0: Sandra, thanks for sending it through.
1: Thank you. Bye.
0: Thank you.
2: What a way to meet you. I told you that you meet your partners at those big parties.
0: And you're not going to do that at a work pizza party, are you?
2: No, it's not. This hasn't got, it's not very romantic.
0: Not quite the same.
2: Not as many drinks.
0: Quite the same.
2: People don't drink as much anymore, do they?
0: No, they don't.
2: Which is a good thing. A good thing.
0: Not of the younger generation.
2: At Seven, we have a huge party, Seven West. Jerry DeMarcy, she sings. Rick Arden lip syncs. Country Road.
0: Yeah.
2: He loves to get up there and have a go. Billy Joel, Piano Man normally. What's your best karaoke song? Have you got one? Piano Man? He just gave a Piano Man.
0: I don't have one.
2: We have oysters.
0: How to wreck a party real quick. Put me on the microphone.
2: That's what we thought about Rick, but he's quite good.
0: Is he?
2: It's in the undercover car park. That's how big it is.
0: Yeah, right.
2: And we have sort of cricket and tacos and oysters and photo stations, and it's really good for team building and keeping everyone together.
0: We have pizza boxes here.
2: Sorry, mate.
0: 10 if we're lucky. 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
5: Checking the freeways, Mitchell Freeway southbound under speed, Whitfords Avenue through to Warwick Road to get at Reed Highway. Quinana Freeway northbound, Thomas Road through to Rowley Road at a Berrigan Drive as well. And not too bad on the Graham Farmer Freeway or in the Northbridge Tunnel. Tonkin Highway is filling it southbound at Collier Road and Royal Highway southbound at Tonkin Highway 2. 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It's Christy with the latest Perth traffic.
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4: A shower or two today and a top of 20. It is, well, we're halfway there. It's 10 at the moment. It's 22 after 7. We've been asking you about the best work party you've ever been to. We've had a text here from Lou in Ellenbrook on 0476 96 96 96. My company, which he doesn't name, had a 50th at Optus Stadium with fireworks on the river. The company was started by a couple of local guys from Kalamunda.
5: Wow.
4: They're doing okay.
5: I didn't know Rio Tinto was started by two blokes from Kalamunda.
4: Yeah, wouldn't it?
5: Very good.
4: I tell you that the party at Optus Stadium and fireworks on the river.
5: Just remembering back too to those parties, you know the good thing about it is if you do get to, because often they don't let you take your own partner, do they?
4: Because
5: it sort of defeats the purpose in some ways, doesn't it? Yeah,
4: exactly.
5: But I like it because not only, but you know, I think it's appropriate, but you get to meet your real spouse, gets to meet your work spouse. So your wife would get to meet Lisa, you know what I mean?
4: Yes.
5: And that's always interesting.
4: That's when the truth comes out.
5: Like, don't let them stay together for very long, though.
4: In radio, the ratings parties used to be very, very huge. But see, once upon a time in the day, the ratings would come out on a Friday, so you could have the party on the Friday night and,
5: and celebrate or commiserate.
4: Yeah. Whereas now they do it on a Tuesday or a Thursday.
5: There's also a golden...
4: That was a cunning way to cut back on parties, wasn't it?
5: Very cunning.
4: Just make them on a school night.
5: The golden rule, too, is you have to do a relationship report the next day, too. If something happens, you have to sort of make it known.
4: Really?
5: Otherwise, it's very uncomfortable in the workplace.
4: Oh, you don't have to actually fill out a form.
5: No, I don't think there's a form. Is there a form?
4: That's quite possible.
5: I don't think so.
4: Thanks for your calls and texts. Best work party? Yeah, I don't know. They just seem to be a thing of the past now. You can walk me.

0: 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Things can only get better, and they will on Monday when Lisa's back. Lisa's away today. But Barra's doing a fine job holding the fort with us this morning. He's doing his best. He's up earlier than normal.
1: Get him out of my league.
0: second cup of coffee incoming.
1: I'm looking forward to this next interview, though.
0: Yeah.
1: Because this young man who's riding for cancer research,
0: yep.
1: He had something amazing happen to him. And I can't wait to hear about it because, yep. And it happened in Western Australia. And yep. We might be the most isolated city in the world, but we are globally amazing.
0: Yes.
1: Yes.
0: Brad Glover, getting ready for the Macca Cancer 200 ride for the Perkins, which is happening in October. Brad will join us shortly. According to the first poll post-budget night, there is a new party leading, and it isn't the one in government. Celeste will tell you which one it is if you haven't worked it out already. Next in the 7:30 update.
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1: We're here for the long summer days and the torrential downpours. 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
2: A number of sets of traffic signals are blacked out throughout Wattle Grove and Forestfield, so please be very mindful if you do come across any of those. Slow down and give way to your right. And there's a crash in that Doggerlap, Kwinana Freeway northbound before Rongley Road. Now, the right lane's blocked, towing services are on site, and traffic is heavy on the approach back to around Anchortel Road. Further up, Freeway northbound, so Berrigan Drive, and South Street through the Mount Henry Bridge, Freeway south out at Whitford Avenue mainly. 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It's Christy with the latest Perth traffic.
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1: Tender beef, bacon, gooey cheese and a cracked egg. The Ned Kelly Pie is a whole lot of bang for your brekkie. Pinjarra Bakery for a pie stop that hits different.
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4: Good morning, I'm Celeste Mitsiu. The Prime Minister has labelled the coalition a debacle, warning more MPs could soon defect. Labor has also taken aim at Angus Taylor's budget reply, accusing him of borrowing policies from One Nation. Anthony Albanese says the coalition is only getting worse.
5: The coalition are down to 41 members of the House of Representatives. I suspect that when we come back, that will decrease further. And it is just a debacle, those opposite.
4: Just on One Nation, support for the party is now past Labor. It's at 32% compared to 28.5%, according to Roy Morgan. A surge in young extremists has prompted a WA police overhaul. Experts have been hired to oversee more than 3,000 case files to make sure none slip through the cracks. Six passengers from the Hunter virus-stricken cruise ship are finally on their way to Perth. They will arrive later this morning and be tested on arrival before they are taken to the Bullsbrook facility, where they will isolate for another 3 weeks. The controversial Burswood racetrack has been approved. The WA Planning Commission has signed off on the almost $218 million project, despite hundreds of objections. And a state funeral for WA's longest-serving MP, Bill Graydon, will be held on the 2nd of June. The World War veteran died last month, aged 105.
1: Since 1996, CrimSafe just keeps getting tougher and stronger. No wonder after 30 years, it's Australia's favourite security screen. If it's not CrimSafe, it's not CrimSafe.
4: To Gold Sport, a blow for the Dockers in their bid to make it 9 straight. Hayden Young will miss the next 2 games, ruled out with delayed concussion following an incident at training on Tuesday. Matt Flynn is in frame to play Sunday against the Giants. The Eagles have rested young ruck star Cooper Duff Tytler. GWS will also be without West Aussie Jesse Hogan, who is nursing that hip injury. Geelong have thumped Brisbane in a 41-point win at the Gabba, Sean Manner bagging 5 goals last night. Bryce Cotton is finally a boomer after becoming an Australian citizen. He'll make his debut at the upcoming World Cup qualifiers in Perth, but his Olympic dream is no certainty. Sam Kerr is leaving Chelsea after 6.5 years. Her contract isn't being renewed and it's unclear where she will play next.
6: Just wanted you guys to hear it first from me that unfortunately I will be leaving the club, but one more game to go, guys.
4: And Wallabies coach Joe Schmidt has thrown his support behind Perth hosting the historic Bledisloe Cup test.
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4: A shower or two today. We're headed for a top of 20 degrees. Tomorrow, partly cloudy and 20. It is currently 10 degrees in the city. 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
11: Lisa's got the day off. So Barra has kindly joined us this Friday morning. And Barra, we're about to jump on our bike.
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0: 5 years since he heard the horrible words, so we'll let him tell that story.
1: We will talk to Brad Glover behind the Macca Cancer 200 ride for Perkins, which is on in October. 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

0: 96 FM, good morning. Lisa's away, so it's Barra and Russell today at 19 away from 8.
1: Yeah, I've been looking forward to this all morning. The Maggots Cancer 2000 ride for the Perkins is on October 17 and 18. And Brad Glover has joined us in the studio and he's got a pretty good story to tell. And I was blown away, we were talking off air, about how much money actually gets raised and how there's 2,000 riders. Incredible. Tell us about it.
2: Yeah, morning, just, morning, first Brad. Of all, good morning, guys. Good morning and thanks for having us in. Just to clarify, it's not Macca 2,000. You only ride 200 Ks. I just want to clarify that no one should get scared.
3: Yeah, yeah. Good on you, Barry. You just scared away about 1,000 riders.
2: Yeah, we do have close to 2,000 riders each year. It's the 17th and 18th of October this year.
3: Mm-hmm.
2: We set off from Perth down to Mandurah on the Saturday and then ride back on the Sunday.
3: Okay.
2: Yeah, it's a

0: fundraising.
1: And 2,000 riders. How does that work?
0: So everybody's raising money for the Perkins, Cancer Research Centre there at QE2.
2: Yep.
0: And, yeah, everybody raises their own money and there's a procession all the way down to Mandurah and back.
3: And this is on the bike track, is it?
0: No.
3: Where do you do it? What's the...
0: We do an inland route on the Saturday and then we come up back up the coast on the Sunday. So we don't cover the same land twice. And we start... this year we're going to start down at Langley Park and finish at Langley Park.
1: So where do you sit in the great fundraising pyramid, which sits on top, is Telethon, unbeatable Telethon, 90 million.
0: Yeah.
1: Where do you go?
0: For a single event, I think the Perkins ride has actually been number two in the fundraising tally in the past. So WA punches well above its weight when it comes to fundraising events.
1: And do you get much, you get a lot of love on the way, I presume, but is there much, how do the bougainvilleas go with you? Like, are they...
0: Look, they're pretty good, I've got to say. Yeah? It's a really well-organised event. It's all signposted and we do back roads as much as we possibly can. So, you know, you might get a beep here or there, but generally I think it's a beep of support than anything else.
3: Yeah, because, I mean, trying to wrangle 2,000 riders down that bike track alongside the freeway is probably going to be a bit of a challenge.
0: That would
3: there'd be a bottleneck.
1: It'd be coming the other way.
3: It'd look like one of those moments in the Tour de France when one goes over and...
1: the concertina. Hey, there's an amazing story connected to this as well. Because I know a bit about you, Brad, and I think Channel 7 may have done the story there. Tell us about CERT and how it changed your life, because you got Jack the Dancer 5 years ago on this day, eh? So you must be a little bit emotional as well.
0: 5 years ago this week I was diagnosed and... a big part of my treatment, and I wouldn't be here without it, was what they call CERT, which are these microscopic radiation balls that were injected into my liver that targeted the cancers that they couldn't chop out or hit with chemo. And that treatment is used all over the world. It's saved tens of thousands of lives, and it was developed here in Perth.
1: Wow.
0: So for a little isolated city, we do punch well above our weight in terms of medical research. And I literally was literally laying in the bed while they were injecting these balls into me, watching the whole thing.
1: And you were awake.
0: I was awake, yep, in it. Charlie's there. And we were just chatting. There was a Geiger counter literally laying next to me on the bed. And the surgeon said, you know, that these were invented here in Perth. And I'm like, what? And then it was in recovery an hour later that I got on my phone and joined the Perkins ride. And, yeah, that was 5 years ago.
3: Because this is how the funds are raised, to be able to doing that kind of groundbreaking research.
0: That's exactly right. It was my way of shining a light on West Australian research and doing what I could to give back.
3: Yeah. What sort of training and preparation are you doing? And do you suggest others do... you know, taking part in the ride?
0: Look, I ride regularly, so I ride several times a week. Yeah. But the ride itself has all ages, all abilities and all bike types.
1: There's, so would Russell be able to do it, do you think?
0: Russell could definitely do it.
3: I rode 15 Ks the other day and guess where I was 2 days later? At the physio.
1: And he could don't know, right.
3: So I'm going to need to put in some more training before.
1: You couldn't take your mountain bike either, could you? You can't.
3: Can you take a mountain bike?
0: There are BMXs,
3: really?
0: Penny farthings.
3: Penny farthings.
0: Yeah, seriously.
3: That'd be Barra's bike.
0: Yeah, you know, and there's an 80-year-old that turns up every year and does it. So all ages, all abilities. Some will want to do it in 3 hours. Others will take the whole day.
1: 200 Ks.
0: Well, it's 100 Ks each day.
1: Yeah, and so everybody riding has been touched by cancer?
0: Well, unfortunately, every single person that I know has been touched, whether it's personally or has a family member or a colleague or friend. So everybody on the ride has got a story. It's not a race. This is an event to celebrate what happens in Perth when it comes to cancer research.
3: Yeah. But you know there will be some out the front who will be...
0: absolutely.
3: There'll be a bit of competitive spirit. Come on, let's be honest.
1: They do.
3: And that's
1: winning.
3: Okay.
1: I'm always the big shield, you know, like they like getting behind me and then just dropping me somewhere.
0: Look, I've got family members, I've got friends that have never ridden more than 20 Ks and I say to them, if you can train and ride 20 Ks, you'll be absolutely fine because they have checkpoints every 20 Ks. We have... food stops, drinks, snacks, lunch, the whole lot. So it's actually a really
3: And then you
0: nice
3: get into a rhythm and then you're sweet.
1: It's flat anyway.
3: If you want to take part, Start training now. 20 Ks a day. It's not hard. And you can register for more information by heading to

0: www. Do they still do www? cancer200.org.au. Brad, thanks for coming in.
1: Thank you so much for having
0: me,
1: guys.
0: And October, everyone.
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0: On your bike.
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1: you.
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4: Traffic signals are blacked out throughout Wattle Grove and Forestville. Please slow down and give way to your right if you come across those. And a crash at Mad Dog Club, Quinata Freeway northbound before Rowley Road. The right lane's blocked. Towing services on site. Heavy back to Agatel Road. Further up, Freeway northbound, so Berrigan Drive and South Street through to the Mount Henry Bridge. Freeway south lane under speed at Whitfords Avenue. Join MSW WA Step Up on Sunday, 21 June. 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If you said anything else, please call our traffic hotline on 9323 9696. It's Christy with the latest Perth traffic.
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0: At Gold 96 FM, good morning, Lisa and Russell, minus Lisa, who has the day off. So Barra has kindly stepped in this morning at 8:05, and he's going to be joining us, as he normally would on a Friday anyway, because you've got some sport to talk about.
1: Oh, I still
0: after,
1: have to do that, do I?
0: Okay, I'll get ready now. He's going to be flicking through the newspaper.
1: The big story is Hayden Young came into the studio perfectly healthy 6 minutes later after spending time with Russell and Lisa.
0: We didn't do anything.
1: He's in concussion protocols.
0: We didn't do anything. So he'll have to wear a helmet
1: next time he comes
0: in. We didn't throw anything in the studio. We didn't do anything.
1: What did
0: Honestly,
1: you do?
0: We didn't do anything.
1: Oh, my God.
0: Anyway, we'll find out more with you after 8. I hope your Friday's going well. I'm sure it's going better than British Prime Minister Keir Starmer's is. Celeste will explain why next in the update at 8.
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8: Take extra care if you're travelling through Wattle Grove and Forestville. A number of sets of traffic signals are blacked out, so please slow down and give way to your right if you come across those. At a crash till in Mandogala, Kwinana Freeway northbound before Rowley Road. Now the right lane's blocked, towing services on site traffic heavy back to around Thomas Road there. Further up, Freeway northbound, so South Street to the Mount Henry Bridge. Freeway southbound to Whitford Avenue and Warwick Road, and again Scarborough Beach Road through to Vincent Street. 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It's Christy with the latest Perth traffic.
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11: Good morning, I'm Celeste Mitsiu. The Prime Minister has torn into the opposition leader's budget reply, accusing him of lifting policies from One Nation. Angus Taylor has vowed to scrap changes to negative gearing and capital gains tax and to cut migration, but Anthony Albanese says it's straight from the One Nation playbook.
12: I didn't know that Angus Taylor had employed Malcolm Roberts as a speechwriter, but last night that's what it looked like. And then you couldn't have any answers about costings or anything else. They've just been a mess.
11: A spike in youth extremism has sparked an overhaul within WA Police. Experts will now review more than 3,000 cases to ensure at-risk individuals are not slipping through the cracks. Five Australians and a Kiwi are a step closer to returning home. Their charter flight from the Netherlands will arrive at the Pearce Air Base this morning before they are transported to the Bullsbrook facility, where they will spend a further 3 weeks in isolation. At the moment, none are showing signs of infection from Hunter virus. Some Chinese vessels have been allowed to pass through the Strait of Hormuz. US President Donald Trump says early talks in Beijing have been productive.
13: He said, I would love to be help if I could be of any help whatsoever. He'd like to see the Hormuz Strait open. He said, if I could be of any help whatsoever, I would like to help.
11: And Britain's Health Secretary Wes Streeting has resigned, saying he's lost confidence in Prime Minister Keir Starmer. The shock move could trigger a leadership challenge, adding pressure on the embattled government.
7: Do you ever wonder where your family story began? A simple one-off test can reveal rich new details about your family's past. 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
11: To Gold Sport, Hayden Young's luckless run with injury continues. The Dockers entered concussion protocols. He will miss the next fortnight against the Bombers and St Kilda. Overnight, it was grand final revenge for the Cats, storming home with a 41-point win over Brisbane at the Gabba. Sean Manor booted 5 goals, 3 in quick succession in the third term. Fremantle and West Coast will meet in a rare Friday night derby in July. It is the second primetime clash in their history. The round 20 blockbuster could also be crucial to the Dockers' finals push as they chase their first premiership. A huge move for Sam Kerr. She's leaving Chelsea as her contract won't be renewed. She has been linked to a return in the National Women's Soccer League in the US. And Perth's Minwoo Lee shares the lead.